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1: ABC News, I'm Mike Dubusky. Tropical Storm Bertha is weakening as it moves west across Louisiana after it made landfall earlier this afternoon. Governor Jeff Landry says the storm isn't the worst they've seen, but it still should be taken seriously.
2: It doesn't take a major hurricane to do major damage in communities in Louisiana. So today's forecast is encouraging, but it doesn't mean that we should be complacent.
1: President Trump is at Dover Air Force Base to attend the dignified transfer of those four U.S. service members killed in the Middle East last week.
3: Oh, it's very tough to watch, to be honest with you. I think it's the toughest thing I do. If anything, I do all this stuff, but I think it's the toughest thing I do.
1: Trump also used the event to defend the war in Iran, claiming that all of the fallen soldiers had echoed his war claims. Right now, the U.S. military is launching its 12th straight night of attacks on Iranian targets. This is ABC News. A beloved bald eagle from Big Bear, California, is in the fight of her life. ABC's Alex Stone has the story.
4: A bald eagle named Jackie became an online sensation, along with her partner Shadow, as a live webcam has for years caught their nest activities, laying eggs and raising their baby bald eagles. But Jackie disappeared from the nest recently, leaving Shadow with their newest babies. She was found struggling in some water. Experts say she had been in a fight with other eagles. Jackie is at a rescue center now where her condition is said to be critical. The center says she has anemia and inflammation impacting her kidneys. Alex Stone, ABC News, Los Angeles.
1: And an unusual public science project in Warsaw, Poland. Volunteers armed with chisels and brushes are working in the city's science center to chip away at a rock encasing the bones of a massive prehistoric amphibian. Mike Dubusky, ABC News.
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8: I'm WRBI meteorologist Megan Mulford with Southeastern Indiana's most reliable forecast. Lows dip down to about 54 tonight under mainly clear skies, winds out of the north at around 5 miles an hour. Highs level off around 77 tomorrow, sunny skies. Lows around 57 tomorrow night, partly cloudy. Right now, it's 68 degrees.
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2: 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We'll talk about some of the places people are most likely to miss trying to get the sunblock on. 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
4: I'm WRBI meteorologist Megan Mulford with Southeastern Indiana's most reliable forecast. Lows dip down to about 54 tonight under mainly clear skies, winds out of the north at around 5 miles an hour. Highs level off around 77 tomorrow, sunny skies. Lows around 57 tomorrow night, partly cloudy. Right now, it's 68 degrees.
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2: My wife is very fair-skinned, so every summer it's the same thing. She tries to apply sunscreen everywhere she can, but she misses a spot or two and then gets terribly sunburned there because, like, 5 minutes out there and she's already sunburned. But according to Golden State Dermatology, here are some places you are most likely missing when it comes to applying sunscreen. 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And 5 to 10% of all skin cancers can happen there. 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
4: I'm WRBI meteorologist Megan Mulford with southeastern Indiana's most reliable forecast. Lows dip down to about 54 tonight under mainly clear skies, winds out of the north at around 5 miles an hour. Highs level off around 77 tomorrow, sunny skies. Lows around 57 tomorrow night, partly cloudy. Right now, it's 68 degrees.
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1: ABC News, I'm Mike Dabosky. Just a few hours after Tropical Storm Bertha made landfall, rain and wind are lashing the southern coast of Louisiana. ABC's Victor Akendo is out in the storm.
2: And as we come this way, we can see how much water has made its way over from Lake Pontchartrain, now really flooding this area. The good news, this is probably as bad as it is going to get today. Louisiana's governor saying that the storm likely will not produce the type of rainfall or kind of wind event that it could have, but we're feeling the brunt of it right now.
1: The storm is weakening as well, but it is likely to continue to bring the threat of storm surge and dangerous rip currents through tomorrow. For the 12th night in a row, American forces are launching strikes on Iranian targets in the Middle East, and two U.S. officials tell ABC News President Trump has approved an agreement with Saudi Arabia to have the two countries partner on developing a civil nuclear program in the kingdom. This is ABC News. The CDC is continuing to track at least 11,000 cases of cyclosporiasis in 41 states, with health officials still working to get ahead of that outbreak. A New York City judge today issued the trial date for ousted Venezuelan President Nicolas Maduro and his wife. ABC's Peter Haralambos has more.
3: Maduro appeared at ease as he entered the courtroom without shackles, greeting spectators with good morning in English and waving at one of the

0: sketch artist as he took a seat at the defense table. Judge Alvin Hellerstein promptly set a trial date for June 1st, 2027, the date requested by both prosecutors and defense lawyers. Maduro's lawyers say they plan to file a motion to dismiss the case in September by arguing that Maduro and Flores are protected by sovereign immunity. Peter Haralambos, ABC News, New York.
1: Charles Gaines, the man whose work includes the book and the documentary Pumping Iron and who helped bring professional bodybuilding into the mainstream, has died at the age of 84, according to a statement from his family. Mike Dubusky, ABC News.
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5: I'm WRBI meteorologist Megan Mulford with Southeastern Indiana's most reliable forecast. Lows dip down to about 54 tonight under mainly clear skies. Winds out of the north at around 5 miles an hour. Highs level off around 77 tomorrow. Sunny skies. Lows around 57 tomorrow night. Partly cloudy. Right now, it's 68 degrees.
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2: Friends and I, if we get a chance to all get together, we don't live in the same place, so if we get a chance to get together and there happens to be a Bigfoot convention or a cryptid convention nearby, we're going to go. We're going to have fun going. Do we believe Bigfoot or cryptids are real? Eh. But it's so fun to go. And I wish I got a chance to see Snake, the Bigfoot hunter. I'll tell you what his claims are about Bigfoot. That's coming up in just a few minutes as we have more of the Terry Dean program on the way.
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1: I'm WRBI meteorologist Megan Mulford with Southeastern Indiana's most reliable forecast. Lows dip down to about 54 tonight under mainly clear skies, winds out of the north at around 5 miles an hour. Highs level off around 77 tomorrow, sunny skies. Lows around 57 tomorrow night, partly cloudy. Currently, it's 67 degrees.
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1: ABC News, I'm Mike Tabusky. Storm surge is a major concern in southern Louisiana right now, where Tropical Storm Bertha made landfall earlier today about 40 miles outside New Orleans, where we find ABC's Victor Akendo.
2: Some areas might see 6 inches of rain. That could lead to flooding, likely see some thunderstorms. 1 to 4 feet of storm surge is possible. We met residents preparing to secure their homes, loading up with sandbags. They have been through their share of storms here in New Orleans. They tell me they would rather be prepared than caught off guard.
1: Explosions in Iran tonight as the U.S. military launches its 12th round of strikes on the region in as many days. Earlier today, President Trump attended the dignified transfer of the 4 U.S. service members killed in the Middle East last week. And an autopsy commissioned by the family of Nolan Wells, the teenager who went missing on the 4th of July after visiting a barrier island in Mississippi, has come back undetermined. This is ABC News.
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2: If you like to watch Bigfoot Hunter shows on cable television, I don't know if this guy's got a show, but his name is Snake the Bigfoot Hunter. And this guy claims that a couple of years ago, back in 2024, he found a deceased Sasquatch. He found the remains in New York State. He went to Cornell University and got the DNA tested. And according to him, the DNA confirms to him that the Sasquatch remains are part Neanderthal, or basically half human. He gave the Sasquatch remains a name, Dak. Obviously, there are naysayers out there. Cornell University hasn't confirmed that such a DNA testing did take place. Still, Snake, the Bigfoot Hunter, plans to put Dak on display at the New York State Fair later this summer, if you want to check it out.
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4: I'm WRBI meteorologist Megan Mulford with Southeastern Indiana's most reliable forecast. Lows dip down to about 54 tonight under mainly clear skies, winds out of the north at around 5 miles an hour. Highs level off around 77 tomorrow, sunny skies. Lows around 57 tomorrow night, partly cloudy. Currently, it's 67 degrees.
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1: ABC News, I'm Mike Dubosky. Storm surge is a major concern in southern Louisiana right now, where Tropical Storm Bertha made landfall earlier today about 40 miles outside New Orleans, where we find ABC's Victor Akendo.
2: Some areas might see 6 inches of rain. That could lead to flooding, likely see some thunderstorms. 1 to 4 feet of storm surge is possible. We met residents preparing to secure their homes, loading up with sandbags. They have been through their share of storms here in New Orleans. They tell me they would rather be prepared then caught off guard.
1: Explosions in Iran tonight as the U.S. military launches its 12th round of strikes on the region in as many days. Earlier today, President Trump attended the dignified transfer of the 4 U.S. service members killed in the Middle East last week. And an autopsy commissioned by the family of Nolan Wells, the teenager who went missing on the 4th of July after visiting a barrier island in Mississippi, has come back undetermined. This is ABC News. A trial date has been set for former Venezuelan leader Nicolas Maduro, June 1st, 2027. In California, lawyers wrap up day two of preliminary hearings for the musician David in Los Angeles, who stands accused of murdering and dismembering a 14-year-old girl last year. ABC's Alex Stone has the latest.
3: On the witness stand on day two of the hearing, David Burke's financial manager and a finance employee of the record company that signed Burke are testifying. Prosecutors are trying to establish that Burke had a huge financial motive to protect his career and that he killed 14-year-old Celeste Rivas to prevent her from exposing their sexual relationship and impacting that career. On Tuesday, prosecutors showed gruesome photos of the crime scene as they try to prove to the judge there's enough evidence to move to trial. Alex Stone, ABC News, Los Angeles.
1: And Charles Gaines, the author of Pumping Iron, has died at 84. Mike Dubosky, ABC News.
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1: I'm WRBI meteorologist Megan Mulford with Southeastern Indiana's most reliable forecast. Lows dip down to about 54 tonight under mainly clear skies. Winds out of the north at around 5 miles an hour. Highs level off around 77 tomorrow. Sunny skies. Lows around 57 tomorrow night. Partly cloudy. Right now, it's 66 degrees.
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Mama and daddy put their roots right here, cause this is where the car broke down. 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
2: Some years ago, and you've probably seen this pop up on your feed once or twice, where the people at Bad Lip Reading did this thing with Yoda having him sing about seagulls. You may or may not remember this, but it makes it even funnier when you think about a man in Scotland who assaulted somebody with live seagulls. We're going to talk about that coming up in just a few minutes.
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4: I'm WRBI meteorologist Megan Mulford with southeastern Indiana's most reliable forecast. Lows dip down to about 54 tonight under mainly clear skies, winds out of the north at around 5 miles an hour. Highs level off around 77 tomorrow, sunny skies. Lows around 57 tomorrow night, partly cloudy. Right now, 64.
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1: ABC News, I'm Mike Dubusky. Storm surge and dangerous rip currents are the big concerns for residents in southern Louisiana tonight after Tropical Storm Bertha made landfall hours ago. The House of Representatives passing the Stop Insider Trading Act today, which bars members of Congress from trading individual stocks. Lawmakers also approving a budget resolution that would fund defense, intelligence, farm aid, and parts of the President's Save America Act. House Speaker Mike Johnson says he's confident it will help with the GOP's chances in the midterms.
2: We're increasingly confident that we will hold and grow this majority in the House. We must, because you're seeing a demonstration of the two sides, the divergent views for America. We had been saying that this was an election that was shaping up as a contest between common sense and crazy.

0: Now, it is literally, in many sectors around the country, common sense versus communism.
1: And another round of American strikes on Iranian targets right now. This is ABC News.
2: Hi, everyone. I'm Craig Orndorff, the host of Weekend in the Country. 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
2: I'm not sure what the police department and OBAN Scotland goes through on a daily or weekly basis. I don't know if this is something unique to them or if it's just like another Wednesday to them. But they received calls of a man who had two live seagulls using them to assault people. Now, police did investigate. There hasn't been much information about it, but the police did explain that somehow these seagulls were involved. They were not injured in the attack on other persons. And it's actually the seagulls who are the ones attacking people on their own, because usually people have food. Seagulls like food, and they attack people for food. I don't know what this one guy's problem was. If he wanted food and just uses the seagulls to attack people, I don't know.
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1: I'm WRBI meteorologist Megan Mulford with Southeastern Indiana's most reliable forecast. Lows dip down to about 54 tonight under mainly clear skies. Winds out of the north at around 5 miles an hour. Highs level off around 77 tomorrow, sunny skies. Lows around 57 tomorrow night, partly cloudy. Right now, 64.
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1: ABC News, I'm Mike Dubusky. Storm surge and dangerous rip currents are the big concerns for residents in southern Louisiana tonight after Tropical Storm Bertha made landfall hours ago. The House of Representatives passing the Stop Insider Trading Act today, which bars members of Congress from trading individual stocks. Lawmakers also approving a budget resolution that would fund defense, intelligence, farm aid, and parts of the President's Save America Act. House Speaker Mike Johnson says he's confident it will help with the GOP's chances in the midterms.
2: We're increasingly confident that we will hold and grow this majority in the House. We must, because you're seeing a demonstration of the two sides, the divergent views for America. We had been saying that this was an election that was shaping up as a contest between common sense and crazy. And now it is literally, in many sectors around the country, common sense versus communism.
1: And another round of American strikes on Iranian targets right now. This is ABC News. Chicken chain Chick-fil-A says it recently was hit with a cyber attack, which disclosed some customers' personal data briefly. ABC's Michelle Franzen has more.
3: Chick-fil-A says the recent cyber attack in June likely exposed personal information of its loyalty account holders. The fast food restaurant sent a letter to customers saying it identified suspicious login activity to certain accounts on July 13th. After an investigation, Chick-fil-A found that some data had been briefly compromised, including names, email, and phone information, along with the last four digits of some credit cards. The company says it took immediate security measures, including forced logouts and wiping stored payment methods. Michelle Franzen, ABC News.
1: Police in Madison, Wisconsin are investigating a fatal officer-involved shooting that occurred earlier today after a man reportedly injured an officer with a knife while resisting arrest. One other officer was also injured in the incident. Mike Dubusky, ABC News.
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10: I'm WRBI meteorologist Megan Mulford with Southeastern Indiana's most reliable forecast. Lows level off around 54 overnight under mainly clear skies. Winds out of the north at around 5 miles an hour. Daytime highs approaching 77 Thursday. Sunny skies. Partly cloudy skies Thursday night, 57. Currently, 64.
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6: I'm WRBI meteorologist Megan Mulford with Southeastern Indiana's most reliable forecast. Lows level off around 54 overnight under mainly clear skies, winds out of the north at around 5 miles an hour. Daytime highs approaching 77 Thursday, sunny skies. Partly cloudy skies Thursday night, 57. Currently 62.
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0: What time zone am I on? What country am I in?
1: It doesn't matter. It's 5 o'clock somewhere.
0: It's always on 5 in Margaritaville, come to think of it.
1: Yeah, I heard that.
0: You've been there, haven't you?
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1: ABC News, I'm Mike Dubusky. It's a night of high winds and heavy rains in Louisiana, where officials are worried the slow-moving tropical storm Bertha will knock out power to areas where high temperatures are already posing a safety risk. U.S. forces launched their latest round of strikes on Iran tonight. Now President Trump is issuing a new threat to the country's critical infrastructure. ABC News Chief Global Affairs Correspondent Martha Raddatz has more.
2: A stark new threat. The president now warning that for every Iranian strike on a ship in the Strait of Hormuz, the U.S. will bomb and destroy one bridge or power plant inside Iran, including the capital Tehran. Deliberately targeting civilian infrastructure is a potential war crime under international law.
1: And French authorities say Daniel Sayad, a man who allegedly trafficked models to Jeffrey Epstein, was found dead in Paris earlier this week. This is ABC News.
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2: Well, let's find out what happened on this day back in 1796, where Cleveland, Ohio was founded by Moses Cleveland. He was a general at the time. He had an extra A in his name, but it's not really clear why they dropped the spelling of the A for the city of Cleveland itself. 1893, Catherine Lee Bates, a professor at Wesley College, wrote the original version of her poem, America the Beautiful. It was 1934 that bank robber John Dillinger was shot to death by federal agents right outside Chicago's Biograph Theater. It was 1991. Jeffrey Dahmer was arrested in Milwaukee for, well, being a mass murderer. It was 1991. Desiree Washington, a Miss Black American contestant, filed a complaint to police that she was raped by Mike Tyson at an Indianapolis hotel just 3 days earlier. It was also 1994 that O.J. Simpson pled absolutely 100% not guilty in double murder charges. And it was on this day back in 2003 that Saddam Hussein's sons, Qusay and Uday, were killed in a massive six-hour U.S. strike on a home in Iraq.
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4: I'm WRBI meteorologist Megan Mulford with Southeastern Indiana's most reliable forecast. Lows level off around 54 overnight under clear skies. Winds out of the north at around 5 miles an hour. Lots of sunshine outside again Thursday. Highs level off around 77. Partly cloudy skies Thursday night. Lows level off around 57. Right now, 62.
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1: ABC News, I'm Mike Dubusky. It's a night of high winds and heavy rains in Louisiana, where officials are worried the slow-moving tropical storm Bertha will knock out power to areas where high temperatures are already posing a safety risk. U.S. forces launched their latest round of strikes on Iran tonight. Now President Trump is issuing a new threat to the country's critical infrastructure. ABC News Chief Global Affairs Correspondent Martha Raddatz has more.
2: A stark new threat. The president now warning that for every Iranian strike on a ship in the Strait of Hormuz, the U.S. will bomb and destroy one bridge or power plant inside Iran, including the capital Tehran. Deliberately targeting civilian infrastructure is a potential war crime under international law.
1: And French authorities say Daniel Sayad, a man who allegedly trafficked models to Jeffrey Epstein, was found dead in Paris earlier this week. This is ABC News. Former Venezuelan leader Nicolas Maduro will stand trial next June, we learned today. A beloved bald eagle from Big Bear, California, is in the fight of her life. ABC's Alex Stone.
3: A bald eagle named Jackie became an online sensation, along with her partner Shadow, as a live webcam has for years caught their nest activities, laying eggs and raising their baby bald eagles. But Jackie disappeared from the nest recently, leaving Shadow with their newest babies. She was found struggling in some water. Experts say she had been in a fight with other eagles. Jackie is at a rescue center now where her condition is said to be critical. The center says she has anemia and inflammation impacting her kidneys. Alex

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1: Investigators in Florida are offering $16,000 for information leading to the arrest of Isabel Johnson, a murder suspect who authorities call a master manipulator who might be using disguises. Mike Dubusky, ABC News.
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4: I'm WRBI meteorologist Megan Mulford with southeastern Indiana's most reliable forecast. Lows level off around 54 overnight under clear skies. Winds out of the north at around 5 miles an hour. Lots of sunshine outside again Thursday. Highs level off around 77. Partly cloudy skies Thursday night. Lows level off around 57. Currently, it's 61 degrees.
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0: 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I swear, girl, you could have anyone you choose. 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
3: Now, my beautiful bride with today's reason to party. What do you have for us, Heidi?
4: Today is sprinkle day.
3: Oh, everybody
4: who
3: loves sprinkles.
4: Who doesn't love sprinkles?
3: Sprinkle of this, a sprinkle of that.
4: And I found a birthday cake cocktail with a sprinkle rim. This would be way too sweet for me.
3: Yeah, that does sound sweet.
4: But it is, you take a glass and you rim it in corn syrup. So right away, that's super sweet. And then you dip it in the sprinkles.
3: Oh, wow.
4: And then the drink is birthday cake vodka, vanilla liqueur, half and half.
3: Oh, wow.
4: So it would be a very, very sweet drink. But it's very pretty, very festive.
3: It does sound festive. I've got a link to the drink. It's in the show notes for today at johnandheidishow.com.
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8: I'm WRBI meteorologist Megan Mulford with Southeastern Indiana's most reliable forecast. Lows level off around 54 overnight under clear skies. Winds out of the north at around 5 miles an hour. Lots of sunshine outside again Thursday. Highs level off around 77. Partly cloudy skies Thursday night. Lows level off around 57. Currently, it's 61 degrees.
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2: Now, surveys and studies and such. A new study found that a daily glass of fruit juice may help improve your diet and your mood. Researchers followed 42 adults who typically ate very few fruits and veggies. They found that those allowed to count one serving of juice or a smoothie toward their five-a-day target increased their intake to consume nearly as much as those eating only whole produce. The juice group also reported lower depression scores by the end of the four-week study. Although the jury is still out on whether fruit juice belongs in a healthy eating guidelines due to its sugar content, the researchers found no short-term negative effects on blood sugar, cholesterol, inflammation, or any other key health markers. They did, however, find that many participants drank larger portions than recommended. So, like, instead of, you know, a little bit of juice, they're like, I'm going to juice it up big time.
3: Right.
2: I probably don't get
3: enough. But you can buy 100% fruit juice that doesn't have any added sugars.
2: I probably don't get enough of any of the stuff that we're talking about there. I should probably do some more. I should start juicing, Heidi. You want to start juicing with me?
3: Sure.
2: Surveys and studies and such on the John and Heidi Show.
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1: John and Heidi.
2: Now, big screen, little screen. Tom Cruise looks unlike anything fans have ever seen him as before in this new movie, Digger. Did anything I just say make sense? That whole sentence seemed weird.
3: I have not seen anything from this film yet.
2: There's a trailer out, and he's like really chubby in the trailer, and like he's got, you know, weird looking hair. It doesn't look like Tom Cruise. Okay. It almost makes you go, why did they have Tom Cruise for this character?
3: Right.
2: Anyway, the trailer has racked up a bunch of videos already, or a bunch of views already, and the movie's going to hit theaters in October. So why was it so hard for me to say all of those words?
3: I have no idea.
2: That was really tough, wasn't it? And Lionsgate and Universal's Michael has crossed the $1 billion mark. 12 weeks it's been out, $1 billion. Not only is it the second movie to hit that milestone this year following Super Mario Galaxy, it's the first ever title for Lionsgate to clear the $1 billion milestone. Michael has set the record for the highest grossing musical biopic, moving ahead of Bohemian Rhapsody's $911 million a while ago, set to hit the record for the highest grossing biopic ever, overtaking Oppenheimer for $975 million. So they're doing really good.
3: It was a great film.
2: It was. I went to it in the theater and really did enjoy seeing it. Big screen, little screen on the John and Heidi Show.
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5: I'm WRBI meteorologist Megan Mulford with southeastern Indiana's most reliable forecast. Lows level off around 54 overnight under clear skies. Winds out of the north at around 5 miles an hour. Lots of sunshine outside again Thursday. Highs level off around 77. Partly cloudy skies Thursday night. Lows level off around 57. Currently, it's 61 degrees.
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1: ABC News, I'm Mike Dubusky. Tropical storm Bertha is right now making its slow westward march across southern Louisiana, dumping rain and bringing with it the risk of dangerous storm surge and rip currents. President Trump has issued a new warning to Iran, saying for every ship that country strikes in the Strait of Hormuz, the U.S. will destroy one bridge or power plant inside Iran. ABC News Chief Global Affairs Correspondent Martha Raddatz has more from Jordan.
2: Well, that's a pretty extraordinary statement. International law does not allow that kind of attack on civilian infrastructure on purpose. If you accidentally hit something and you're doing a bombing run on military targets, that's one thing. But to say and follow through and bomb civilian infrastructure is potentially, according to international law, a war crime.
1: It comes after the 12th straight night of U.S. strikes on Iranian targets. This is ABC News. Undetermined. That's the result so far of an independent autopsy commissioned by the family of Nolan Wells. ABC News Chief Justice Correspondent Pierre Thomas has more.
3: The agonizing wait for answers for the parents of Nolan Wells after the autopsy they commissioned found the cause and manner of the 18-year-old's death to be undetermined.
4: There's so many people out in the public asking all of these questions. But the only question that we have is what happened to our son.
3: Wells vanished during a July 4th boat trip to a remote barrier island, and his body was recovered 2 days later.
1: Unique pharmaceutical

0: Laboratories, a pharmaceutical company, has issued a recall for some of its allergy medications after some alleged cross-contamination with a drug used for heartburn and acid reflux. Experts worry there's a reasonable probability that taking the contaminated cetirizine tablets could result in potentially life-threatening events for sensitive patients. Mike Dubusky, ABC News.
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3: I'm WRBI meteorologist Megan Mulford with southeastern Indiana's most reliable forecast. Lows level off around 54 overnight under clear skies. Winds out of the north at around 5 miles an hour. Lots of sunshine outside again Thursday. Highs level off around 77. Partly cloudy skies Thursday night. Lows level off around 57. Currently 59.
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5: WRBI meteorologist Megan Mulford with Southeastern Indiana's most reliable forecast. Lows level off around 54 overnight under clear skies. Winds out of the north at around 5 miles an hour. Lots of sunshine outside again Thursday. Highs level off around 77. Partly cloudy skies Thursday night. Lows level off around 57. Currently 59.
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3: Time now for the joke of the day with my beautiful bride, Heidi Small. What do you have for me there, Heidi?
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4: 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The other is a busty crustacean.
3: Pretty proud of yourself over there, aren't you?
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3: 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I was like, we are in for a treat. I thought it was going to be naughty. I had my hand over here ready for the little bleep button. But busty crustacean. Oh, my goodness. That is the joke of the day on the John and Heidi Show.
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2: Time now for the scoop of the day. Taking a 5-minute walk snack every hour is an easy way to boost your mood and your energy.
3: A walk snack?
2: Yeah, that's what they call it. A study of more than 19,000 adults, people who regularly took walking breaks over 2 weeks reported feeling less tired and more emotionally balanced. And the breaks did not hurt their productivity. While taking a short walk every 30 minutes showed the biggest benefits, researchers found an hourly walk was the best balance between effectiveness, and some people could probably realistically stick with 1 5-minute walk an hour instead of doing that like every 30 minutes.
3: Right.
2: Although I feel like even going for a walk every hour would be a bit much, but you know.
3: It's 5 minutes.
2: I'm just saying.
3: If you think about how much time you spend scrolling through Facebook every hour.
2: Well, there you go. I run through Facebook. We'll count that as running. And some Michelin-starred restaurants in Northern California are letting diners decide how much to pay for their meal. It's part of a global initiative. In August, the 26th, participating restaurants, including San Francisco's Merchant Roots and Oakland's Boomera, will invite guests to pay what you can after enjoying the eatery's usual food service. The event is also taking place in other countries like Mexico, Cuba, and India. Merchant Roots normally charge about $238 for their tasting menu, but Chef Ryan Shelton hopes the experiment will make fine dining more accessible. The response has been strong, with reservations filling up quickly. He now plans to offer a pay-what-you-want

0: night on the first Tuesday of every month. What do you think of that? You think that's going to go well, or you think that's going to backfire?
1: I think that's going to backfire.
0: I do too. Because, you know, it's usually $238. So you think some people are going to go, I'm going to pay you $1,000.
1: Right. Not going to happen.
0: Because you're going to have a lot of people go, I'm going to pay you $12.
1: Yep.
0: So I hope it goes well. I hope it, you know, works out the way you expected. But I just think that's going to be tough. Scoop of the day on the John and Heidi Show.
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3: I'm WRBI meteorologist Megan Mulford with southeastern Indiana's most reliable forecast. Lows level off around 54 overnight under clear skies, winds out of the north at around 5 miles an hour. Lots of sunshine outside again Thursday. Highs level off around 77, partly cloudy skies Thursday night. Lows level off around 57, currently 59.
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1: ABC News, I'm Mike Dubusky. President Trump out with a new threat against Iran. If it strikes ships in the Strait of Hormuz, U.S. forces will hit back at Iranian bridges and power plants. The escalation in threats comes as U.S. forces launch another wave of attacks on Iranian targets, according to U.S. Central Command. French authorities now say Daniel Siad has been found dead in his home in Paris. The former modeling scout shows up thousands of times in the Epstein files released by the Justice Department. ABC's James Hill.
2: His association with Epstein seemed to have begun after Epstein got out of jail in Florida the first time, back in 2009, 2010, after he had served time for recruiting a minor into prostitution.
1: And there's no end in sight to the wet weather for the Gulf Coast as Tropical Storm Bertha continues to slowly move westward across Louisiana. Storm surge and rip currents are the big concern there. This is ABC News. That outbreak of that parasitic bug linked to lettuce continues to grow, with the number of cases now in the thousands and several hundred waiting to be confirmed. ABC's Elizabeth Schulze has the latest on the growing problem of cyclosporiasis.
3: Cases of that parasitic stomach illness skyrocketing to record levels. More than 11,000 people have been sickened in 41 states. The FDA has linked 1,600 cases to lettuce supplied to Taco Bell in 5 states. Officials say the likely source of that cyclosporiasis outbreak is Taylor Farms iceberg lettuce from a farm in Mexico. All the companies potentially affected have removed the lettuce from their supply.
1: A medical center in California went into a brief lockdown after a man began acting erratically in the parking lot, waving a machete around. Police say they used beanbag rounds to try and end the standoff, but were forced to fire on the man. He's now in the hospital in custody. Mike Dubusky, ABC News.
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6: I'm WRBI meteorologist Megan Mulford with southeastern Indiana's most reliable forecast. Lows level off around 54 overnight under clear skies, north winds at around 5 miles an hour. Bright sunshine expected again Thursday. High temperatures reach up to 77. Lows level off around 57 Thursday night. Right now, it's 58 degrees.

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1: Time now for the movie quote of the day. 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
4: I'm WRBI meteorologist Megan Mulford with southeastern Indiana's most reliable forecast. Lows level off around 54 overnight under clear skies, north winds at around 5 miles an hour. Bright sunshine expected again Thursday. High temperatures reach up to 77. Lows level off around 57 Thursday night. Right now, it's 58 degrees.
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3: Did you know that Taylor Swift's first job was removing praying mantis growth pods off the trees at her parents' Christmas tree farm?
2: I did not know that. That's quite a first job.
3: Yeah. It is. Let's see. The only word for the day after tomorrow is the archaic overmorrow.
2: Oh, I kind of like that, though.
3: I do, too. It sounds classy.
2: I'll see you overmorrow.
3: And what do Arkansas, Idaho, Illinois, Kentucky, Missouri, Tennessee, and Texas all have in common?
2: They're all states.
3: They are, but they also all have a city called Paris.
2: Oh, yeah. That's kind of neat.
3: Yeah. That's news to me.
2: That is also news to me.
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1: John and Heidi.
2: Fun fact for you, Heidi.
3: What's that, John?
2: Dandelions are loaded with vitamin A, vitamin C, vitamin K, not to mention calcium, iron, and potassium. Did I ever tell you?
3: I have heard more and more and more that these things are so good for you.
2: Did I ever tell you about the lady, the hippie lady that lived two houses away from me when I was a kid? And we went over there. She was eating dandelions. And we're like, the lady over there was eating dandelions. My mom was like, stay away from her. She was an interesting lady. Fun fact for you, Heidi.
3: What's that, John?
2: From the time of their invention until about the 1600s, high heels were exclusively worn by men.
3: I knew that.
2: Fun fact for you, Heidi.
3: What's that, John?
2: Fewer than 1% of all patented inventions ever make money. So 99% of inventions make no money.
3: Yeah, isn't that
2: crazy? How wild is that? Fun fact for you, Heidi.
3: What's that, John?
2: Lego has an underground vault containing every set they've ever made.
3: Isn't that cool?
2: That is very cool. I bet our daughter would love to go down there. She's a big Lego fan.
3: It'll be heaven for them.
2: And we'll do one final fun fact for you, Heidi.
3: What's that, John?
2: Men tend to tip female waitstaff more. Women tend to tip male waitstaff more.
3: Huh.
2: So that is good to know. Several fun facts. Now you know. Thanks for listening to the John and Heidi Show.
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5: I'm WRBI meteorologist Megan Mulford with Southeastern Indiana's most reliable forecast. Lows level off around 54 overnight under clear skies, north winds at around 5 miles an hour. Bright sunshine expected again Thursday. High temperatures reach up to 77. Lows level off around 57 Thursday night. Right now, it's 58 degrees.
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1: ABC News, I'm Mike Dubusky. Tropical Storm Bertha is right now making its slow westward march across southern Louisiana, dumping rain and bringing with it the risk of dangerous storm surge and rip currents. President Trump has issued a new warning to Iran, saying for every ship that country strikes in the Strait of Hormuz, the U.S. will destroy one bridge or power plant inside Iran. ABC News Chief Global Affairs Correspondent Martha Raddatz has more from Jordan.
2: Well, that's a pretty extraordinary statement. International law does not allow that kind of attack on civilian infrastructure on purpose. If you accidentally hit something and you're doing a bombing run on military targets, that's one thing. But to say and follow through and bomb civilian infrastructure is potentially, according to international law, a war crime.
1: It comes after the 12th straight night of U.S. strikes on Iranian targets. This is ABC News. Undetermined. That's the result so far of an independent autopsy commissioned by the family of Nolan Wells. ABC News Chief Justice Correspondent Pierre Thomas has more.
3: The agonizing wait for answers for the parents of Nolan Wells after the autopsy they commissioned found the cause and manner of the 18-year-old's death to be undetermined.
4: There's so many people out in the public asking all of these questions. But the only question that we have is what happened to our son.
3: Wells vanished during a July 4th boat trip to a remote barrier island, and his body was recovered 2 days later.
1: Unique Pharmaceutical Laboratories, a pharmaceutical company, has issued a recall for some of its allergy medications after some alleged cross-contamination with a drug used for heartburn and acid reflux. Experts worry there's a reasonable probability that taking the contaminated cetirizine tablets could result in potentially life-threatening events for sensitive patients. Mike Dubusky, ABC News.
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7: I'm WRBI. I'm meteorologist Megan Mulford with Southeastern Indiana's most reliable forecast. Lows level off around 54 overnight under clear skies, north winds at around 5 miles an hour. Bright sunshine expected again Thursday. High temperatures reach up to 77. Lows level off around 57 Thursday night. Currently, it's 57 degrees.
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2: Time now for some weird news. A massive steel vault in Tasmania is being built as a time capsule for the planet. It's known as Earth's Black Box. The impenetrable structure, the size of a bus, will record humanity's impact on climate change, storing real-time data on rising temperatures, sea levels, scientific findings, and major events. Inspired by the black box used in an airplane, which is orange, by the way. I don't know why they don't just call it the orange box. The project is designed to preserve a record of how Earth reached a potential climate crisis. People will be able to view the data online. Supporters hope the vault will inspire action, while critics question whether a message of future catastrophe is enough to change behavior today. It is hoped that we'll be up and running by December. I've got a link if that's something that interests you, but I think the whole thing sounds a bit odd. That's why it's today's Weird News.
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4: I'm WRBI meteorologist Megan Mulford with Southeastern Indiana's most reliable forecast. Lows level off around 54 overnight under clear skies, north winds at around 5 miles an hour. Bright sunshine expected again Thursday. High temperatures reach up to 77. Lows level off around 57 Thursday night. Currently, it's 57 degrees.
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1: John and Heidi.
2: Time now for the question of the day. This one's for you, Heidi. 40% of homes that have this are difficult to sell. What is it?
3: Swimming pool.
2: No. A number 13 in the address.
3: Oh.
2: Yeah, I'm trying to think.
3: Yeah, that wouldn't faze me.
2: Me either. I'm trying to think if we've ever had a 13 in our address.
3: No, I don't know. I don't know if we have or not, but it wouldn't. It wouldn't.
2: How many addresses
3: keep me from buying a house
2: since we've been married?
3: Well, that's just it. It would take a while
2: years.
3: To go through the Rolodex.
2: But
3: of,
2: in 26 years, it's over a dozen.
3: Has it been 13 houses? Did we land on lucky number 13?
2: We'll have to go through and figure that out. That'll be a fun thing for us to do later when we have more time. That is your question of the day on the John and Heidi Show.
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5: I'm WRBI meteorologist Megan Mulford with Southeastern Indiana's most reliable forecast. Lows level off around 54 overnight under clear skies, north winds at around 5 miles an hour. Bright sunshine expected again Thursday. High temperatures reach up to 77. Lows level off around 57 Thursday night. Right now, 55.
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1: ABC News, I'm Mike Tabusky. President Trump out with a new threat against Iran. If it strikes ships in the Strait of Hormuz, U.S. forces will hit back at Iranian bridges and power plants. The escalation in threats comes as U.S. forces launch another wave of attacks on Iranian targets, according to U.S. Central Command. French authorities now say Daniel Siad has been found dead in his home in Paris. The former modeling scout shows up thousands of times in the Epstein files released by the Justice Department. ABC's James Hill.
2: His association with Epstein seemed to have begun after Epstein got out of jail in Florida the first time, back in 2009, 2010, after he had served time for recruiting a minor into prostitution.
1: And there's no end in sight to the wet weather for the Gulf Coast as Tropical Storm Bertha continues to slowly move westward across Louisiana. Storm surge and rip currents are the big concern there. This is ABC News. That outbreak of that parasitic bug linked to lettuce continues to grow, with the number of cases now in the thousands and several hundred waiting to be confirmed. ABC's Elizabeth Schulze has the latest on the growing problem of cyclosporiasis.
3: Cases of that parasitic stomach illness skyrocketing to record levels. More than 11,000 people have been sickened in 41 states. The FDA has linked 1,600 cases to lettuce supplied to Taco Bell in 5 states. Officials say the likely source of that cyclosporiasis outbreak is Taylor Farms iceberg lettuce from a farm in Mexico. All the companies potentially affected have removed the lettuce from their supply.
1: A medical center in California went into a brief lockdown after a man began acting erratically in the parking lot, waving a machete around. Police say they used beanbag rounds to try and end the standoff, but were forced to fire on the man. He's now in the hospital in custody. Mike Tabusky, ABC News.
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6: I'm WRBI. I'm meteorologist Megan Mulford with Southeastern Indiana's most reliable forecast. Daytime highs approaching 77 today under sunny skies. Winds out of the northeast at around 5 miles an hour. Partly cloudy skies tonight. Lows dip down to about 57. Daytime highs approaching 77 tomorrow. A blend of clouds and sun. Right now, it's 55 degrees.
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day, Potts Farm was a place to go. 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Jack and Jim were a few good men. 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I'm tired of talking, man. Y'all ain't listening. Them old dirt

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1: Heidi. Time now for something special with Heidi Small. What do you have for me there, Heidi?
2: We're going to continue on with our dumb crooks here for the next few days.
1: All right.
2: This gentleman, Matthew Lehinsky of Long Island, New York, was already a scientist by age 23.
1: Oh, wow.
2: He even had his own facility. Quantitative Laboratories, LLC, which analyzed legal cannabis. Late one night in June of 2023, he called 911 to report a burglary in progress at the lab. When officers arrived, they didn't find a burglar, but they did find, according to the New York Post, 100 items of lab equipment, chemical reagents, and solvents that go into meth, along with over 3 ounces of meth, 625,000 milligrams of pure ketamine, and 20 plastic jugs of gamma-butylglyceride, I don't know if I said any of that right, which is similar to the date rape drug, GHB, and $40,000. His lawyer argued that his brilliant client was not a drug dealer, but was studying drug addiction for the public good. Hmm. The sketchy study and ill-advised 911 call landed him 4 years in prison.
1: Wowzers.
2: Yeah, you don't call 911 at your facility when you're making meth.
1: Yeah. Well, I'll note that.
2: Gosh.
1: And here's a better idea. Don't make
2: meth. Yeah, no.
1: Let's just do that instead. All right, well, that is something special with Heidi Small.
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4: I'm WRBI meteorologist Megan Mulford with Southeastern Indiana's most reliable forecast. Daytime highs approaching 77. Today, under sunny skies, winds out of the northeast at around 5 miles an hour. Partly cloudy skies tonight, lows dip down to about 57. Daytime highs approaching 77. Tomorrow, a blend of clouds and sun. Right now, it's 56 degrees.
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1: John and Heidi.
2: Time now for the list. This is called Lost in Translations. These are movies that we had a name for them here, but they named it something different in China.
3: Oh.
2: So Dumb and Dumber. In China, they called it Two Stupid, Stupid People. Yeah, that's a good name for it. Ghostbusters. Super Power Dare to Die Team.
3: Oh, my.
2: Yeah. Nixon. The movie Nixon was just called The Big Liar.
3: Oh.
2: Anchorman. Ace Announcer. Knocked Up. One Night Big Belly. The Full Monty. Six Naked Pigs.
3: Wow.
2: The Naked Gun movie. The Gun Died Laughing. Guardians of the Galaxy. Interplanetary Unusual Attacking. Solo. Wow. A Star Wars Story. Ranger Solo. And the movie As Good As It Gets. Do you remember the movie?
3: I do, vaguely.
2: They called it Mr. Cat Poop. Why would they have called it that?

0: remember that as part of the movie, but I'm going to have to watch it again, apparently. Those are all the real names that they call those movies in China. Some interesting stuff there. That is the list on the John and Heidi Show.
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2: We always like to wrap things up around here with good news. Take a listen to this. A stranger saw a struggling veteran at the airport. Days later, he received a whole bunch of money. I'll tell you how much here in a second. Started as a quiet moment at an airport. She was looking out the window, this young lady here, and she saw a guy working his tail off. And he was an older gentleman. Turns out he's a Navy veteran. Lucinda, that's her name. She was sitting at the John Wayne Airport in Southern California back in May, getting ready to get on a flight to head to Utah for a family funeral. She noticed and could not quit watching this gentleman who was kind of shuffling around out there. She said her heart just sank. The longer she watched him, every step appeared painful. He was going a little slower than the young kids out there. She continued to watch him lifting equipment, positioning stairs, moving aircraft fueling equipment around. Didn't complain to anybody. She said, I just saw somebody who needed a little bit of support, some love, and some kindness. What was really hard for me was just the condition that he was in. I didn't even know his story at that point. She thought, if there's somebody out there who knows who he is, I would like to get a chance to chat with him. She had no idea how this was going to change his life. Within hours, the video had been viewed over a million times. Before long, the internet sleuths found out his name is James Blair. He's a 64-year-old Navy veteran, spent decades serving his country and his community. She found out he was in the Navy from 1980 to 1990. Then when he left the Navy, he was working at the airport, and he's been there for a long, long time. She said, when she talked to him, he said his plan was to work until he could no longer work. Well, she decided, maybe you should get a chance to retire.
3: Right.
2: You've served your time.
3: Love
2: so
3: this.
2: She set up a little GoFundMe, and that GoFundMe has racked up over $184,000.
3: Love these stories.
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2: she didn't
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2: 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It's in the show notes for today at johnandheidishow.com. Time to say goodbye, Heidi.
3: Goodbye, Heidi.
2: Goodbye, everybody. Have a great day. Thank you for listening to the John and Heidi Show on a Thursday.
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6: WRBI meteorologist Megan Mulford with Southeastern Indiana's most reliable forecast. Ample sunshine expected today with highs around 77. Northeast winds at around 5 miles an hour. Partly cloudy tonight, lows around 56. Partly cloudy tomorrow, highs level off around 78. Right now, it's 56 degrees.
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1: ABC News, I'm Mike Dubusky. Tropical storm Bertha is right now making its slow westward march across southern Louisiana, dumping rain and bringing with it the risk of dangerous storm surge and rip currents. President Trump has issued a new warning to Iran, saying for every ship that country strikes in the Strait of Hormuz, the U.S. will destroy one bridge or power plant inside Iran. ABC News

0: and bomb civilian infrastructure is potentially, according to international law, a war crime.
1: It comes after the 12th straight night of U.S. strikes on Iranian targets. This is ABC News. Undetermined. That's the result so far of an independent autopsy commissioned by the family of Nolan Wells. ABC News Chief Justice Correspondent Pierre Thomas has more.
2: The agonizing wait for answers for the parents of Nolan Wells after the autopsy they commissioned found the cause and manner of the 18-year-old's death to be undetermined.
3: There's so many people out in the public asking all of these questions. But the only question that we have is what happened to our son.
2: Wells vanished during a July 4th boat trip to a remote barrier island, and his body was recovered 2 days later.
1: Unique Pharmaceutical Laboratories, a pharmaceutical company, has issued a recall for some of its allergy medications after some alleged cross-contamination with a drug used for heartburn and acid reflux. Experts worry there's a reasonable probability that taking the contaminated cetirizine tablets could result in potentially life-threatening events for sensitive patients. Mike Dubusky, ABC News.
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8: I'm WRBI meteorologist Paul Trombley with Southeastern Indiana's most reliable forecast. Bright sunshine today with daytime highs approaching 77. Winds out of the northeast around 5 miles per hour. 56 tonight, partly cloudy skies. A blend of clouds and sun tomorrow. Highs level off around 78. Right now, 54.
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0: Country 103.9 WRBI. That is Sugarland and Baby Girl. Good morning to you. Brent Leehan with you for the duration this morning until 10 a.m. We're hanging around on the radio together. Deal? Time to kick off the 5 o'clock funnies. Try to start your day with a smile. Lachlan Peterson now on his overly tidy girlfriend.
1: My lady's awesome. She's very clean. I thought I was clean. Like a clean person, I thought I was clean too. But she says things that they're so clean, I don't even understand them. Like, she'll come in the kitchen and she'll go, did you spill something in the garbage? Because... the inside of the garbage is filthy. What? And why is the sink all wet? Every time I come in here, there's water. I'm so confused. I'm convinced she can see dirt that I can't see. Like one time she walked home and she looks down and she goes, why is the floor all filthy? And I go, what are you talking about? It's spotless. And she just looked at me and just grabbed a broom like I was crazy and just started sweeping it anyway. For like 10 minutes she swept the room and eventually she pulled a pile of dirt in front of me and then she just looked at me. And I looked back and said, well, yeah, if you gather it all up.
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3: I'm WRBI meteorologist Paul Frombly with Southeastern Indiana's most reliable forecast. Bright sunshine expected today with daytime highs approaching 77. Northeasterly winds around 5 miles per hour. Lows around 56. Tonight, partly cloudy skies. Highs level off around 78 tomorrow. Sunshine mixed with clouds at times. Partly cloudy Saturday with highs around 80. 88, slight chance for storms Sunday. Right now, it's 54 degrees.
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1: I'm Tom Snape in the WRBI newsroom. State Road 46 from Three Mile Road to Columbus Avenue in Batesville was shut down for several hours last night for a manhunt that resulted from a police chase. Law enforcement asked the public to be on the lookout for Timothy Wolf, who reportedly fled on foot near Lake of the Woods after pursuit and crash. An Indiana State Police helicopter was called in to assist in the manhunt. There's no word from law enforcement on why Wolf was being chased. Authorities say Wolf was shirtless and wearing shorts at the time and has tattoos. They also urged the public not to approach Wolf and to call 911 if you spot him. State Road 46 between 3 Mile and Columbus reopened around 11 o'clock last night. Two people have been charged with felonies after they allegedly arranged a meeting through social media and turned it into an armed robbery in Lawrenceburg. Dearborn County Prosecutor Lynn Dedden says 20-year-old Sophia Swango arranged to meet the victim near a tattoo shop.

0: After Swango got into the victim's car, authorities alleged 22-year-old Draven Rogers climbed into the back seat and ordered the victim to drive to a secluded parking area between two tractor trailers. Investigators say the victim was assaulted and robbed, and Rogers demanded the victim's cell phone. After the pair got out of the vehicle, the victim drove away and reportedly honked the horn to attract attention and get help. Authorities say Rogers fled in a car and at one point drove westbound in the eastbound lanes of US 50 and nearly collided with police cruisers and other vehicles. Rogers and Swango were later located and were allegedly captured on surveillance video getting out of the victim's vehicle. Rogers is facing robbery, kidnapping, criminal recklessness, resisting law enforcement, theft, and battery charges. Swango is charged with robbery and theft. Decatur County Memorial Hospital has successfully completed its first hip replacement procedure using OrthoGrid Hip AI. DCMH is the first hospital in the region to offer the advanced technology for eligible anterior hip replacement procedures. It's a surgeon guide technology that provides real-time guidance during surgery to support implant positioning based on each patient's unique anatomy. The Ripley County Chamber of Commerce is accepting nominations for three prestigious awards.
1: We have Business Person of the Year, Citizen of the Year, and Educator of the Year. And this is just recognizing those people that you come into contact with daily that are making a difference in our community. It's our way to honor them and show off what our community really is about.
0: That is Chamber CEO Brandy Merkel.
1: Send those in to us, and we have a nominating committee that pick those, and you can find that information on our website. You're just going to nominate the person and send me the reason, write up a little bit about them and why you feel like they have changed our community.
0: Nominations are due August 10th. The recipients will ride in the Versailles Pumpkin Show Parade on September 26th and will be recognized at the Chamber's annual dinner in October. More than 300 scholarships have been awarded to the 10th class of Next Generation Hoosier Educators. Recipients are awarded a renewable scholarship of up to $10,000 per year to help pay for college as long as they plan to teach for 5 years at an eligible Indiana school. Students from East Central, Jackson Dell, North Decatur, and Oldenburg Academy were among the recipients. The grant is administered by the Indiana Commission for Higher Education. Batesville Tool and Die President Bob Holda has been named one of the 125 Faces of Indiana Manufacturing by the Indiana Manufacturers Association. The recognition is part of IMA's year-long celebration of its 125th anniversary, honoring 125 manufacturing professionals from across the state for their contributions to the industry. Holda has worked at Batesville Tool and Die for more than 40 years. He started his career as a die maintenance associate in 1985 before working his way through many roles, including Vice President of Tooling and President of Mexico Operations. In addition to serving as Batesville Tool & Die President, Odell is a member of the company's Board of Directors. Reagan Sharp was crowned Little Miss Ripley County, and Hudson Kreitz-Johns was named Little Mister at the Ripley County 4-H Fair last night. It is day 5 of the fair in Osgood. Tonight's scheduled grandstand event is the horse pulls at 7:30. The fair runs through Saturday. I'm Tom Snape with news on 103.9 WRBI. 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
2: ABC News, I'm Sherry Preston. New calls for possible criminal charges against former special counsel Jack Smith.
3: The head of the House Judiciary Committee pushing for charges against former special counsel Jack Smith. Republican Representative Jim Jordan issued a criminal referral asking the Justice Department to investigate whether Smith lied to Congress during his deposition last year. Smith testified about President Trump's efforts to overturn the 2020 election. The top Democrat on the committee is calling the referral baseless and vindictive.
2: ABC's Hannah Pataa. In Iran, the regime is threatening to retaliate if President Trump follows through on threats to take out one bridge or power plant every time a ship is attacked in the Strait of Hormuz. Cleanup is underway in communities in West Virginia inundated by flash flooding. Bridges were washed out, homes and businesses damaged. Tropical storm Bertha off the Louisiana coast this morning headed toward West Texas. The winds weren't quite as strong as had been anticipated, but heavy rainstorms and coastal flooding are still possibilities. This is ABC News.
4: Solid in corn, beans, and wheat, this is Hoosier Ag Today. I'm Andy Eubank with the Wednesday Farm Market Review. Why the big gains? For that, I turn to Steve Erdman at the end of the session. Steve is with EFG Group. It was a banner day led by wheat futures, and from the start, the markets were stout, to say the least. Steve, I believe we can probably point to the Black Sea tensions and escalation there as part of the reason, at least.
5: Well, Andy, I think, as you said,

0: That is part of the reason. I think there's a number of factors that are playing into the strength that we have in the grain markets and the oil seeds. And I think Paris wheat has been very strong due to the droughtiness in Europe. Then you have the situation with Ukraine and Russia and them attacking grain loading ports, and that got the market really fired up overnight and into today. And then you add to that the high pressure dome that's supposed to be moving into Nebraska and the Dakotas and western Minnesota, and they've already been dry. So I think that's the impetus, or the catalyst I should say, behind the price strength that we saw today. We just exceeded our contract highs by a little bit. I would, you know, being the hedger, or being trying to be the hedger that I am, I would take this price strength, especially for corn and soybean farmers. And I know I'm not bearish. Don't get me wrong. I think the USDA needs to adjust their national average yield. And I think that's what the trade is anticipating because of some of the conditions that we've had here in the first several months of the life of the corn plant and the bean plant. I think early on we heard a lot of problems with soybeans and root rot and too much moisture and cold temperatures and how it impacted some of the areas that I've never really heard much problems with. But at the same, in the same breath, it sounds like the corn really looks good in a lot of areas because of all the moisture and the heat. But you know, they're talking about which prognosticator you listen to, which climatologist, how's this hot pattern, is it going to return? Are we going to not have any moisture when the heat does return, or are we going to have heat and moisture so it continues to build a crop? But again, I think the bottom line is that the USDA was a little bit aggressive on suggesting national average yield records, and I just don't see that at this time. And I think this is weather premium that we're building into the market. My objective in Dease corn was from 482.5 to 485. We met that objective today in Dease corn, made a high of 486.5. If I were a producer, I would look real hard at making my first sale today if I hadn't made any sales yet. You know, does the market have potential to continue higher? Absolutely. But does it have to? Not at all.
1: Steve Erdman commentary. Steve is at EFG Group.
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1: On the Hat Wednesday Market Review, settlements. September corn ended Wednesday 462, up 9.25. Dease up 9.5, 484.75. August beans 1233, up 13.5 cents. And November 1239, a gain of 16.25. September wheat 705.75, up 27.75. I'm Andy Eubank. 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
5: I'm WRBI meteorologist Paul Frobley with Southeastern Indiana's most reliable forecast. Bright sunshine today with daytime highs approaching 77. Winds out of the northeast around 5 miles per hour. 56 tonight, partly cloudy skies. A blend of clouds and sun tomorrow. Highs level off around 78. Right now, 54.
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0: Country 103.9 WRBI, Jason Aldean with Whiskey Drink. It's Brent Lee. On this Thursday morning in the country, we're doing the 5 o'clock funnies. Some late night laughs now from Fallon and Myers.
1: CVS announced that they can now fill pet prescriptions at 9,000 pharmacies nationwide. Yeah. You know some guy's going to walk in, they're like, hi, I'm here to pick up a Viagra order for a cowboy.
2: According to a new survey, 34% of Americans said that when eating in their car, they pick quicker and more convenient food options. That makes sense. It's probably not the time or the place for tapas.
1: Amid the parasite outbreak, Taco Bell has seen a drop-off in customers. I didn't even know Taco Bell used real lettuce. I assumed it was just shredded health inspections dyed green.
2: A German man recently broke the Guinness World Record by popping 60 balloons in 30 seconds using a plunger. Said his wife, so the toilet is still clogged?

0: Country 103.9 WRBI, that is Shaboozy and Jelly Roll with Amen. It's Brent Lee, early Thursday morning at the Country, doing the 5 o'clock Funnies thing. One final segment for you. Comedian Kathleen Madigan now talking about Martha Stewart making a hammock.
1: I waste endless amounts of time, endless hours watching TV. TV that I can't believe I'm watching while I'm watching it, but I can't turn it off. This is the best example of the last 6 months. About 3 months ago, I watched Martha Stewart build a hammock for a cat. Swear to God. I don't even have a cat. I was just so astonished that a human being could reach this point in their life where you are literally this out of things to do, and there's enough free room in your brain for the thought to get in while looking at the cat. I don't think he's comfortable enough. I see him in a hammock with a martini.

0: think Martha Stewart is evil. I can't prove that. Her little project, she's like, well, this should only take 30 minutes. For you, you had 10 guys shopping for this for 4 days. You go to Home Depot and try to find cat hammock carpet.
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3: I'm WRBI meteorologist Paul Frombly with Southeastern Indiana's most reliable forecast. Bright sunshine expected today with daytime highs approaching 77. Northeasterly winds around 5 miles per hour. Lows around 56. Tonight, partly cloudy skies. Highs level off around 78 tomorrow. Sunshine mixed with clouds at times. Partly cloudy Saturday with highs around 80. 88, slight chance for storms Sunday. Currently, it's 55 degrees.
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1: I'm Tom Snape in the WRBI newsroom. State Road 46 in Batesville was closed from Three Mile Road to Columbus Avenue for several hours last night for a manhunt that was the result of a police chase. Law enforcement asked the public to be on the lookout for Timothy Wolf, who reportedly fled on foot near Lake of the Woods after a pursuit and crash. An Indiana State Police helicopter was called in to assist in the manhunt. There's no word from law enforcement on why Wolf was being chased. Authorities say Wolf was shirtless and wearing shorts at the time and has tattoos. They also urge the public not to approach Wolf and to call 911 if you see him. State Road 46 reopened around 11 o'clock last night. Two people have been charged with felonies after a meeting arranged through social media allegedly turned into an armed robbery in Lawrenceburg. Dearborn County Prosecutor Lynn Dedden says 20-year-old Sophia Swango arranged to meet the victim near a tattoo shop. After Swango got into the victim's car, authorities alleged 22-year-old Draven Rogers climbed into the back seat and ordered the victim to drive to a secluded parking area between two tractor trailers. Investigators say the victim was assaulted and robbed, and Rogers demanded the victim's cell phone. After the pair got out of the vehicle, the victim drove away and reportedly honked the horn to attract attention and get help. Authorities say Rogers fled in a car and at one point drove westbound in the eastbound lanes of US 50 and nearly collided with police cruisers and other vehicles. Rogers and Swango were later located and arrested. They were allegedly captured on surveillance video getting out of the victim's vehicle. Rogers is facing robbery, kidnapping, criminal recklessness, resisting law enforcement, theft, and battery charges. Swango is charged with battery and theft. Decatur County Memorial Hospital has successfully completed its first hip replacement procedure using Arthrogrid Hip AI. DCMH is the first hospital in the region to offer the advanced technology for eligible anterior hip replacement procedures. It's a surgeon-guided technology that provides real-time guidance during surgery to support implant positioning based on each patient's unique anatomy. The Ripley County Chamber of Commerce is accepting nominations for three prestigious awards.
2: We have Business Person of the Year, Citizen of the Year, and Educator of the Year. And this is just recognizing those people that you come into contact with daily that are making a difference in our community. It's our way to honor them and show off what our community really is about.
1: Chamber CEO Brandy Merkel says you should say why you're nominating that person and how they've positively changed Ripley County. Nominations are due August 10th and can be submitted by emailing ripleycc@ripleycountychamber.org or visiting the Chamber's website. The recipients will ride in the Versailles Pumpkin Show Parade on September 26th and will be recognized at the Chamber's annual dinner in late October. Former Indianapolis Mayor Greg Ballard will be on the November ballot as a candidate for Indiana's Secretary of State.
3: Ballard is running as an independent under the Lincoln Party banner. He said Wednesday, it's good to be on the ballot.
4: A lot of hard work by a lot of different people. It's a great movement here in the state of Indiana, and now onward to November.
3: Ballard says he needed nearly 37,000 signatures from registered voters to make the ballot. The state certified more than 40,000. Ballard and his supporters brought those signatures to the State House, delivering them to the Secretary of State's office. That's the office Ballard hopes to occupy after November's election. Jake McDaniel, Network Indiana.
1: More than 300 scholarships have been awarded to the 10th class of Next Generation Hoosier Educators. Recipients are awarded a renewable scholarship of up to $10,000 per year to help pay for college, as long as they plan to teach for 5 years at an eligible Indiana school. Students from East Central, Jacksonville, North Decatur, and Oldenburg Academy were among the recipients. The grant is administered by the Indiana Commission for Higher Education. Reagan Sharp is Little Miss Ripley County, and Hudson Kreitz-Johns wears the Little Mr. title. They were crowned last night at the Ripley County 4-H Fair. The event in Osgood is in its fifth day. Tonight's scheduled grandstand event is the Horse Bulls at 7:30. I'm Tom Snape with news on 103.9 WRBI. 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

0: ABC News, I'm Sherry Preston. New calls for possible criminal charges against former special counsel Jack Smith.
1: The head of the House Judiciary Committee pushing for charges against former special counsel Jack Smith. Republican Representative Jim Jordan issued a criminal referral asking the Justice Department to investigate whether Smith lied to Congress during his deposition last year. Smith testified about President Trump's efforts to overturn the 2020 election. The top Democrat on the committee is calling the referral baseless and vindictive.
0: ABC's Hannah Pataa. In Iran, the regime is threatening to retaliate if President Trump follows through on threats to take out one bridge or power plant every time a ship is attacked in the Strait of Hormuz. Cleanup is underway in communities in West Virginia inundated by flash flooding. Bridges were washed out, homes and businesses damaged. Tropical storm Bertha off the Louisiana coast this morning, headed toward West Texas. The winds weren't quite as strong as had been anticipated, but heavy rainstorms and coastal flooding are still possibilities. This is ABC News. Police in France are investigating the death of modeling scout Daniel Siad. ABC News chief international correspondent James Longman says he would introduce young women to Jeffrey Epstein.
2: Siad told reporters he brought young aspiring models to Epstein's apartment in Paris, but repeatedly denied any wrongdoing, claiming he had been misled by Epstein and thought he was recruiting the women for legitimate casting calls. Before his death, Siad was reportedly under investigation in France for alleged trafficking and other sex crimes. A cause of death has not yet been determined, but his lawyer tells ABC News Siad was innocent and under intense stress because of the allegations.
0: Search is on in Florida, Georgia, and Alabama for a woman accused of murder. The body of Jason Coldheart was found last month in Florida in a shallow grave. The suspect, 38-year-old Isabel Johnson, was last seen on June 26th. Police say they think she has been using several aliases and disguises to evade cops. Five people have been arrested, accused of helping her. I'm Sherry Preston, ABC News.
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8: For the check of WRBI Sports, I'm Tom Snape. The Cincinnati Reds came from behind to beat the Mariners 5-3 in Seattle to take the series yesterday in a game heard on WRBI. Sal Stewart clubbed his 21st home run of the season, a three-run bomb in the top of the seventh inning to give the Reds the lead for good.
9: Pitch to Sal. He swings and drives it high, deep to right field. Back goes Canzone. It is gone! Sal Stewart drives one just over the right field fence. A three-run opposite field go-ahead home run for the rookie.
8: Tommy Thrall on the call. Brady Singer got the win to improve to 5-9. He gave up three earned runs, six hits, and one walk while striking out six over 6 2/3 innings. Emilio Pagan came on in the ninth and nailed down his ninth save. The Reds have the day off before starting a three-game series tomorrow night in St. Louis against the Cardinals. The All-Star trio of Caitlin Clark, Kelsey Mitchell, and Aaliyah Boston combined for 72 points in the Indiana Fever's 123-88 rout of the Connecticut Sun in WNBA action last night at Cambridge Fieldhouse. 123 points scored is a new franchise record. Clark led all scores with 27 points and had 11 assists. Mitchell added 16, and Boston contributed 13 in the Fever's final home game before the All-Star break. Indiana will be back in action next Tuesday night in Seattle. James Brooks and Bob Trumpy have been named to the Cincinnati Bengals Ring of Honor. They'll be inducted when the Bengals host the Tennessee Titans on Sunday, November 1st. Tom Snape, WRBI Sports.
10: 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The market's extremely strong yesterday. Corn, beans, and wheat. Steve Erdman is here. EFG Group, do we have more upside potential? Possibly, Steve.
11: Well, I think so, Andy, a little bit. I wouldn't get too bullish at these levels. I would give the market some sales at these levels. And we're going to see a mixed market today, given what

0: transpired yesterday and last night. And so, again, as I said on the show yesterday, I think producers should be looking at this as marketing opportunities, at least for the first small percentage of their crop, and hope this is their worst sale.
1: Export sales out first thing in the morning. Do we expect anything major there?
0: Well, I think we're going to continue to see decent disappearance, and exports have been a pleasant surprise this year, and I think they'll continue to be.
1: Steve Erdman, EFG Group, and I'm Andy Eubank. 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
4: I'm WRBI meteorologist Paul Frobley with southeastern Indiana's most reliable forecast. Bright sunshine today with daytime highs approaching 77. Winds out of the northeast around 5 miles per hour. 56 tonight, partly cloudy skies. A blend of clouds and sun tomorrow. Highs level off around 78. Currently 55.
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0: Country 103.9 WRBI. That is Darius Rucker with Wagon Wheel. Brent Lee on a Thursday morning in the country. Full check of the forecast coming up from Chief Meteorologist Paul Trombley. But now, the good news.
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0: A 5-year-old in Salt Lake City named Emma developed a rare disease, but it turned out to be a wonderful story of sisterly love. Emma needed a life-saving bone marrow transplant, and they found a perfect match in her 2-year-old sister, Lucy. Lucy said she was being brave for Emma as she went through all the tests and procedures. The transplant was a success, and more than 100 days later, Emma and Lucy are recovering well. A family-owned shoe store in East London was struggling when it got an unexpected lifeline after the owner's daughter posted a TikTok featuring some of the shop's vintage Y2K shoes. The video quickly racked up hundreds of thousands of views and it brought a bunch of younger customers into the store. At one point, there were even long lines outside the store. Business is going so well now that the owner took down

0: the closing sale sign. Social media did something good for a change. And six volunteer firefighters in Pennsylvania helped carry a 100-pound senior dog out of the forest after it got too exhausted to continue its hike. Volunteer firefighter secretary Tiffany Young was part of the rescue.
1: The guy was up on the trail hiking with his dog, and his dog became unresponsive and was unable to walk the rest of the way out the trail. And the dog was up in there, and he needed help getting the dog out. She was a 100-pound dog. At times, only two of us able to carry at a time. We were able to switch off. Most of the way we were able to carry four corners. We put her on a, it's really steep up in there. These mountains are kind of unforgiving. We don't just care about humans. We care about our furry friends too. And Sable was no exception. She was a sweet girl and she really, really needed us desperately. So we were happy to be there for her.
0: And that's the good news at WRBI.
2: Hi everyone, I'm Craig Orndorff. 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The U.S. dominated the L.A. Summer Olympics. Ghostbusters was at the movies, and Miss America gave up the crown. And on the countdown were the Judds, Michael Martin Murphy, Earl Thomas Conley, the Nitty Gritty Dirt Band, and Lee Greenwood. And we'll have them and more on the next Weekend in the Country. 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
8: I'm WRBI meteorologist Paul Frombly with Southeastern Indiana's most reliable forecast. Bright sunshine expected today with daytime highs approaching 77. Northeasterly winds around 5 miles per hour. Lows around 56. Tonight, partly cloudy skies. Highs level off around 78 tomorrow. Sunshine mixed with clouds at times. Partly cloudy Saturday with highs around 80. 88, slight chance for storms Sunday. Currently, it's 55 degrees.
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1: I'm Tom Snape in the WRBI newsroom. The western edge of Batesville was a hub of police activity last night. State Road 46 was closed for several hours between Three Mile Road and Columbus Avenue for a manhunt that followed a police chase. Law enforcement asked the public to be on the lookout for Timothy Wolf, who reportedly fled on foot near Lake of the Woods after a pursuit and crash. An Indiana State Police helicopter was called in to assist in the manhunt. There's no word on why law enforcement was after Wolf. Authorities say he was shirtless and wearing shorts at the time and has tattoos. They also urged the public not to approach Wolf and to call 911 if you spot him. State Road 46 reopened late last night. 22-year-old Draven Rogers and 20-year-old Sophia Swango have been charged in connection with an armed robbery in Lawrenceburg. Investigators say Swango arranged to meet up with the victim through social media. After Swango got into the victim's car, Rogers allegedly climbed in the back seat, displayed a handgun, and made demands. Rogers allegedly struck the victim in the face and took cash and other items. He allegedly fled in a car and drove west in the eastbound lanes of U.S. 50. Investigators say he nearly collided with police cruisers and other vehicles. Police later caught up with Rogers and Swango. Rogers is facing several felony counts, including robbery and kidnapping, along with a misdemeanor battery charge. Swango is charged with robbery and theft. The Ripley County Chamber of Commerce is accepting nominations for the Business Person, Citizen, and Educator of the Year Awards. Brandy Merkel is the Chamber CEO.
2: Send those in to us, and we have a nominating committee that pick those. And you can find that information on our website. You're just going to nominate the person and send me the reason, write up a little bit about them and why you feel like they have changed our community.
1: Nominations are due August 10th. The recipients will ride in the Versailles Pumpkin Show Parade in September and will be recognized a month later at the Chamber's annual dinner. Decatur County Memorial Hospital has successfully completed its first hip replacement procedure using Arthrogrid Hip AI. DCMH is the first hospital in the region to offer the advanced technology for eligible anterior hip replacement procedures. It's a surgeon-guided technology that provides real-time guidance during surgery to support implant positioning based on each patient's unique anatomy. Batesville Tool and Die President Bob Holo has been named one of the 125 faces of Indiana manufacturing by the Indiana Manufacturers Association. The recognition is part of IMA's year-long celebration of its 125th anniversary, honoring 125 manufacturing professionals from across the state for their contributions to the industry. Holo has worked at Batesville Tool and Die for more than 40 years. In addition to serving as president, he's a member of the company's board of directors. Reagan Sharp was crowned Little Miss Ripley County, and Hudson Christ-Johns was named Little Mister at the Ripley County 4-H Fair last night. It is day 5 of the fair in Osgood. The scheduled grandstand event tonight at 7:30 is the horse pulls. It's good to be on the ballot. That's what Indianapolis' former mayor said after the state certified him Wednesday for the November election.
3: I'm Jake McDaniel, and the state certified over 40,000 signatures for Greg Ballard to be on the ballot in the Indiana Secretary of State race.
4: Does that mean the Secretary of State has signed it? That's tremendous.
3: Ballard collected signatures across the state, and he'll run as an independent under the Lincoln Party banner. He'll face Republican Max Engling, Democrat Beau Bye, and Libertarian Lori Schillings in November. Jake McDaniel, Network, Indiana.
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5: ABC News, I'm Sherry Preston. Another night of attacks by the U.S. military on Iranian targets. The 12th straight night, Houthi rebels attacking Saudi oil tankers in the Red Sea. ABC's Karen Waz in Washington.
6: Now, President Trump's stark new threat. Every time Iran shoots at a ship in the strait, the U.S. will bomb and destroy one bridge or power plant, including in the capital, Tehran. Iran's foreign minister firing back. Our defense doctrine is clear, eye for an eye, and vowing a powerful and decisive response.
5: The EU has just hit Google with a $1 billion fine for breaking antitrust rules over the way it runs both its search engine and the Google Play Store. Floodwaters racing through parts of West Virginia. Several people are still unaccounted for, and rescue teams are still searching for them. Tropical storm Bertha in the Gulf Coast right now, south of the Louisiana coast, running west toward Texas, is expected to close in this afternoon. This is ABC News.
1: For the check of WRBI Sports, I'm Tom Snape. The Cincinnati Reds came from behind to beat the Mariners 5-3 in Seattle to take the series yesterday in a game heard on WRBI. Sal Stewart clubbed his 21st home run of the season, a three-run bomb in the top of the seventh inning to give the Reds the lead for good.
7: Pitch to Sal. He swings and drives it high, deep to right field. Back goes Canzone. It is gone! Sal Stewart drives one just over the right field fence. A three-run opposite field go-ahead home run for the rookie.
1: Tommy Thrall on the call. Brady Singer got the win to improve to 5-9. He gave up three earned runs, six hits, and one walk while striking out six over 6 2/3 innings. Emilio Pagan came on in the ninth and nailed down his ninth save. The Reds have the day off before starting a three-game series tomorrow night in St. Louis against the Cardinals. The All-Star trio of Caitlin Clark, Kelsey Mitchell, and Aaliyah Boston combined for 72 points in the Indiana Fever's 123-88 rout of the Connecticut Sun in WNBA action last night at Gainbridge Fieldhouse. 123 points scored is a new franchise record. Clark led all scores with 27 points and had

0: had 11 assists. Mitchell added 16, and Boston contributed 13 in the Fever's final home game before the All-Star break. Indiana will be back in action next Tuesday night in Seattle. James Brooks and Bob Trumpy have been named to the Cincinnati Bengals Ring of Honor. They'll be inducted when the Bengals host the Tennessee Titans on Sunday, November 1st. Tom Snape, WRBI Sports.
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2: 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Tonight's grandstand event is the Horse Pulls, beginning at 7:30. 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
3: I'm WRBI meteorologist Paul Trombley with southeastern Indiana's most reliable forecast. Bright sunshine today with daytime highs approaching 77. Winds out of the northeast around 5 miles per hour. 56 tonight, partly cloudy skies. A blend of clouds and sun tomorrow. Highs level off around 78. Right now, 54.
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0: 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I can feel it. It's Brent Lee feeling it with you on a Thursday morning in the country. Reds off today. They'll be back at it tomorrow night in St. Louis versus those evil Cardinals, 7:45 hour broadcast time. We are not taking a day off this morning from this date in Reds baseball. The precursor to the Reds forms in the Queen City. That's next.
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5: The team the modern Reds descended from, the Cincinnati Red Stockings, was officially formed on this July 23rd back in 1866. It would be another couple of months before the team played its first game. But on this date, a group of lawyers looking to play some baseball formally organized their club, which was first called the Resolutes. They were an amateur club, and many other amateur teams were forming in the city about the same time. But within 3 years, the Resolutes had become something special. They changed their names to the Red Stockings and became America's first all-professional club. And it started in a law office in downtown Cincinnati this July 23rd, 1866, this date in Resolutes baseball.
4: This date in Reds baseball is brought to you by the Cincinnati Reds Hall of Fame and Museum, presented by Dinsmore. 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

0: Country 103.9 WRBI, that is Keith Urban and Somebody Like You, Brent Lee. Full check of the forecast coming up in just a moment with Chief Meteorologist Paul Trombley. Oh, and don't forget to join us at the Ripley County Fair tonight. Andy Nunley will be out there hanging out with you, along with intern Josie. And then tomorrow night, it's going to be myself and the legend Tom Snape in the fair booth. We're right there on the southwest corner of the commercial building. And before we get to that check of the forecast, let's do this.
1: And now, another completely correct, truly accurate fact from Brent Lee's No One Asked, No One Cares, But He Told You Anyway file.
0: Well, well, well, did you know that in Vietnam, they call the Vietnam War the American War? Makes sense, I guess. No one asked, nobody cares. I told you anyway.
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4: I'm WRBI meteorologist Paul Trombley with Southeastern Indiana's most reliable forecast. Ample sunshine expected today with daytime highs approaching 77. Northeasterly winds around 5 miles per hour. Partly cloudy skies tonight. Lows level off around 56. Highs level off around 78 tomorrow. Sunshine mixed with clouds at times. Daytime highs approaching 80 Saturday under partly cloudy skies. 88 Sunday, slight chance of thunderstorms. Currently, it's 54 degrees.
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0: asks the public to be on the lookout for Timothy Wolf, who reportedly fled on foot near Lake of the Woods after pursuit and crash. An Indiana State Police helicopter was called in to assist in the manhunt. There's no word from law enforcement on why Wolf was being chased. Authorities say Wolf was shirtless and wearing shorts at the time and has tattoos. They also urge the public not to approach Wolf and to call 911 if you spot him. State Road 46 between 3 Mile and Columbus reopened around 11 o'clock last night. Two people have been charged with felonies after they allegedly arranged a meeting through social media and turned it into an armed robbery in Lawrenceburg. Dearborn County Prosecutor Lynn Dedden says 20-year-old Sophia Swango arranged to meet the victim near a tattoo shop. After Swango got into the victim's car, authorities alleged 22-year-old Draven Rogers climbed into the back seat and ordered the victim to drive to a secluded parking area between two tractor trailers. Investigators say the victim was assaulted and robbed, and Rogers demanded the victim's cell phone. After the pair got out of the vehicle, the victim drove away and reportedly honked the horn to attract attention and get help. Authorities say Rogers fled in a car and at one point drove westbound in the eastbound lanes of US 50 and nearly collided with police cruisers and other vehicles. Rogers and Swango were later located and were allegedly captured on surveillance video getting out of the victim's vehicle. Rogers is facing robbery, kidnapping, criminal recklessness, resisting law enforcement, theft, and battery charges. Swango is charged with robbery and theft. Decatur County Memorial Hospital has successfully completed its first hip replacement procedure using OrthoGrid Hip AI. DCMH is the first hospital in the region to offer the advanced technology for eligible anterior hip replacement procedures. It's a surgeon guide technology that provides real-time guidance during surgery to support implant positioning based on each patient's unique anatomy. The Ripley County Chamber of Commerce is accepting nominations for three prestigious awards.
1: We have Business Person of the Year, Citizen of the Year, and Educator of the Year. And this is just recognizing those people that you come into contact with daily that are making a difference in our community. It's our way to honor them and show off what our community really is about.
0: That is Chamber CEO Brandy Merkel.
1: Send those in to us, and we have a nominating committee that pick those, and you can find that information on our website. You're just going to nominate the person and send me the reason, write up a little bit about them and why you feel like they have changed our community.
0: Nominations are due August 10th. The recipients will ride in the Versailles Pumpkin Show Parade on September 26th and will be recognized at the Chamber's annual dinner in October. More than 300 scholarships have been awarded to the 10th class of Next Generation Hoosier Educators. Recipients are awarded a renewable scholarship of up to $10,000 per year to help pay for college as long as they plan to teach for 5 years at an eligible Indiana school. Students from East Central, Jackson Dell, North Decatur, and Oldenburg Academy were among the recipients. The grant is administered by the Indiana Commission for Higher Education. Batesville Tool and Die President Bob Holda has been named one of the 125 Faces of Indiana Manufacturing by the Indiana Manufacturers Association. The recognition is part of IMA's year-long celebration of its 125th anniversary, honoring 125 manufacturing professionals from across the state for their contributions to the industry. Holda has worked at Batesville Tool and Die for more than 40 years. He started his career as a die maintenance associate in 1985 before working his way through many roles, including Vice President of Tooling and President of Mexico Operations. In addition to serving as Batesville Tool & Die President, Odell is a member of the company's Board of Directors. Reagan Sharp was crowned Little Miss Ripley County, and Hudson Kreitz-Johns was named Little Mister at the Ripley County 4-H Fair last night. It is day 5 of the fair in Osgood. Tonight's scheduled grandstand event is the horse pulls at 7:30. The fair runs through Saturday. I'm Tom Snape with news on 103.9 WRBI. 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
2: ABC News, I'm Sherry Preston. Another night of attacks by the U.S. military on Iranian targets, the 12th straight night. Houthi rebels attacking Saudi oil tankers in the Red Sea. ABC's Karen Hawes in Washington.
3: Now, President Trump's stark new threat. Every time Iran shoots at a ship in the strait, the U.S. will bomb and destroy one bridge or power plant, including in the capital, Tehran. Iran's foreign minister firing back. Our defense doctrine is clear, eye for an eye, and vowing a powerful and decisive response.
2: The EU has just hit Google with a $1 billion fine for breaking antitrust rules over the way it runs both its search engine and the Google Play Store. Floodwaters racing through parts of West Virginia. Several people are still unaccounted for, and rescue teams are still searching for them. Tropical storm Bertha in the

0: Gulf Coast right now, south of the Louisiana coast, running west toward Texas, is expected to close in this afternoon. This is ABC News. The cyclosporiasis outbreak continuing to make thousands of people ill. Here's ABC's Elizabeth Schulze.
1: Cases of that parasitic stomach illness skyrocketing to record levels. More than 11,000 people have been sickened in 41 states. The FDA has linked 1,600 cases to lettuce supplied to Taco Bell in 5 states. Officials say the likely source of that cyclosporiasis outbreak is Taylor Farms iceberg lettuce from a farm in Mexico. All the companies potentially affected have removed the lettuce from their supply.
0: House Judiciary Committee Chair Republican Jim Jordan recommending criminal charges against former special counsel Jack Smith, who investigated President Trump's false claims about the 2020 election and his handling of the hundreds of classified documents found at Mar-a-Lago. Google, Alphabet's parent company, the company behind Google and YouTube, posting earnings of over $112 billion in its latest quarter. I'm Sherry Preston, ABC News.
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10: With a check of WRBI Sports, I'm Tom Snape. The Cincinnati Reds came from behind to beat the Mariners 5-3 in Seattle to take the series yesterday in a game heard on WRBI. Sal Stewart clubbed his 21st home run of the season, a 3-run bomb in the top of the 7th inning to give the Reds the lead for good.
11: Pitch to Sal. He swings and drives it high, deep to right field. Back goes Canzone. It is gone! Sal Stewart drives one just over the right field fence. A 3-run opposite field go-ahead home run for the rookie.
10: Tommy Thrall on the call. Brady Singer got the win to improve to 5-9. He gave up 3 earned runs, 6 hits, and 1 walk while striking out 6 over 6 2/3 innings. Emilio Pagan came on in the 9th and nailed down his 9th save. The Reds have the day off before starting a 3-game series tomorrow night in St. Louis against the Cardinals. The all-star trio of Caitlin Clark, Kelsey Mitchell, and Aaliyah Boston combined for 72 points in the Indiana Fever's 123-88 rout of the Connecticut Sun in WNBA action last night at Cambridge Fieldhouse. 123 points scored is a new franchise record. Clark led all scores with 27 points and had 11 assists. Mitchell added 16, and Boston contributed 13 in the Fever's final home game before the all-star break. Indiana will be back in action next Tuesday night in Seattle. James Brooks and Bob Trumpy have been named to the Cincinnati Bengals Ring of Honor. They'll be inducted when the Bengals host the Tennessee Titans on Sunday, November 1st. Tom Snape, WRBI Sports.
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10: Funeral services for 89-year-old Neil Joseph Lampert of Brookville will be held Friday at 11 a.m. at Phillips and Myers Funeral Home in Brookville. 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
13: I'm WRBI meteorologist Paul Trombley with Southeastern Indiana's most reliable forecast. Ample sunshine expected today with daytime highs approaching 77. Northeasterly winds around 5 miles per hour. Tonight, lows dip down to about 56. Daytime highs approaching 78. Tomorrow, partly cloudy skies. Right now, it's 54 degrees.
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0: Country 103.9 WRBI. It's Luke Combs and Lovin' On Ya. Brantley, 7:18 on this Thursday morning in the country. And well, it's going to be another nice day today. We're sunny and the high 77. Right now we're at 55. Time for some showbiz headlines just ahead of Boyth Days. Comic-Con kicks off today. You know, I bought my tickets to the Avengers panel at Seat Really a Geek. It's the site, Seat Really a Geek. Okay. Comic-Con, easy to find, by the way, if you're going for that. Once you hit downtown San Diego, you just follow the scent of Zit Cream. Brad Pitt and Angelina Jolie's daughter dropped the Pitt from her name. I think if I was Brad Pitt's kid, I would legally change my name to I'm Brad Pitt's kid. So you gotta take advantage of stuff while you can. The final trailer for Spider-Man Brand New Day is out. And as is the case with all Marvel movies, Robert Downey Jr. now plays every role. And Paul McCartney encountered Beatles fans on a tour in Liverpool. The fans lost their minds. No, literally, at their age, dementia is prevalent. That is showbiz headlines. Take a look at birthdays next.
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3: I'm WRBI meteorologist Paul Trombley with southeastern Indiana's most reliable forecast. Ample sunshine expected today with daytime highs approaching 77. Northeasterly winds around 5 miles per hour. Partly cloudy skies tonight. Lows level off around 56. Highs level off around 78 tomorrow. Sunshine mixed with clouds at times. Daytime highs approaching 80 Saturday under partly cloudy skies. 88 Sunday. Slight chance of thunderstorms. Currently, it's 54 degrees.
0: Wishing a happy birthday this morning to Nancy Sternberg, who's 71, Brian Sheehan, who's double nickel, Jason Krantz, also, he's 53 is what he is. I'm trying to make him older. Steve Rattleman's 69, also on the birthday list, Dan Anderson's birthday today, Ann Steer, 76, Kurt Cassin, with candles on the cake as well, and celebrity-wise, we have a couple for you. Woody Harrelson turned 65 years old today. His key to feeling young is to constantly forget how old he is. Slash turned 61 today. He's going to need to rush to grab a slice of his birthday cake before Axel gets to it. And Harry Potter star Daniel Radcliffe turns 37 today. He became famous at age 12 and grew up before our eyes. Well, not literally. Still kind of looks the same, doesn't it? 7:22 at Country 103.9

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1: I'm Tom Snape in the WRBI newsroom. State Road 46 in Batesville was closed from Three Mile Road to Columbus Avenue for several hours last night for a manhunt that was the result of a police chase. Law enforcement asked the public to be on the lookout for Timothy Wolf, who reportedly fled on foot near Lake of the Woods after a pursuit and crash. An Indiana State Police helicopter was called in to assist in the manhunt. There's no word from law enforcement on why Wolf was being chased. Authorities say Wolf was shirtless and wearing shorts at the time and has tattoos. They also urge the public not to approach Wolf and to call 911 if you see him. State Road 46 reopened around 11 o'clock last night. Two people have been charged with felonies after a meeting arranged through social media allegedly turned into an armed robbery in Lawrenceburg. Dearborn County Prosecutor Lynn Dedden says 20-year-old Sophia Swango arranged to meet the victim near a tattoo shop. After Swango got into the victim's car, authorities alleged 22-year-old Draven Rogers climbed into the back seat and ordered the victim to drive to a secluded parking area between two tractor trailers. Investigators say the victim was assaulted and robbed, and Rogers demanded the victim's cell phone. After the pair got out of the vehicle, the victim drove away and reportedly honked the horn to attract attention and get help. Authorities say Rogers fled in a car and at one point drove westbound in the eastbound lanes of US 50 and nearly collided with police cruisers and other vehicles. Rogers and Swango were later located and arrested. They were allegedly captured on surveillance video getting out of the victim's vehicle. Rogers is facing robbery, kidnapping, criminal recklessness, resisting law enforcement, theft, and battery charges. Swango is charged with battery and theft. Decatur County Memorial Hospital has successfully completed its first hip replacement procedure using Arthrogrid Hip AI. DCMH is the first hospital in the region to offer the advanced technology for eligible anterior hip replacement procedures. It's a surgeon-guided technology that provides real-time guidance during surgery to support implant positioning based on each patient's unique anatomy. The Ripley County Chamber of Commerce is accepting nominations for three prestigious awards.
2: We have Business Person of the Year, Citizen of the Year, and Educator of the Year. And this is just recognizing those people that you come into contact with daily that are making a difference in our community. It's our way to honor them and show off what our community really is about.
1: Chamber CEO Brandy Merkel says you should say why you're nominating that person and how they've positively changed Ripley County. Nominations are due August 10th and can be submitted by emailing ripleycc@ripleycountychamber.org or visiting the Chamber's website. The recipients will ride in the Versailles Pumpkin Show Parade on September 26th and will be recognized at the Chamber's annual dinner in late October. Former Indianapolis Mayor Greg Ballard will be on the November ballot as a candidate for Indiana's Secretary of State.
3: Ballard is running as an independent under the Lincoln Party banner. He said Wednesday, it's good to be on the ballot.
4: A lot of hard work by a lot of different people. It's a great movement here in the state of Indiana, and now onward to November.
3: Ballard says he needed nearly 37,000 signatures from registered voters to make the ballot. The state certified more than 40,000. Ballard and his supporters brought those signatures to the State House, delivering them to the Secretary of State's office. That's the office Ballard hopes to occupy after November's election. Jake McDaniel, Network Indiana.
1: More than 300 scholarships have been awarded to the 10th class of Next Generation Hoosier Educators. Recipients are awarded a renewable scholarship of up to $10,000 per year to help pay for college, as long as they plan to teach for 5 years at an eligible Indiana

0: school. Students from East Central, Jacksonville, North Decatur, and Oldenburg Academy were among the recipients. The grant is administered by the Indiana Commission for Higher Education. Reagan Sharp is Little Miss Ripley County, and Hudson Kreitz-Johns wears the Little Mr. title. They were crowned last night at the Ripley County 4-H Fair. The event in Osgood is in its fifth day. Tonight's scheduled grandstand event is the Horse Bulls at 7:30. I'm Tom Snape with news on 103.9 WRBI. 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
1: ABC News, I'm Sherry Preston. Not much talking, but more attacks in the Middle East. The U.S. carrying out an 11th straight night of attacks. Bahrain and Saudi Arabia this morning warning about incoming attacks. Secretary of State Marco Rubio asked about the potential for peace talks with Iran.
2: The problem we're having right now is that they're not serious about talks. If they're serious, we're serious. If they're not, then we will do what is necessary to protect that, our interest, and also the interest of our allies.
1: That's Marco Rubio. Later this morning, Dover Air Force Base, President Trump did attend the dignified transfer for the remains of some of the troops that were killed in the Middle East. Parts of the Gulf Coast had faced the prospect of a hit from Tropical Storm Bertha. They got that hit. It hit in southern Louisiana and is now headed to the Gulf Coast of Texas. Parts of the Northeast cleaning up after strong storms that canceled thousands of flights earlier this week. And there were water rescues being taken place in and around West Virginia as well. This is ABC News.
0: With a check of WRBI Sports, I'm Tom Snape. The Cincinnati Reds came from behind to beat the Mariners 5-3 in Seattle to take the series yesterday in a game heard on WRBI. Sal Stewart clubbed his 21st home run of the season, a three-run bomb in the top of the seventh inning to give the Reds the lead for good.
3: Pitch to Sal. He swings and drives it high, deep to right field. Back goes Canzone. It is gone! Sal Stewart drives one just over the right field fence. A three-run opposite field go-ahead home run for the rookie.
0: Tommy Thrall on the call. Brady Singer got the win to improve to 5-9. He gave up three earned runs, six hits, and one walk while striking out six over 6 2/3 innings. Emilio Pagan came on in the ninth and nailed down his ninth save. The Reds have the day off before starting a three-game series tomorrow night in St. Louis against the Cardinals. The all-star trio of Caitlin Clark, Kelsey Mitchell, and Aaliyah Boston combined for 72 points in the Indiana Fever's 123-88 rout of the Connecticut Sun in WNBA action last night at Gainbridge Fieldhouse. The 123 points scored is a new franchise record. Clark led all scores with 27 points and had 11 assists. Mitchell added 16, and Boston contributed 13 in the Fever's final home game before the all-star break. Indiana will be back in action next Tuesday night in Seattle. James Brooks and Bob Trumpy have been named to the Cincinnati Bengals Ring of Honor. They'll be inducted when the Bengals host the Tennessee Titans on Sunday, November 1st. Tom Snape, WRBI Sports.
4: I'm WRBI meteorologist Paul Trombley with Southeastern Indiana's most reliable forecast. Ample sunshine expected today with daytime highs approaching 77. Northeasterly winds around 5 miles per hour. Tonight, lows dip down to about 56. Daytime highs approaching 78. Tomorrow, partly cloudy skies. Right now, it's 54 degrees.

Thursday throwback from the great Conway Twitty, his some 26th number one, that is, from 1981, Tide Fitting Jeans. Brently at 7:41, sunny and 77 today. Right now it is 56 degrees, and WRBI going to be out at the Ripley County 4-H Fair. Penultimate night of our broadcast tonight. You got Annie Nunley, you got intern Josie manning the WRBI booth, and then the dynamic duo of fairs is back. It is myself and the legendary Tom Snape in the booth tomorrow night and tearing down the booth after it's all. That's always kind of sad, the very last fair. You know you've eaten your last corn dog for a while when you tear that thing down. And it's going to be tomorrow night that we will be there. And again, tonight we're operating as well, at least from 4 until 8. If there's a crowd, we'll probably stick around a little longer. There was a great crowd last night in the perfect weather at the fair. I suspect it will be just the same this evening. And we hope to see you there every night at the fair, giving away a family 4-pack of passes to a different amusement park. Last night it was Indiana Beach. Tonight it'll either be Holiday World or Kentucky

0: Kingdom most likely, and then everyone that registers over the course of the fair in the drawing will do for four Reds tickets to one of the remaining home games in this mixed bag of a 2026 season. We will give those away and make somebody happy, a little family excursion. You know, even if the Reds aren't, you know, exactly on fire, it's always fun to go out and see a game in person at the old ball yard, right? 7:42 at WRBI, and Miranda Lambert is next.
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0: WRBI, Kenny Chesney, Carry On. Brent Lee, 749. On a Thursday morning, a sunny day, another nice one today. Maybe just a couple of degrees warmer. Our high 77, they say. Right now, 57.
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0: 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And it's because the fruit contains an amino acid that smells like meat to them. No one asked. Nobody cares. 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
1: I'm WRBI meteorologist Paul Trombley with Southeastern Indiana's most reliable forecast. Ample sunshine expected today with daytime highs approaching 77. Northeasterly winds around 5 miles per hour. Partly cloudy skies tonight, lows level off around 56. Highs level off around 78 tomorrow. Sunshine mixed with clouds at times. Daytime highs approaching 80 Saturday under partly cloudy skies. 88 Sunday, slight chance of thunderstorms. Currently 55.
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Country 103.9, WRBI, Lauren Lane and Chase Matthew. That is All My Exes. It's Brent Lee at 7:58 on a Thursday morning in the country. Coming up, news from Nashville at about 20 past. Right now, it is Thomas Rhett and Morgan Wallen, Mamaw's House at WRBI.

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2: I'm Tom Snape in the WRBI newsroom. The western edge of Batesville was a hub of police activity last night. State Road 46 was closed for several hours between Three Mile Road and Columbus Avenue for a manhunt that followed a police chase. Law enforcement asked the public to be on the lookout for Timothy Wolf, who reportedly fled on foot near Lake of the Woods after a pursuit and crash. An Indiana State Police helicopter was called in to assist in the

0: Daniel got into the victim's car. Rogers allegedly climbed in the back seat, displayed a handgun, and made demands. Rogers allegedly struck the victim in the face and took cash and other items. He allegedly fled in a car and drove west in the eastbound lanes of U.S. 50. Investigators say he nearly collided with police cruisers and other vehicles. Police later caught up with Rogers and Swango. Rogers is facing several felony counts, including robbery and kidnapping, along with a misdemeanor battery charge. Swango is charged with robbery and theft. The Ripley County Chamber of Commerce is accepting nominations for the Business Person, Citizen, and Educator of the Year Awards. Brandy Merkel is the Chamber CEO.
1: Send those in to us, and we have a nominating committee that pick those. And you can find that information on our website. You're just going to nominate the person and send me the reason, write up a little bit about them and why you feel like they have changed our community.
0: Nominations are due August 10th. The recipients will ride in the Versailles Pumpkin Show Parade in September and will be recognized a month later at the Chamber's annual dinner. Decatur County Memorial Hospital has successfully completed its first hip replacement procedure using Arthrogrid Hip AI. DCMH is the first hospital in the region to offer the advanced technology for eligible anterior hip replacement procedures. It's a surgeon-guided technology that provides real-time guidance during surgery to support implant positioning based on each patient's unique anatomy. Batesville Tool and Die President Bob Holo has been named one of the 125 faces of Indiana manufacturing by the Indiana Manufacturers Association. The recognition is part of IMA's year-long celebration of its 125th anniversary, honoring 125 manufacturing professionals from across the state for their contributions to the industry. Holo has worked at Batesville Tool and Die for more than 40 years. In addition to serving as president, he's a member of the company's board of directors. Reagan Sharp was crowned Little Miss Ripley County, and Hudson Christ-Johns was named Little Mister at the Ripley County 4-H Fair last night. It is day 5 of the fair in Osgood. The scheduled grandstand event tonight at 7:30 is the horse pulls. It's good to be on the ballot. That's what Indianapolis's former mayor said after the state certified him Wednesday for the November election.
2: I'm Jake McDaniel, and the state certified over 40,000 signatures for Greg Ballard to be on the ballot in the Indiana Secretary of State race.
3: Does that mean the Secretary of State has signed it? That's tremendous.
2: Ballard collected signatures across the state, and he'll run as an independent under the Lincoln Party banner. He'll face Republican Max Engling, Democrat Beau Bye, and Libertarian Lori Schillings in November. Jake McDaniel, Network Indiana.
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4: ABC News, I'm Sherry Preston. Not much talking, but more attacks in the Middle East. The U.S. carrying out an 11th straight night of attacks. Bahrain and Saudi Arabia this morning warning about incoming attacks. Secretary of State Marco Rubio asked about the potential for peace talks with Iran.
5: The problem we're having right now is that they're not serious about talks. If they're serious, we're serious. If they're not, then we will do what is necessary to protect that, our interests, and also the interests of our allies.
4: That's Marco Rubio. Later this morning, Dover Air Force Base, President Trump did attend the dignified transfer for the remains of some of the troops that were killed in the Middle East. Parts of the Gulf Coast had faced the prospect of a hit from Tropical Storm Bertha. They got that hit. It hit in southern Louisiana and is now headed to the Gulf Coast of Texas. Parts of the Northeast cleaning up after strong storms that canceled thousands of flights earlier this week. And there were water rescues being taken place in and around West Virginia as well. This is ABC News. A fraternity at Texas Christian University has launched a fundraising campaign to help support a member who's been deported to El Salvador by the Trump administration.
6: A track star and valedictorian at his high school, Luis Andrade Garcia is an accounting and business information major at TCU. When he was arrested for disorderly conduct last month, a check of his immigration status found that he had come to the country illegally when he was 3, and the deportation process began. His fraternity, Lambda Theta Phi, is appealing for Garcia's return and has raised over $15,000 to go toward his legal expenses. Jim Ryan, ABC News in Dallas-Fort Worth.
4: What does it feel like when you deliver a baby, and are there any surprises?
7: I would say how slippery the baby was. Yeah. A lot of fluids on it. Wasn't expecting that with the rubber gloves.
4: Berlin Borough, Pennsylvania police officer Dominic Hodson, who helped Taylor Derham give birth in the parking lot of a Wawa convenience store on July 6th. Mom and cop and baby reunited this week. I'm Sherry Preston, ABC News.
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5: For the check of WRBI Sports, I'm Tom Snape. The Cincinnati Reds came from behind to beat the Mariners 5-3 in Seattle to take the series yesterday in a game heard on WRBI. Sal Stewart clubbed his 21st home run of the season, a three-run bomb in the top of the seventh inning to give the Reds the lead for good.
6: Pitch to Sal. He swings and drives it high, deep to right field. Back goes Canzone. It is gone! Sal Stewart drives one just over the right field fence. A three-run opposite field go-ahead home run for the rookie.
5: Tommy Thrall on the call. Brady Singer got the win to improve to 5-9. He gave up 3 earned runs, 6 hits, and 1 walk while striking out 6 over 6 2/3 innings. Emilio Pagan came on in the 9th and nailed down his 9th save. The Reds have the day off before starting a 3-game series tomorrow night in St. Louis against the Cardinals. The All-Star trio of Caitlin Clark, Kelsey Mitchell, and Aaliyah Boston combined for 72 points in the Indiana Fever's 123-88 rout of the Connecticut Sun in WNBA action last night at Cambridge Fieldhouse. 123 points scored is a new franchise record. Clark led all scores with 27 points and had 11 assists. Mitchell added 16, and Boston contributed 13 in the Fever's final home game before the All-Star break. Indiana will be back in action next Tuesday night in Seattle. James Brooks and Bob Trumpy have been named to the Cincinnati Bengals Ring of Honor. They'll be inducted when the Bengals host the Tennessee Titans on Sunday, November 1st. Tom Snape, WRBI Sports.
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8: I'm WRBI meteorologist Paul Frobley with Southeastern Indiana's most reliable forecast. Ample sunshine expected today, with daytime highs approaching 77. Northeasterly winds around 5 miles per hour. Tonight, lows dip down to about 56. Daytime highs approaching 78. Tomorrow, partly cloudy skies. Right now, 55.
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Keith Urban, that's Think of Me. Brent Lee, it's 8:17 on a Thursday morning. Sunny 77 today. Right now we are at

0: 60 degrees. News from Nashville Time. Morgan Wallen's Still the Problem Tour on track to become the highest grossing country concert tour ever. The 23-show run is projected to top $500 million, the first country tour ever to cross the half-billion mark. Former Colts punter and ESPN host Pat McAfee is releasing his debut country album, The Diary... it's a great title. The Diary of a Polarizing Figure. It'll come out August 14th. Luke Combs joked that being left off the record was unforgivable. But McAfee says there are no featured artists, although Ernest helped write it. The Country Music Hall of Fame and Museum opens Kenny Chesney Living in Fast Forward today. The career-spanning exhibit features personal artifacts and will run through June of next year. Carly Pierce says her divorce from Michael Ray has not closed the door on marriage for her. She would like to get married again someday, but says she's also perfectly happy if children are not part of her future, and that people should stop judging women who make that choice. Riley Green has just revealed the crazy number of eggs he eats every single day. No wonder his biceps are jacked.
1: I've had two omelets with four eggs each, and then six scrambled eggs. So how many eggs is that?
2: 14.
1: So I'm going to take your word for it. Sounds right.
2: Not my strong suit.
1: Cooking eggs I'm good at. Math, no.
2: Okay, but what else do you cook besides eggs?
1: Steak.
0: Steak and eggs for Riley Green. There you go. Megan Maroney says Dolly Parton helps her decide whether a country concert outfit is too much. When she's unsure, she simply asks herself whether Dolly would wear it. Happy birthday to one of the greatest voices ever on the planet, Alison Krauss. She turns 55 today. And Oliver Anthony has released a new song called Hank. We'll close out news from Nashville with just a little clip of it.
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0: songs all night long on the back of a farm pond bank.
1: Pretty good.
0: I was raised on the good words of Waylon, brought up on hay.
1: Yeah, that's news from Nashville. It's 820 WRBI.
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4: I'm WRBI meteorologist Paul Trombley with southeastern Indiana's most reliable forecast. Ample sunshine expected today with daytime highs approaching 77. Northeasterly winds around 5 miles per hour. Partly cloudy skies tonight, lows level off around 56. Highs level off around 78 tomorrow. Sunshine mixed with clouds at times. Daytime highs approaching 80 Saturday under partly cloudy skies. 88 Sunday, slight chance of thunderstorms. Currently 55.
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2: Well, Little Texas was riding high in 1994 with this big harmony pack ballad. Coming out next is the band's first and only number one country hit. It came off of the smash hit album Big Time and featured co-writer Brady Seals handling the lead vocals. Turn It Up. It's a Thursday throwback with

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1: I'm Tom Snape in the WRBI newsroom. State Road 46 from Three Mile Road to Columbus Avenue in Batesville was shut down for several hours last night for a manhunt that resulted from a police chase. Law enforcement asked the public to be on the lookout for Timothy Wolf, who reportedly fled on foot near Lake of the Woods after pursuit and crash. An Indiana State Police helicopter was called in to assist in the manhunt. There's no word from law enforcement on why Wolf was being chased. Authorities say Wolf was shirtless and wearing shorts at the time and has tattoos. They also urged the public not to approach Wolf and to call 911 if you spot him. State Road 46 between 3 Mile and Columbus reopened around 11 o'clock last night. Two people have been charged with felonies after they allegedly arranged a meeting through social media and turned it into an armed robbery in Lawrenceburg. Dearborn County Prosecutor Lynn Dedden says 20-year-old Sophia Swango arranged to meet the victim near a tattoo shop. After Swango got into the victim's car, authorities alleged 22-year-old Draven Rogers climbed into the back seat and ordered the victim to drive to a secluded parking area between two tractor trailers. Investigators say the victim was assaulted and robbed, and Rogers demanded the victim's cell phone. After the pair got out of the vehicle, the victim drove away and reportedly honked the horn to attract attention and get help. Authorities say Rogers fled in a car and at one point drove westbound in the eastbound lanes of US 50 and nearly collided with police cruisers and other vehicles. Rogers and Swango were later located and were allegedly captured on surveillance video getting out of the victim's vehicle. Rogers is facing robbery, kidnapping, criminal recklessness, resisting law enforcement, theft, and battery charges. Swango is charged with robbery and theft. Decatur County Memorial Hospital has successfully completed its first hip replacement procedure using OrthoGrid Hip AI. DCMH is the first hospital in the region to offer the advanced technology for eligible anterior hip replacement procedures. It's a surgeon guide technology that provides real-time guidance during surgery to support implant positioning based on each patient's unique anatomy. The Ripley County Chamber of Commerce is accepting nominations for three prestigious awards.
2: We have business

0: business person of the year, citizen of the year, and educator of the year. And this is just recognizing those people that you come into contact with daily that are making a difference in our community. It's our way to honor them and show off what our community really is about.
1: That is Chamber CEO Brandy Merkel.
0: Send those in to us, and we have a nominating committee that pick those. And you can find that information on our website. You're just going to nominate the person and send me the reason, write up a little bit about them and why you feel like they have changed our community.
1: Nominations are due August 10th. The recipients will ride in the Versailles Pumpkin Show Parade on September 26th and will be recognized at the Chamber's annual dinner in October. More than 300 scholarships have been awarded to the 10th class of Next Generation Hoosier Educators. Recipients are awarded a renewable scholarship of up to $10,000 per year to help pay for college as long as they plan to teach for 5 years at an eligible Indiana school. Students from East Central, Jacksonville, North Decatur, and Oldenburg Academy were among the recipients. The grant is administered by the Indiana Commission for Higher Education. Batesville Tool and Die President Bob Holda has been named one of the 125 Faces of Indiana Manufacturing by the Indiana Manufacturers Association. The recognition is part of IMA's year-long celebration of its 125th anniversary, honoring 125 manufacturing professionals from across the state for their contributions to the industry. Holda has worked at Batesville Tool and Die for more than 40 years. He started his career as a die maintenance associate in 1985 before working his way through many roles, including vice president of tooling and president of Mexico operations. In addition to serving as Batesville Tool and Die president, Odell is a member of the company's board of directors. Reagan Sharp was crowned Little Miss Ripley County, and Hudson Kreitz-Johns was named Little Mister at the Ripley County 4-H Fair last night. It is day 5 of the fair in Osgood. Tonight's scheduled grandstand event is the horse pulls at 7:30. The fair runs through Saturday. I'm Tom Snape with news on 103.9 WRBI. 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
2: ABC News, I'm Sherry Preston. Attacks and threats in the Middle East. The U.S. carrying out a 12th straight night of strikes on Iran after President Trump threatened to hit bridges and power plants if Iran attacks ships in the Strait of Hormuz. Iran threatening to respond with an eye for an eye. And in Washington, House lawmakers approving billions to pay for all of it.
3: On Capitol Hill, the House narrowly adopted a $95 billion budget blueprint, $73 billion of it for the war. As the Pentagon warns, it's running out of money. The measure now heads to the Senate, where a vote could wait till fall.
2: ABC's Karen Hua. The fighting driving oil prices higher. Brent crude, the worldwide standard, nearly $99 a barrel this morning. Search teams looking for people still missing after the flooding in West Virginia. Tropical storm Bertha heading west through the Gulf. It could hit the Texas coast later today. Google has been slapped with a $1 billion fine in Europe over antitrust violations. This is ABC News.
1: For the check of WRBI Sports, I'm Tom Snape. The Cincinnati Reds came from behind to beat the Mariners 5-3 in Seattle to take the series yesterday in a game heard on WRBI. Sal Stewart clubbed his 21st home run of the season, a 3-run bomb in the top of the 7th inning to give the Reds the lead for good.
4: Pitch to Sal. He swings and drives it high, deep to right field. Back goes Canzone. It is gone! Sal Stewart drives one just over the right field fence. A 3-run opposite field go-ahead home run for the rookie.
1: Tommy Thrall on the call. Brady Singer got the win to improve to 5-9. He gave up 3 earned runs, 6 hits, and 1 walk while striking out 6 over 6 2/3 innings. Emilio Pagan came on in the 9th and nailed down his 9th save. The Reds have the day off before starting a 3-game series tomorrow night in St. Louis against the Cardinals. The all-star trio of Caitlin Clark, Kelsey Mitchell, and Aaliyah Boston combined for 72 points in the Indiana Fever's 123-88 rout of the Connecticut Sun in WNBA action last night at Cambridge Fieldhouse. 123 points scored is a new franchise record. Clark led all scores with 27 points and had 11 assists. Mitchell added 16, and Boston contributed 13 in the Fever's final home game before the all-star break. Indiana will be back in action next Tuesday night in Seattle. James Brooks and Bob Trumpy have been named to the Cincinnati Bengals Ring of Honor. They'll be inducted when the Bengals host the Tennessee Titans on Sunday, November 1st. Tom Snape, WRBI Sports.
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2: I'm WRBI meteorologist Paul Frobley with Southeastern Indiana's most reliable forecast. Ample sunshine expected today, with daytime highs approaching 77. Northeasterly winds around 5 miles per hour. Tonight, lows dip down to about 56. Daytime highs approaching 78. Tomorrow, partly cloudy skies. Right now, it's 58 degrees.
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0: Country 103.9 WRBI, that is Cody Johnson and Till You Can't. It's Brent Lee on a Thursday morning. The country, a good-looking day again today. Looks like we will see a high of 77 with sunshine. Fewer clouds might give us a couple of more degrees on that high than we had even yesterday. Right now it is 62, and it is time to make the big call. I got that right. We're going to be calling Hurt and Elko in Batesville, or if you prefer, Heert and Elko. Certainly hear it both ways. And see if they can get us a winner this morning of the 103.9 Days of Summer.
1: Heert and Elko, this is Abe.
0: Hey, Abe, it's Brent over at WRBI. How you doing this morning?
1: Good, how are you?
0: Good, man. Do you got time to draw a name out of that registration box there for our big contest?
1: Yeah, give me just a minute here.
0: And while he's getting to the box and mixing up all the entries and drawing our winner for this morning, I'll remind you that not only can you sign up at Hurt and Elko in Batesville, you can also register at Mary Huntington Allstate Insurance and the Moore Law Office in Batesville, in Brookville at Ritzy Jewelers, and in Versailles at the IGA.
1: How about Karen Bischoff?
0: Sounds like a plan. Karen Bischoff is going to Kentucky Kingdom with the family on us, and we do appreciate your help, sir.
1: All right, no problem.
0: There you go. You're welcome. We'll draw another winner tomorrow morning, just about 24 hours from now on

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0: Country 103.9 WRBI. That's Florida Georgia Line with Anything Goes. Brent Lee with another perfect fair day. We'll see you at the Ripley County Fair. Annie and Josie Manning, the WRBI booth tonight there on the southwestern corner, the exterior of the commercial building. Drop by for your chance to win tonight and maybe tomorrow night when we draw for those Reds tickets. Sunny and 77, the forecast says. Right now we're at 63.
1: And now, another completely correct, truly accurate fact from Brent Lee's No One Asked, No One Cares, But He Told You Anyway file.
0: Well. The country of Turkmenistan, everyone's favorite vacation spot, right? They are finally extinguishing their gateway to hell, as it's called. A mysterious fire that has been burning for decades in a huge desert gas crater. Some people believed it formed when a Soviet drilling operation went wrong back in 1971, but more recent investigations have failed to determine how it started. No one asked, nobody cares, and then I told you anyway.
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2: I'm WRBI meteorologist Paul Trombley with Southeastern Indiana's most reliable forecast. Ample sunshine expected today with daytime highs approaching 77. Northeasterly winds around 5 miles per hour. Partly cloudy skies tonight. Lows level off around 56. Highs level off around 78 tomorrow. Sunshine mixed with clouds at times. Daytime highs approaching 80 Saturday under partly cloudy skies. 88 Sunday, slight chance of thunderstorms. Currently, it's 58 degrees.
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1: ABC News, I'm Sherry Preston. Attacks and threats in the Middle East. The U.S. carrying out a 12th straight night of strikes on Iran after President Trump threatened to hit bridges and power plants if Iran attacks ships in the Strait of Hormuz. Iran threatening to respond with an eye for an eye. And in Washington, House lawmakers approving billions to pay for all of it.
2: On Capitol Hill, the House narrowly adopted a $95 billion budget blueprint. $73 billion of it for the war. As the Pentagon warns, it's running out of money. The measure now heads to the Senate, where a vote could wait till fall.
1: ABC's Karen Hua. The fighting driving oil prices higher. Brent crude, the worldwide standard, nearly $99 a barrel this morning. Search teams looking for people still missing after the flooding in West Virginia. Tropical storm Bertha heading west through the Gulf. It could hit the Texas coast later today. Google has been slapped with a $1 billion fine in Europe over antitrust violations. This is ABC News. We're getting a new look at the safety of Waymo robo-taxis. Hey, humans, you might want to perk up your ears at this one.
3: A new study from the Insurance Institute for Highway Safety finds Waymos are involved in nearly 70% fewer crashes compared to human drivers. Researchers noted that Waymos are especially adept at avoiding rear-end crashes, reporting the cars did so at a 91% lower rate than human drivers. The IIHS examined the Google-owned company's operations in San Francisco, Phoenix, Los Angeles, and Austin. Waymo says so far it's served more than 20 million autonomous rides. Mike Dubusky, ABC News.
1: Lawyers for the New York Times go to court this afternoon to fight a series of grand jury subpoenas they allege were an attempt to retaliate against and to intimidate reporters whose work angered President Trump. The legal fight stems from the Times reporting about security concerns related to the new Air Force One donated to the U.S. by the Qataris. I'm Sherry Preston, ABC News.
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10: I'm Tom Snape in the WRBI newsroom. State Road 46 in Batesville was closed from 3 Mile Road to Columbus Avenue for several hours.

0: last night for a manhunt that was the result of a police chase. Law enforcement asked the public to be on the lookout for Timothy Wolf, who reportedly fled on foot near Lake of the Woods after a pursuit and crash. An Indiana State Police helicopter was called in to assist in the manhunt. There's no word from law enforcement on why Wolf was being chased. Authorities say Wolf was shirtless and wearing shorts at the time and has tattoos. They also urged the public not to approach Wolf and to call 911 if you see him. State Road 46 reopened around 11 o'clock last night. Two people have been charged with felonies after a meeting arranged through social media allegedly turned into an armed robbery in Lawrenceburg. Dearborn County Prosecutor Lynn Dedden says 20-year-old Sophia Swango arranged to meet the victim near a tattoo shop. After Swango got into the victim's car, authorities alleged 22-year-old Draven Rogers climbed into the back seat and ordered the victim to drive to a secluded parking area between two tractor trailers. Investigators say the victim was assaulted and robbed, and Rogers demanded the victim's cell phone. After the pair got out of the vehicle, the victim drove away and reportedly honked the horn to attract attention and get help. Authorities say Rogers fled in a car and at one point drove westbound in the eastbound lanes of US 50 and nearly collided with police cruisers and other vehicles. Rogers and Swango were later located and arrested. They were allegedly captured on surveillance video getting out of the victim's vehicle. Rogers is facing robbery, kidnapping, criminal recklessness, resisting law enforcement, theft, and battery charges. Swango is charged with battery and theft. Decatur County Memorial Hospital has successfully completed its first hip replacement procedure using Arthrogrid Hip AI. DCMH is the first hospital in the region to offer the advanced technology for eligible anterior hip replacement procedures. It's a surgeon-guided technology that provides real-time guidance during surgery to support implant positioning based on each patient's unique anatomy. The Ripley County Chamber of Commerce is accepting nominations for three prestigious awards.
1: We have Business Person of the Year, Citizen of the Year, and Educator of the Year. And this is just recognizing those people that you come into contact with daily that are making a difference in our community. It's our way to honor them and show off what our community really is about.
0: Chamber CEO Brandy Merkel says you should say why you're nominating that person and how they've positively changed Ripley County. Nominations are due August 10th and can be submitted by emailing ripleycc@ripleycountychamber.org or visiting the Chamber's website. The recipients will ride in the Versailles Pumpkin Show Parade on September 26th and will be recognized at the Chamber's annual dinner in late October. Former Indianapolis Mayor Greg Ballard will be on the November ballot as a candidate for Indiana's Secretary of State.
2: Ballard is running as an independent under the Lincoln Party banner. He said Wednesday, it's good to be on the ballot.
3: A lot of hard work by a lot of different people. It's a great movement here in the state of Indiana, and now onward to November.
2: Ballard says he needed nearly 37,000 signatures from registered voters to make the ballot. The state certified more than 40,000. Ballard and his supporters brought those signatures to the State House, delivering them to the Secretary of State's office. That's the office Ballard hopes to occupy after November's election. Jake McDaniel, Network Indiana.
0: More than 300 scholarships have been awarded to the 10th class of Next Generation Hoosier Educators. Recipients are awarded a renewable scholarship of up to $10,000 per year to help pay for college, as long as they plan to teach for 5 years at an eligible Indiana school. Students from East Central, Jacksonville, North Decatur, and Oldenburg Academy were among the recipients. The grant is administered by the Indiana Commission for Higher Education. Reagan Sharp is Little Miss Ripley County, and Hudson Kreitz-Johns wears the Little Mr. title. They were crowned last night at the Ripley County 4-H Fair. The event in Osgood is in its fifth day. Tonight's scheduled grandstand event is the Horse Bulls at 7:30. I'm Tom Snape with news on 103.9 WRBI. 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
6: I'm WRBI meteorologist Paul Trombley with Southeastern Indiana's most reliable forecast.
7: Ample sunshine expected today,
6: with daytime highs approaching 77. Northeasterly winds around 5 miles per hour. Partly cloudy skies tonight. Lows level off around 56. Highs level off around 78 tomorrow. Sunshine mixed with clouds at times.
7: daytime highs approaching 80.

0: Saturday, under partly cloudy skies. 88, Sunday, slight chance of thunderstorms. Right now, 62.
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0: 812-934-5112. 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And where is Annie Nunley? Well, hopefully we'll find out soon. And we'll be on video, hopefully, eventually. WRBI Dial a Deal.
1: Hi, it's Annie.
0: Oh, hey. What's going on, Annie?
1: I'm driving to Dial a Deal.
0: Well, why are you not here? I mean, the program, we waited as long as we could for you.
1: Because someone locked my keys in my car last night.
0: Well, so we worked Annie was at the radio station putting our broadcasts on the air, and I was at the booth at the Ripley County Fair last night. Then I came back here after the Ripley County Fair, did some work. We both left and got home at about 10 o'clock. And then she was carrying some stuff, probably had her hands full, et cetera, et cetera. And I had my key to her car, and I said, I'll lock your car. So I locked it, and then you go out to go to work this morning, and lo and behold, your keys were in that car.
1: Yep, they are.
0: With my copy at work, so there you go. We appreciate Melanie a lot. She brought my key to you, and that is why she could have done it a little quicker, but, you know, you beggars can't be choosers. It's not like we have a live radio show to do or anything, so. Okay, well, appreciate that, and I guess we'll see you before the program's over, most likely. Where are you right now?
1: I'm getting ready to turn down Columbus Avenue from 46.
0: Okay. Well, you'll be here in moments then. We'll see you in studio, and then everyone will see you online as well.
1: Yeah, great.
0: These are the things that happen, folks. Yes, thank you, Annie. It is Dial a Deal on the air and everywhere. 812-934-5112. Dial a Deal. In the mailbag today, we have someone with a 60-inch Swisher pull-behind mower. It has a 3.5-horse electric start engine, and the ask is $700 American. If you've interest in that, you can call them at 593-0711, 593-0711, on this special National Lemon Day edition of Dial a Deal, where we say congratulations, everyone who owns a Cybertruck. Yes, it's National Lemon Day today. We have a bunch of garage sales to tell you about. The first one I'll talk about, and all of these, by the way, listed, WRBIRadio.com. The first one, 6047 East County Road 1300 North in Sunman. It happens until 5 today, then 9 to 5 tomorrow, and 9 to noon on Saturday. They'll have girls' clothes, 5T and up, boys' clothes, 5T and up, adult clothes, games and puzzles, Christmas items, kitchen items and home decor, kids' snow boots and shoes, books, and DVDs. Again, till 5 p.m. today. They couldn't ask for a better day, right? 9 to 5 tomorrow, and then Saturday 9 to noon, 6047 East County Road 1300 North in Sunman. Also, a sale that I know Annie won't be missing at Holy Family School in Oldenburg. It is from 9 to 6 on Friday, then 9 to 3 on Saturday, and 8 to 1 on Sunday. They'll be having miscellaneous household items. It's very well organized. Clothes will be sorted by size. They have a linen room, a Christmas floor, books, toys, and shoes, a whole room for that, a shoe floor. It's incredibly well organized and heavy on the vintage. So you can go to that sale again. Holy Family School, Oldenburg, 9 to 6 today, 9 to 3 tomorrow. I'm sorry, 9 to 6 tomorrow, 9 to 3 on Saturday, 8 to 1 on Sunday. You get that? Holy Family School, Oldenburg. Also, a sale with a Batesville address, 1440 State Road 46 East. They'll be doing it from 9 to 6, Friday, Saturday, and Sunday.

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0: 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This one at 1024 3 Mile Road South, Batesville. It goes until 5 today and then 8 to 5 tomorrow. And then they're done. It's in the Arbor Lake Edition, just off State Road 46, a mile west of Batesville High School. 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
6: I'm WRBI meteorologist Paul Trombley with Southeastern Indiana's most reliable forecast. Ample sunshine expected today with daytime highs approaching 77. Northeasterly winds around 5 miles per hour. Partly cloudy skies tonight, lows level off around 56. Highs level off around 78 tomorrow. Sunshine mixed with clouds at times. Daytime highs approaching 80 Saturday under partly cloudy skies. 88 Sunday, slight chance of thunderstorms. Right now, 62.
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0: Yes, and looky-looky who is joining us. She was taping her holiday special across the hall.
8: Yeah.
0: Just like when Bob Hope used to walk onto the Tonight Show.
8: Yeah, for the fair holiday.

0: It is Annie Nunley. A little out of breath, huh?
1: Yeah, yeah. I'm out of shape.
0: Well, yeah. Joined the club.
1: Round is a shape, but it's not a good one.
0: Just all the statistic the other night, 40% of Americans obese. Not just a couple of extra pounds. So, I mean, you know, we're in good company, I reckon.
1: Yeah, I got to work on that.
0: So, 812-934-5112 if you want to be on the Dial a Deal show. Now that we got Annie here, we've got some garage deals to tell you about still. Didn't get through all of them in the first segment. Here's one at 4363 West County Road, 750 North, an Osgood address. They should have lots of traffic. You know, people are trying to find ways around all the problems on 421.
1: That's right.
0: Their sale goes till 6 today, 9 to 6 Friday and Saturday. From Napoleon, you want to turn right on Old Michigan Road, continue south to 750 North, turn right. The sale is the first place on the left, and they have four hit-and-miss engines, oil can, and assorted items for men's and women's. It goes 9 to 6 today through Saturday. Again, at 4363 West County Road, 750 North, Osgood.
1: St. Paul Methodist Church in Sunman is having a sale tomorrow, 8 to 2, Saturday, 8 to 2. They are on Route 101, 2 miles south of the railroad tracks. In Sunman at St. Paul Methodist Church, tomorrow 8 to 2, Saturday 8 to 2.
0: Also got a sale. 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This one's at 14288 North County Road 525 East, a Batesville address. And they're doing it from 9 to 5 today, 8 to 6 tomorrow, and 8 to noon on Saturday. From Batesville on Highway 46, you want to head east towards Morris. First left after Big Daddy's Garage is what you want to take. Boys' clothes, newborn to 10-12. Girls' clothes, newborn to 14-16. Women's and men's clothes, small to 2X. Kids' toys and shoes, men's and women's jeans, small houseware items and furniture, and a gas grill. You know how to spell furniture. F-O-Y-N. No. furniture, of course, is what I mean. Again, it's still 5 today, 9 to 6 tomorrow, and then 8 to noon on Saturday. 14288 North County Road, 525 East, a Batesville address. You can call in and be on Dial a Deal, but do it soon because we ain't got much time left today.
1: Mm-hmm.
0: In the news, this is interesting. A man dressed as a mime was arrested on a Massachusetts hiking trail.
1: Oh.
0: Reached for comment, the man said... Yeah, that's what he said.
1: I get it.
0: Yeah. New Jersey hit by a tornado outbreak, Annie.
1: Oh.
0: The winds were so strong.
1: How strong were they, Brent?
0: They were so strong that people as far away as Pennsylvania reported finding pinky rings.
1: Oh, gosh.
0: Big fan of those in Jersey. And temperatures in Phoenix may hit 118 degrees this week.
1: Oh.
0: 118 degrees.
1: Pass.
0: But, of course, when it comes to hell on earth, it's still nothing compared to a screening of Moana.
1: At least they don't have the humidity.
0: Right. It's a dry 118 degrees. Okay, well, no thanks. I'll take 77 today here in southeastern Indiana any day. Beautiful day for the fair. You're going to be out at the penultimate night of our broadcast from the Ripley County Fair tonight yourself. And intern Josie, staff in the booth, what do you remember what you're giving away tonight?
1: Kentucky Kingdom.
0: Okay. Kentucky Kingdom. A family four-pack of passes to Kentucky Kingdom and Splash and Safari. And we get good reports on this place.
1: Kentucky Kingdom and Hurricane Bay,
0: Brent. I got the water park. The wrong water park with the wrong...
1: Yeah.
0: Anyway, whatever it is. They got a water park and they got some roller coasters,
1: uh-huh.
0: As Liz Stinger calls them.
1: It's a good time, we've heard.
0: Yeah.
1: We'll never know because we only work all the time.
0: Well, that's fine. I mean, a lot of people, we don't want to complain about that. We're fortunate to have employment, aren't we?
1: There you go. That's the way.
0: Whole Foods, they've discounted Taylor Farms iceberg lettuce. But remember, we're talking Whole Foods here, so they slashed the price to only $100 a bag, I see.
1: Yeah. Still not getting it.
0: And CVS Pharmacy is going to begin filling pet prescriptions.
1: All right.
0: As if there weren't enough crazy cat ladies waiting in line there already. Yeah, Pete Hegseth, he's really excited about this. It's going to be more convenient for him to pick up his hamster's testosterone supplements.
1: Oh, so. Yeah, yeah.
0: 812-934-5112 if you want to be on the Dial a Deal show today on Gorgeous Grandma Day.
1: Okay.
0: You know who comes to mind when I think of that?
1: Who's that?
0: Our good friend Diana Robbins. I was just emailing with her. You'd never know she was a grandmother.
1: I mean, you would, though, because she's always got those boys with her, and she loves them.
0: That's true, but I mean, just to look at her.
1: Yeah, yeah.
0: Hot enough for you day. Well, this is not a good day for that around here. It's cool.
1: Yeah, and that's okay. I don't need to celebrate that today.
0: Exactly.

0: correctly. I never need to celebrate that.
1: Nope.
0: National Refreshments Day, National Shiraz Day, National Vanilla Ice Cream Day.
1: Oh, yeah.
0: Peanut Butter and Chocolate Day.
1: Okay.
0: You got chocolate in my peanut butter.
1: Every day, all day, I'll celebrate that one.
0: It is Sprinkle Day, and it is Yada Yada Yada Day, and Yada Yada Yada. You know the rest.
1: Yeah, yeah, yeah.
0: And, and we've got a couple of these to tell you about today.
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3: Back home again in Indiana.
0: 'Twas on today's dates in 1966 that President Lyndon Baines Johnson was in Indianapolis to make a stage at the athletic, a speech on the stage at the athletic club.
1: Oh, wow.
0: He noted the 150th anniversary of Indiana statehood.
1: Nice.
0: And also on this date, President Lyndon B. Johnson was in Vincennes, Indiana, to make the George Rogers Clark Memorial a part of the National Park Service.
1: That's cool. I've been there.
0: Have we opened that up to oil drilling yet? I'm not sure.
1: Well,
0: I don't think so. But those are a couple of auspicious days on this date in Hoosier history.
4: Sports shorts.
0: Aaron Rodgers reconnected with his parents. While it's sad his mom and dad missed all those years with him, they did avoid the man bun phase.
4: Sports shorts.
0: So that's a big positive. They didn't have to suffer that embarrassment. The Sports Illustrated swimsuit issue put Lizzo on the cover.
1: Okay.
0: So, you know, great news for subscribers who are tired of friends asking to borrow their copy.
4: Sports shorts.
0: I'm sure. No, Lizzo's fine. We have nothing against the Lizzo. She's just fine.
1: She seems legitimately funny.
0: 812-934-5112 for Dial a Deal. Last call for calls. Then we yield the airwaves shortly to Tom Snape and The Daily Pod. He will be speaking with Genesis Pathways to Success Executive Director Clarice Gordon. It was easy for me to say.
1: It's like you've never met her 30,000 times.
0: Yeah, well, I got tongue-tied and the sentence didn't get better. Live radio, ladies and gentlemen. Sometimes we're late. Sometimes we can't speak clearly. We are professional broadcasters. Please don't try this at home. And you can listen to a few of the contestants now of this year's German Deer Calling Competition.
1: All right.
0: No, this was not at Freudenfest over the weekend. This was in the mother country. Here is a visual for you. Each contestant has their mouth wrapped around a large wooden tube that slides. Apparently, that sounds like an amorous deer. I don't know.
1: I don't know, but the Freud needs to add it.
0: Yeah. You need to have that next year at Freud Fest.
1: Yeah.
0: You call it the Freud?
1: Oh, why not?
0: It's an 800-year-old tradition. They use simple tools like horns, shells, and handcrafted devices, and they mimic everything from young deer to dominant males during rutting season, all while they do their deep-throated calls on a wooden tube.
1: Maybe we could do whitetail calls instead.
0: Nah, that would be more appropriate in these parts, I reckon. A family in Palm Bay, Florida couldn't leave their house Friday because a massive 7.5-foot alligator was blocking their front door.
5: The shock factor is jaw-dropping and unexpected for sure. And if we didn't get that security alert to our cell phones, who knows what would have happened. I've been terrified. I've been looking over my shoulders, head on a swivel, just making sure I don't get attacked. The dog doesn't get attacked because that's my baby. Waiting, just chilling, dead still, didn't make a peep until the flashlights. It was exactly 7'6". That's the first time it actually was that comfortable to get that close to residents.
0: One of the family members there, a trapper caught it and released it in the wild. The homeowners are used to seeing gators by the ponds. Not that close to the house, though. You know, there, add that to the long list of reasons I do not choose to live in the Sunshine State.
1: Yep, not for me.
0: Dozens gathered in Brooklyn to play on the world's longest foosball table. Guinness World Record says the table 525 feet.
6: I had a measurement of 525 feet.
7: It's a new Guinness World Record title. Congratulations. Great job.
0: And add that to the list of pointless Guinness records. I don't know where you would put a table like that. It's, you know, almost as long as two football fields.
1: Yeah, how you even play that game? That's not a thing.
0: I mean, you'd have to, you know, be on two-way radios to know how the other, I mean, you'd be running back and forth constantly, right?
1: Yeah, I'm not against. I'm against that.
0: Did I score? I have no idea. And happy National Vanilla Ice Cream Truck or Ice Cream Day. Here's some music from one of the trucks, the classic Mr. Softy. Okay, that's enough of that. A new study shows I got to cut and move, you know? We had a delayed start. I'm trying to get it all in.
1: Okay.
0: A study shows that the states with the best schools.

0: Massachusetts, Connecticut, and Jersey. Coming in last this year, New Mexico.
1: Back to school. To prove to Dad that I'm not a fool.
0: There you go. 74 years after a Pan Am flight crashed into the water off Puerto Rico, a search team has found the wreckage in the ocean. It was amazing to them.
2: Stop! Oh, my God! Is that a plane?
3: It's got to be.
4: That could be an engine.
2: That looks like a wing.
4: And the nose, look at the shape of the nose.
2: And that looks like a fuselage. Oh, God.
5: That's a plane.
2: Whoa!
5: That's a plane!
2: Look at that!
5: That's a plane.
0: Oh. The Air and Sea Heritage Foundation and Discovery Channel's Expedition Unknown found it at the bottom of the ocean using sonar. That was the big moment. Speaking of big moments, an Australian woman has given birth to very rare identical quadruplet girls.
6: Yeah, that's a crazy story.
0: Jenitar Sal Naamoana, oh, I'm sure I butchered her name, I apologize. She conceived the girls naturally. No IVF involved. Here's the doc.
7: It's amazing, to be honest, particularly the fact that this was spontaneously conceived. We do see multiple pregnancies more often with fertility treatments, particularly IVF, but for this to be spontaneously conceived, for the conception to happen, so one fertilized egg that then splits not once, not twice, but three times into four different babies, who then share a placenta. That is just amazing. And to end up with four beautiful babies and a beautiful family now of 10.
0: Dr. Alexa Bindall there. That is amazing. Glenn Powell going to star as Yankees legend Lou Gehrig in an upcoming biopic. I'm in. Fascinating figure in American history.
6: Yeah, I'll watch that every day.
0: Richard Linklater is going to direct it. It's produced by Lifetime Yankees fan Lauren Michaels. The creator of Saturday Night Live. Here is an MLB archive with Lou.
8: First baseman Lou Gehrig hung up an amazing mark by playing in 2,130 consecutive games. Then a fatal disease attacked baseball's Iron Man. In Yankee Stadium, Gehrig made his last public appearance.
9: Today, I consider myself the luckiest man on the face of the earth.
10: I might have been given a bad break, but I've got an awful lot to live for. Thank you.
0: Babe Ruth came back to speak that day. Who should play the great Bambino in the movie? I don't know. John Goodman's getting a little long in the tooth for it, but he would have been perfect back in the day. Gehrig died at 37. No production date as to when they're going to start the movie, but I can't wait for it. That should be great.
6: It's going to, yeah, that's the people putting it together are all-stars in their own right. It's going to be good.
0: And a great American story. Mm. And we'll close with this today. Tommy Lee, this is appalling, Tommy Lee of the band Motley Crue was on Dax Shepard's podcast and told his story about what he and bandmate Nikki Sixx did when they ran out of heroin one night back in the 80s. This is bad, kid. Drugs bad, okay?
11: I was with my bass player, and we were doing heroin, and we ran out, and it's like, what are we going to do? We unscrewed the cap on a fifth of Jack and filled up the cap with Jack and then pulled a couple syringes, and we're shooting Jack Daniels. I was like,
6: whoa.
11: It was at that moment where I went, okay, we can just drink this, but we're shooting it.
6: Right.
11: This is wrong, and somebody's going to die.
12: Do you even remember the sensation of shooting booze? Did it do anything differently?
11: Yeah. You could taste it.
12: Oh, wow.
11: You know,
12: oh,
11: like,
12: wow,
11: you like you taste heroin.
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14: ABC News, I'm Sherry Preston. Global oil prices jumping again. Brent crude now back to $100 a barrel after President Trump's latest threats against Iran and his new warning this morning against the Iran-backed Houthi rebels. He says there will be, in his words, major military punishment if the rebels keep attacking ships. They've already targeted a pair of Saudi oil tankers. Iran also firing shots at countries around the Middle East. ABC's Martha Raddatz.
15: Overnight here in Jordan, 6 Iranian missiles and 4 drones were intercepted, and the Kuwaiti army says drones were intercepted there as well.
14: Applications for unemployment benefits tumbled last week. The Labor Department says first-time claims dropped by 22,000, their lowest level in more than 50 years. Tropical storm Bertha marching through the Gulf after hitting the Louisiana coast with rain, winds, and flooding. It could hit the Texas coast later today. Google now on the hook for $1 billion antitrust fine from Europe. 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
16: I'm WRBI meteorologist Paul Frobley with Southeastern Indiana's most reliable forecast. Ample sunshine expected today with daytime highs approaching 77. Northeasterly winds around 5 miles per hour. Tonight, lows dip down to about 56. Daytime highs approaching 78. Tomorrow, partly cloudy skies. Currently, it's 62 degrees.
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2: Good morning, and we welcome back to the program the Executive Director of Genesis Pathways to Success, Clarice Gordon, and one of our summer interns, Owen Eldridge. Good morning to both of you.
3: Good morning.
2: And Owen, first up, you tell us a little bit about what you're doing at Genesis this summer. I understand you're one of four interns this year.
3: Yeah, absolutely. Yeah, so we have four interns this year. We have three program and engagement interns. That's Kate Weber, Josie Wolf, and Renee Lecker. And then I am the marketing intern, being the fourth. And what I do throughout the summer, I do social media throughout the camps. Photography goes into a little bit of that. And then I still have, I do press releases, blogs, and recently, just kind of coming up with different marketing strategies for our Runway Classic, which our executive director, Khalise, will talk about here in a bit, and then Career Expo and different other events that are going on.
2: Okay. And then once your internship is over with, where will you be heading?
3: Yes. So at this coming fall, I'll be going into my sophomore year of Purdue. I'm studying sales and marketing with a minor in entrepreneurship and medical development.
2: Okay. Very good. And with that, Owen, and you tell us a little bit about the Summer of Stream camps and how those have been going on this year.
3: Yeah, absolutely. So far, it's been a really awesome summer. I've learned a lot because I'm a first-year intern, so this has been a really cool stepping stone for me. So far, I've been very smooth. We are through 14 of our 16 summer camps with two remaining. We have our scrubs and stethoscopes and our second session of kids building bikes, which we partner with 913 Sports.
2: Okay.
3: Yeah.
2: All right, very good. Anything else on that topic before we let you go?
3: Yeah, absolutely. So camps have been held in Franklin County, Ripley, Decatur, and Dearborn counties. We've served more than 450 students this summer. Our next event coming up will be the art show, which is collaborating from camps from Photography and Nature Camp and our smart Sculpture Art Camp. And then the location for that art show will be at the Ripley County Fairgrounds. And but yeah, so that's been our summer so far.
2: All right. Well, Owen Eldridge, we appreciate you coming on and telling us all about this summer, and in particular, a Summer of Stream camps as well.
3: Yeah, absolutely.
2: And now we welcome the aforementioned Clarice Gordon, the Executive Director of Genesis Pathways to Success. And a story that we had on the air and online on WRBIRadio.com recently, Clarice, was the fact that Genesis received a grant from the Indiana Economic Development Corporation.
4: Yeah, that's correct, Tom. We received $40,000 through the IEDC's Community Collaboration Fund, which will allow us to bring in a brand new program focused on entrepreneurship called the Ignite SEI. And the purpose of that program is to help provide rural small business owners with a conference or summit opportunity so that they can further expand their business acumen. This is an initiative that one of our staff members came up with on her own and recognized that there's a lack of these types of opportunities that are in southeastern Indiana. And so she is super excited to bring that to fruition in the spring of 2027 in Madison, Indiana.
2: All right. And then, of course, that's the thing about Genesis knows a lot of things as far as entrepreneurs are concerned. And you do it with high school kids as well.
4: Yeah, absolutely. We just want everyone to recognize and see that southeastern Indiana is a place that they can call home. And it's a place that they can start their business and be successful and have the ample resources to be able to support them in their endeavors.
2: And then this grant that you got from IEDC, I mean, did you have to go through and fill out the application and make the case for this?
4: Yeah, absolutely. But I can't take any credit for that, Tom. That was all Lori Rennekamp, who's our entrepreneurial program coordinator. So she had an idea, she had a vision, and so she was the one who wrote the application and made the case for it, and they fully supported her request.
2: All right, outstanding. Good to give Lori her flowers, as it were.
4: Absolutely.
2: All right, very.

0: good. And with that, we're going to go ahead and take a quick time out, and we'll continue our conversation with Clarice Gordon and Owen Eldridge from Genesis Pathways to Success. And that's coming up right after this.
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0: And welcome back, and we've been talking to Owen Eldridge and Clarice Gordon with Genesis Pathways to Success. Owen is one of four summer interns this year, and a student at Purdue University, and also a North Decatur High School graduate as well. And Clarice, of course, the executive director of Genesis, and understand that there's a new fundraiser that Genesis is going to be involved in, Clarice, and what can you tell us about that?
3: Yeah, absolutely. The board of directors and the staff are super excited to launch a new fundraiser called the Runway Classic, which is presented by Honda, who is our title sponsor. This is kind of an extraordinary car show, you could say. We're having this at the Greensburg Municipal Airport, and we will actually be able to have cars set up on the old runway at the airport. So you'll be able to come out, see cars, purchase food and items from food truck vendors, and just explore the airport and all that it has to offer, because they are also celebrating Aviation Awareness Day that day. And so it's just meant to be an all-around fun, family-oriented event.
0: Okay, so be sure to keep an eye out for all the information. Again, that's the Runway Classic that will be at the Greensburg Municipal Airport. And once again, the date and time, please, Clarice.
3: Yeah, the date is Saturday, August 29th at the Greensburg Municipal Airport. Time is from 9 a.m. to 3:30 p.m. Cars can begin checking in at 9 a.m. that morning, and then we will present awards at 3 p.m. So spectators of all kinds are welcome. The proceeds that are raised from this event will go towards supporting Genesis and its programs and its initiatives. We currently have vehicle registration open. So right now we have early bird registration for our vehicles. It's $25 per vehicle, and you get a primary parking spot on the runway. And if you decide to register the day of, it's $30 per vehicle.
0: Okay, and then they can find all that information on the Genesis website. Is that correct?
3: Yep, that is correct.
0: All right, very good. So that is Genesis, the letter P, the number 2S.org is the website for that, to check it out and get involved in the Runway Classic. It'll be a new car show. That'll be August 29th from 9 a.m. to 3:30 p.m. at the Greensburg Municipal Airport. And also, Clarice, understand that the Career Exploration Expo will be here before we know it.
3: It will be, Tom. It's hard to believe that we're almost starting to get into the fall months already. But the Career Exploration Expo is set for Monday, September 14th from like an 8 p.m. to 3 p.m. at Batesville High School. And what this opportunity provides is that it gives all of our junior and senior students throughout the county the opportunity to come in and interact with different vendors, whether they're military recruiters, businesses, entrepreneurs, colleges, universities, or just our local employers. It gives them the opportunity to understand what career opportunities exist for them after high school. You know how I was talking about earlier about we want everyone to see and understand that Southeastern Indiana is a place that they can live and play in. And so this is one way that we're helping to fuel that initiative.
0: And this has been something that's really taken off in the last several years, has it not?
3: It is. The state of Indiana passed an unfunded mandate several years ago that required all junior and senior students throughout the county attend some type of college and career fair. And so this is our take on it, of trying to bring all of our Ripley County schools together under one roof and provide something that's engaging. We just don't want this to be an opportunity for kids to waste or to get out of school. But really, all these vendors bring in different hands-on learning opportunities for kids to participate, helps them engage in the conversations and really kind of open their eyes as to what types of pathways exist within that specific vendor.
0: And have you heard any feedback from this in past years that the students had no idea what they want to do post high school?

0: and they go to that and they find their what they want to do, their passion in life.
1: Yeah, absolutely. They hear of businesses that they've never heard of before, or they get the chance to interact with a representative from a college or university that they just don't get that opportunity to do. So it's always nice to have that in-person interaction to help build those relationships for them locally.
0: Okay, so then once again, that is Genesis Career Exploration Expo. That'll be on September 14th from 8 a.m. to 3 p.m. at Batesville High School for juniors and seniors. And Clarice Gordon, can you give us once again the website and other contact information for Genesis Pathways to Success?
1: Yeah, absolutely. You can learn more information online at genesisp2s.org. 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You can email us at info@genesisp2s.org, or you're more than welcome to come in and stop in at our office, which is located at 13 East George Street, Suite B, Batesville, Indiana.
0: All right, and again, that is genesisp2s.org. All right, well, Clarice Gordon, Executive Director of Genesis Pathways to Success, and Summer Intern Owen Eldridge, thank you both for coming in this morning. Stay well, and continued success to you and everybody at the group, and because we need you doing the important work that you're doing, and hopefully we can catch up again sometime soon.
1: Yes, we'd love that, Tom. Thank you so much for having us this morning.
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4: I'm WRBI meteorologist Paul Frobley with Southeastern Indiana's most reliable forecast. Ample sunshine expected today with daytime highs approaching 77. Northeasterly winds around 5 miles per hour. Tonight, lows dip down to about 56. Daytime highs approaching 78. Tomorrow, partly cloudy skies. Currently, it's 62 degrees.
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1: ABC News, I'm Sherry Preston. Global oil prices jumping again. Brent crude now back to $100 a barrel after President Trump's latest threats against Iran and his new warning this morning against the Iran-backed Houthi rebels. He says there will be, in his words, major military punishment if the rebels keep attacking ships. They've already targeted a pair of Saudi oil tankers. Iran also firing shots at countries around the Middle East. ABC's Martha Raddatz.
2: Overnight here in Jordan, six Iranian missiles and four drones were intercepted, and the Kuwaiti army says drones were intercepted there as well.
1: Applications for unemployment benefits tumbled last week. The Labor Department says first-time claims dropped by 22,000, their lowest level in more than 50 years. Tropical storm Bertha marching through the Gulf after hitting the Louisiana coast with rain, winds, and flooding. It could hit the Texas coast later today. Google now on the hook for a $1 billion antitrust fine from Europe. This is ABC News. Police in France are investigating the death of modeling scout Daniel Syed. ABC News chief international correspondent James Longman says he would introduce young women to Jeffrey Epstein.
3: Syed told reporters he brought young aspiring models to Epstein's apartment in Paris, but repeatedly denied any wrongdoing, claiming he had been misled by Epstein and thought he was recruiting the women for legitimate casting calls. Before his death, Syed was reportedly under investigation in France for alleged trafficking and other sex crimes. A cause of death has not yet been determined, but his lawyer tells ABC News Syed was innocent and under intense stress because of the allegations.
1: The search is on in Florida, Georgia, and Alabama for a woman accused of murder. The body of Jason Korthalt was found last month in Florida in a shallow grave. The suspect, a 38-year-old named Isabel Johnson, was last seen June 26th. Police say they think she's been using several aliases and disguises to evade the cops. Five people have been arrested, accused of helping her. I'm Sherry Preston, ABC News.
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0: 12, who reportedly fled on foot near Lake of the Woods after a pursuit and crash. An Indiana State Police helicopter was called in to assist in the manhunt. There's no word on why law enforcement was after Wolf. Authorities say he was shirtless and wearing shorts at the time and has tattoos. They also urge the public not to approach Wolf and to call 911 if you spot him. State Road 46 reopened late last night. 22-year-old Draven Rogers and 20-year-old Sophia Swango have been charged in connection with an armed robbery in Lawrenceburg. Investigators say Swango arranged to meet up with the victim through social media. After Swango got into the victim's car, Rogers allegedly climbed in the back seat, displayed a handgun, and made demands. Rogers allegedly struck the victim in the face and took cash and other items. He allegedly fled in a car and drove west in the eastbound lanes of US 50. Investigators say he nearly collided with police cruisers and other vehicles. Police later caught up with Rogers and Swango. Rogers is facing several felony counts, including robbery and kidnapping, along with a misdemeanor battery charge. Swango is charged with robbery and theft. The Ripley County Chamber of Commerce is accepting nominations for the Business Person, Citizen, and Educator of the Year Awards. Brandy Merkel is the chamber CEO.
1: Send those in to us, and we have a nominating committee that pick those. And you can find that information on our website. You're just going to nominate the person and send me the reason, write up a little bit about them and why you feel like they have changed our community.
0: Nominations are due August 10th. The recipients will ride in the Versailles Pumpkin Show Parade in September and will be recognized a month later at the Chamber's annual dinner. Decatur County Memorial Hospital has successfully completed its first hip replacement procedure using Arthrogrid Hip AI. DCMH is the first hospital in the region to offer the advanced technology for eligible anterior hip replacement procedures. It's a surgeon-guided technology that provides real-time guidance during surgery to support implant positioning based on each patient's unique anatomy. Batesville Tool and Die President Bob Hodel has been named one of the 125 faces of Indiana manufacturing by the Indiana Manufacturers Association. The recognition is part of IMA's year-long celebration of its 125th anniversary, honoring 125 manufacturing professionals from across the state for their contributions to the industry. Hodel has worked at Batesville Tool and Die for more than 40 years. In addition to serving as president, he's a member of the company's board of directors. Reagan Sharp was crowned Little Miss Ripley County, and Hudson Christ-Johns was named Little Mister at the Ripley County 4-H Fair last night. It is day 5 of the fair in Osgood. The scheduled grandstand event tonight at 7:30 is the horse pulls. It's good to be on the ballot. That's what Indianapolis's former mayor said after the state certified him Wednesday for the November election.
2: I'm Jake McDaniel, and the state certified over 40,000 signatures for Greg Ballard to be on the ballot in the Indiana Secretary of State race.
3: Does that mean the Secretary of State has signed it? That's tremendous.
2: Ballard collected signatures across the state, and he'll run as an independent under the Lincoln Party banner. He'll face Republican Max Engling, Democrat Beau Bye, and Libertarian Lori Schillings in November. Jake McDaniel, Network, Indiana.
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4: 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The cash hog market has had a couple of solid weeks of business. Processors have been more aggressive in their procurement efforts and have been bidding up to move numbers. Demand remains a focus for the market. Globally, there have been some bright spots, and this week's export sales report from the USDA showed solid movement. Mexico remains a standout market. Domestic demand continues to find support as pork's a competitively priced protein in the retail space. Pork values were lower Wednesday, down $1.32 at $103.50. Ribs, hams, and bellies were all down sharply, and boxed beef was sharply lower with light demand for moderate offerings. I'm Megan Grebner for Brownfield.
5: I'm WRBI meteorologist Paul Frombly with Southeastern Indiana's most reliable forecast. Daytime highs approaching 77 this afternoon. Under sunny skies, northeast winds 5 to 10 miles per hour. Partly cloudy skies tonight, lows dip down to about 56. A mix of clouds and sun tomorrow. Daytime highs approaching 78. A blend of clouds and sun and dry Saturday and Sunday. Upper 70s Saturday, upper 80s by Sunday. Currently 64.
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0: It's Katie Kinker, and I am officially back. If you missed the news, I took a little time off to get married. My legal name will now be Katie McMillan, but on the radio, I'll still refer to myself as Katie Kinker. I couldn't give that up. Our wedding was so beautiful, even though it rained for part of the ceremony. I had a great time, and then our honeymoon was in St. Thomas. I would definitely go back there. It was so beautiful as well. Like I said, I'm back, and stay tuned because we have Kane Brown coming your way on Country 103.9 WRBI.
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3: I'm WRBI meteorologist Paul Frobley with Southeastern Indiana's most reliable forecast. 77 this afternoon under sunny skies. Northeasterly winds 5 to 10 miles per hour. Lows level off around 56. Tonight, partly cloudy skies. High temperatures reach up to 78 tomorrow. Sunshine mixed with clouds at times. Currently, it's 64 degrees.
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0: Country 103.9 WRBI Riley Green, Think As You Drunk. It's Katie Kinker with you on this Thursday, and it is time for country news from country music history. On this day back in 1977, Alabama made its debut on the country singles chart with I Want to Be With You Tonight. Then in 93, Reba topped the country charts with It's Your Call. 4 years later, in 97, Deanna Carter's album Did I Shave My Legs for This was certified triple platinum. It's included Strawberry Wine, How Do I Get There, and Count Me In. Then in 2002, Brooks and Dunn's album Hardworkin' Man was certified multi-platinum for sales of 5 million copies. Finally, in 2008, Alan Jackson scored his 33rd number one hit with Good Time. He also surpassed 50 million total albums sold for his career.
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2: ABC News, I'm Sherry Preston. The Iranian-backed Houthi rebels in Yemen say they've attacked two Saudi oil tankers in the Red Sea, that leaving open the possibility of a new front in the Iran war. ABC's Martha Raddatz has more from Amman, Jordan, as the military conducted its 12th straight night of strikes against Iran.
3: Video posted online is said to be at a border crossing between Iran and Iraq, showing people screaming and running away on the Iraqi side. The U.S. has not acknowledged this specific strike. The Iranians say two people were killed. Human rights activists in Iran say there's been nearly 3,700 casualties since February.
2: A federal judge will today sentence Vance Bolter, who shot and killed Minnesota State Rep. Melissa Hortman and her husband last year. Child car seat maker Evenflow is recalling almost 60,000 child seats as a defect can cause the headrest to shift unexpectedly and increases the risk of an injury. This is ABC News.
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1: I'm WRBI meteorologist Paul Frobley with Southeastern Indiana's most reliable forecast. 77 this afternoon under sunny skies. Northeasterly winds 5 to 10 miles per hour. Lows level off around 56. Tonight, partly cloudy skies. High temperatures reach up to 78 tomorrow. Sunshine mixed with clouds at times. Right now, it's 68 degrees.
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1: ABC News, I'm Sherry Preston. The Iranian-backed Houthi rebels in Yemen said they've attacked two Saudi oil tankers in the Red Sea, that leaving open the possibility of a new front in the Iran war. ABC's Martha Raddatz has more from Amman, Jordan, as the military conducted its 12th straight night of strikes against Iran.
2: Video posted online is said to be at a border crossing between Iran and Iraq, showing people screaming and running away on the Iraqi side. The U.S. has not acknowledged this specific strike. The Iranians say two people were killed. Human rights activists in Iran say there's been nearly 3,700 casualties since February.
1: A federal judge will today sentence Vance Bolter, who shot and killed Minnesota State Rep Melissa Hortman and her husband last year. Child car seat maker Evenflo is recalling almost 60,000 child seats as a defect can cause the headrest to shift unexpectedly and increases the risk of an injury. This is ABC News. When it comes to the outbreak of cyclosporiasis, much of the blame has been placed on lettuce used at Taco Bell restaurants. Well, now, as ABC's Jim Ryan reports, the franchise is trying to make lemonade out of lemons.
3: If you're Taco Bell, you turn cyclosporiasis into a promotional opportunity. The fast food chain has dropped the price of its enchilada and its nacho fries from $4.29 and $2.89 respectively to $1 apiece today only and when purchased through the Taco Bell app. The company hasn't said whether the promotion is a direct result of the outbreak, but neither nacho fries nor the enchilada contains lettuce, which has been linked to thousands of cases of cyclosporiasis in 41 states. Jim Ryan, ABC News.
1: Google on the hook for $1 billion after the EU fined it that much for breaking antitrust laws on its Google Play Store and its search engine. Today, the Hollywood Walk of Fame class of 2027 will be announced. It'll happen this afternoon as a new group of 32 performers are unveiled. Sherry Preston, ABC News.
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10: I'm Tom Snape in the WRBI newsroom. State Road 46 from Three Mile Road to Columbus Avenue in Batesville was shut down for several hours last night for a manhunt that resulted from a police chase. Law enforcement asked the public to be on the lookout for Timothy Wolf, who reportedly fled on foot near Lake of the Woods after pursuit and crash. An Indiana State Police helicopter was called in to assist in the manhunt. There's no word from law enforcement on why Wolf was being chased. Authorities say Wolf was shirtless and wearing shorts at the time and has tattoos. They also urged the public not to approach Wolf and to call 911 if you spot him.

0: Adams' car. Authorities allege 22-year-old Draven Rogers climbed into the back seat and ordered the victim to drive to a secluded parking area between two tractor trailers. Investigators say the victim was assaulted and robbed, and Rogers demanded the victim's cell phone. After the pair got out of the vehicle, the victim drove away and reportedly honked the horn to attract attention and get help. Authorities say Rogers fled in a car and at one point drove westbound in the eastbound lanes of US 50 and nearly collided with police cruisers and other vehicles. Rogers and Swango were later located and were allegedly captured on surveillance video getting out of the victim's vehicle. Rogers is facing robbery, kidnapping, criminal recklessness, resisting law enforcement, theft, and battery charges. Swango is charged with robbery and theft. Decatur County Memorial Hospital has successfully completed its first hip replacement procedure using OrthoGrid Hip AI. DCMH is the first hospital in the region to offer the advanced technology for eligible anterior hip replacement procedures. It's a surgeon guide technology that provides real-time guidance during surgery to support implant positioning based on each patient's unique anatomy. The Ripley County Chamber of Commerce is accepting nominations for three prestigious awards.
1: We have Business Person of the Year, Citizen of the Year, and Educator of the Year. And this is just recognizing those people that you come into contact with daily that are making a difference in our community. It's our way to honor them and show off what our community really is about.
0: That is Chamber CEO Brandy Merkel.
1: Send those in to us, and we have a nominating committee that pick those, and you can find that information on our website. You're just going to nominate the person and send me the reason, write up a little bit about them and why you feel like they have changed our community.
0: Nominations are due August 10th. The recipients will ride in the Versailles Pumpkin Show Parade on September 26th and will be recognized at the Chamber's annual dinner in October. More than 300 scholarships have been awarded to the 10th class of Next Generation Hoosier Educators. Recipients are awarded a renewable scholarship of up to $10,000 per year to help pay for college as long as they plan to teach for 5 years at an eligible Indiana school. Students from East Central, Jackson Dell, North Decatur, and Oldenburg Academy were among the recipients. The grant is administered by the Indiana Commission for Higher Education. Batesville Tool and Die President Bob Holda has been named one of the 125 Faces of Indiana Manufacturing by the Indiana Manufacturers Association. The recognition is part of IMA's year-long celebration of its 125th anniversary, honoring 125 manufacturing professionals from across the state for their contributions to the industry. Holda has worked at Batesville Tool and Die for more than 40 years. He started his career as a die maintenance associate in 1985 before working his way through many roles, including Vice President of Tooling and President of Mexico Operations. In addition to serving as Batesville Tool and Die President, Odell is a member of the company's board of directors. Reagan Sharp was crowned Little Miss Ripley County, and Hudson Kreitz-Johns was named Little Mister at the Ripley County 4-H Fair last night. It is day 5 of the fair in Osgood. Tonight's scheduled grandstand event is the horse pulls at 7:30. The fair runs through Saturday. I'm Tom Snape with news on 103.9 WRBI. 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
2: 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I'm John Perkins with a Brownfield Market Update. 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Stein has yield. Soybeans and corn are seeing support from weather concerns and crude oil. August beans are up 6 at 12.39. September 6 and 3 quarters higher at 12.32 and 3 quarters. September corn's up 1 and 3 quarters at 4.63 and 3 quarters. December's 2 and a quarter higher at 4.87. Cattle are seeing an oversold bounce. August live's up 157 at 224.77. October's 165 higher at 220.85. August feeders are 145 higher at 342.62. But taking profits, August hogs are down 30 at 101.15. October's 32 lower at 88.02. John Perkins, Brownfield Market Update.
3: I'm WRBI meteorologist Paul Frombly with Southeastern Indiana's most reliable forecast. Daytime highs approaching 77 this afternoon. Under sunny skies, northeast winds 5 to 10 miles per hour. Partly cloudy skies tonight, lows dip down to about 56. A mix of clouds and sun tomorrow. Daytime highs approaching 78. A blend of clouds and sun and dry Saturday and Sunday. Upper 70s Saturday, upper 80s by Sunday. Right now, it's 68 degrees.
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1: 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It's an artist who is competitive. That's Jason Aldean with Let Your Boys Be Country. It's Katie Kinker, so happy to be with you on this Thursday morning. And Jason Aldean credits his competitive spirit with helping him succeed in music. To this day, if he performs in front of or behind someone, his goal is that fans come away remembering his show above all else. I completely understand where he's coming from. I am super competitive and I can make a game out of just about anything. Stay tuned, John Morgan is coming up on WRBI.
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5: I'm WRBI meteorologist Paul Frobley with Southeastern Indiana's most reliable forecast. 77 this afternoon under sunny skies. Northeasterly winds 5 to 10 miles per hour. Lows level off around 56. Tonight, partly cloudy skies. High temperatures reach up to 78 tomorrow. Sunshine mixed with clouds at times. Right now, it's 68 degrees.
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0: Country 103.9 WRBI. That's Darius Rucker with All Right. It's Katie Kinker, and there is a garage sale going on today through Saturday at 6047 East County Road, 1300 North in Sunman. Today, it'll be open until 5 o'clock. Tomorrow, it'll be open from 9 a.m. to 5 p.m., and Saturday, it'll be open from 9 a.m. to noon. 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
2: ABC News, I'm Sherry Preston. Despite the U.S. bombardment of Iran, Iran is not backing down, once again threatening oil tankers in the Strait of Hormuz. Houthi rebels hitting two

0: Saudi oil tankers who are carrying oil through the Red Sea route. Here's ABC's Karen Travers.
1: This could be a potential significant escalation or another move in all of this conflict in the region. The president says that the United States is going to inflict, quote, major military punishment on both Iran and the Houthis if this were to happen again, saying he will hold Iran responsible because the Houthis are a proxy surrogate group of Iran.
0: Initial claims for unemployment benefits took an unexpected plunge last week, applications falling by about 22,000 to the lowest number in almost 50 years. Heavy rains and flooding threatening almost the entire state of North Carolina. Heavy flooding's already blown through parts of West Virginia, and the region could get more rain for the rest of the week. This is ABC News.
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1: 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It's Katie Kinker, so happy to be with you on this Thursday. And coming up Sunday night at 7, we will have Country Countdown USA on WRBI. 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
1: I'm WRBI meteorologist Paul Trombley with Southeastern Indiana's most reliable forecast. 77 this afternoon under sunny skies, northeasterly winds 5 to 10 miles per hour. Partly cloudy tonight, lows around 56. High temperatures reach up to 78 tomorrow. Sunshine mixed with clouds at times. Right now, 71.
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1: ABC News, I'm Sherry Preston. Despite the U.S. bombardment of Iran, Iran is not backing down, once again threatening oil tankers in the Strait of Hormuz. Houthi rebels hitting two Saudi oil tankers who are carrying oil through the Red Sea route. Here's ABC's Karen Travers.
2: This could be a potential significant escalation or another move in all of this conflict in the region. The president says that the United States is going to inflict, quote, major military punishment on both Iran and the Houthis if this were to happen again, saying he will hold Iran responsible because the Houthis are a proxy surrogate group of Iran.
1: Initial claims for unemployment benefits took an unexpected plunge last week, applications falling by about 22,000 to the lowest number in almost 50 years. Heavy rains and flooding threatening almost the entire state of North Carolina. Heavy flooding's already blown through parts of West Virginia, and the region could get more rain for the rest of the week. This is ABC News. Floodwaters racing through parts of West Virginia. Several people have been unaccounted for this morning, and rescue teams are still searching for them. House Judiciary Committee Chair Republican Jim Jordan recommending criminal charges against former special counsel Jack Smith, who investigated President Trump's false claims about the 2020 election and his handling of the hundreds of classified documents found at Mar-a-Lago. The EU has hit Google with a $1 billion fine for breaking antitrust rules over the way it's run both its search engine and the Google Play Store. What's it feel like when you deliver a baby, and are there any surprises?
3: I would say how slippery the baby was. Yeah. A lot of fluids on it. Wasn't expecting that with the rubber gloves.
1: Berlin Borough, Pennsylvania Police Officer Dominic Hudson, who helped deliver Taylor Dunn.

0: give birth in the parking lot of a Wawa convenience store July 6th.
1: It was a little nerve-wracking. I don't have any children, never delivered a baby, so I didn't know what to expect.
0: Mom and cop and baby were all reunited this week. I'm Sherry Preston, ABC News.
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6: I'm Tom Snape in the WRBI newsroom. State Road 46 in Batesville was closed from 3 Mile Road to Columbus Avenue for several hours last night for a manhunt that was the result of a police chase. Law enforcement asked the public to be on the lookout for Timothy Wolf, who reportedly fled on foot near Lake of the Woods after a pursuit and crash. An Indiana State Police helicopter was called in to assist in the manhunt. There's no word from law enforcement on why Wolf was being chased. Authorities say Wolf was shirtless and wearing shorts at the time and has tattoos. They also urged the public not to approach Wolf and to call 911 if you see him. State Road 46 reopened around 11 o'clock last night. Two people have been charged with

0: After Swango got into the victim's car, authorities alleged 22-year-old Draven Rogers climbed into the back seat and ordered the victim to drive to a secluded parking area between two tractor trailers. Investigators say the victim was assaulted and robbed, and Rogers demanded the victim's cell phone. After the pair got out of the vehicle, the victim drove away and reportedly honked the horn to attract attention and get help. Authorities say Rogers fled in a car and at one point drove westbound in the eastbound lanes of US 50 and nearly collided with police cruisers and other vehicles. Rogers and Swango were later located and arrested. They were allegedly captured on surveillance video getting out of the victim's vehicle. Rogers is facing robbery, kidnapping, criminal recklessness, resisting law enforcement, theft, and battery charges. Swango is charged with battery and theft. Decatur County Memorial Hospital has successfully completed its first hip replacement procedure using Arthrogrid Hip AI. DCMH is the first hospital in the region to offer the advanced technology for eligible anterior hip replacement procedures. It's a surgeon-guided technology that provides real-time guidance during surgery to support implant positioning based on each patient's unique anatomy. The Ripley County Chamber of Commerce is accepting nominations for three prestigious awards.
1: We have Business Person of the Year, Citizen of the Year, and Educator of the Year. And this is just recognizing those people that you come into contact with daily that are making a difference in our community. It's our way to honor them and show off what our community really is about.
0: Chamber CEO Brandy Merkel says you should say why you're nominating that person and how they've positively changed Ripley County. Nominations are due August 10th and can be submitted by emailing ripleycc@ripleycountychamber.org or visiting the Chamber's website. The recipients will ride in the Versailles Pumpkin Show Parade on September 26th and will be recognized at the Chamber's annual dinner in late October. More than 300 scholarships have been awarded to the 10th class of Next Generation Hoosier Educators. Recipients are awarded a renewable scholarship of up to $10,000 per year to help pay for college, as long as they plan to teach for 5 years at an eligible Indiana school. Students from East Central, Jacksonville, North Decatur, and Oldenburg Academy were among the recipients. The grant is administered by the Indiana Commission for Higher Education. Reagan Sharp is Little Miss Ripley County, and Hudson Kreitz-Johns wears the Little Mister title. They were crowned last night at the Ripley County 4-H Fair. The event in Osgood is in its fifth day. Tonight's scheduled grandstand event is the Horse Bulls at 7:30. I'm Tom Snape with news on 103.9 WRBI. 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
0: With a check of WRBI Sports, I'm Tom Snape. The Cincinnati Reds came from behind to beat the Mariners 5-3 in Seattle to take the series yesterday in a game heard on WRBI. Sal Stewart clubbed his 21st home run of the season, a three-run bomb in the top of the seventh inning to give the Reds the lead for good.
3: Pitch to Sal. He swings and drives it high, deep to right field. Back goes Canzone. It is gone! Sal Stewart drives one just over the right field fence. A three-run opposite field go-ahead home run for the rookie.
0: Tommy Thrall on the call. Brady Singer got the win to improve to 5-9. He gave up three earned runs, six hits, and one walk while striking out six over 6 2/3 innings. Emilio Pagan came on in the ninth and nailed down his ninth save. The Reds have the day off before starting a three-game series tomorrow night in St. Louis against the Cardinals. The All-Star trio of Caitlin Clark, Kelsey Mitchell, and Aaliyah Boston combined for 72 points in the Indiana Fever's 123-88 rout of the Connecticut Sun in WNBA action last night at Gainbridge Fieldhouse. 123 points scored is a new franchise record. Clark led all scores with 27 points and had 11 assists. Mitchell added 16, and Boston contributed 13 in the Fever's final home game before the All-Star break. Indiana will be back in action next Tuesday night in Seattle. James Brooks and Bob Trumpy have been named to the Cincinnati Bengals Ring of Honor. They'll be inducted when the Bengals host the Tennessee Titans on Sunday, November 1st. Tom Snape, WRBI Sports.
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0: Funeral services for

0: 89-year-old Neil Joseph Lampert of Brookville will be held Friday at 11 a.m. at Phillips and Myers Funeral Home in Brookville. Visitation will be Friday from 9 a.m. until time of service. He is survived by his wife, Joyce, 3 sons, 6 grandchildren, 5 great-grandchildren, plus 1 on the way, and 1 sister. Burial will be in Maple Grove Cemetery. Memorial contributions may be made to the Blooming Grove Volunteer Fire Department. Those were funeral arrangements for Neil Lampert.
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2: 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November at 12.45, up 6. September corn, 4.63 and 1/4, up 1 and 1/4. December at 4.86 and 3/4, up 2. And September wheat at 7.02 and 3/4, down 3. 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
6: I'm WRBI meteorologist Paul Frobley with Southeastern Indiana's most reliable forecast. Bright sunshine this afternoon with daytime highs approaching 77. Northeasterly winds 5 to 10 miles per hour. Lows dip down to about 56. Tonight, partly cloudy skies. Daytime highs approaching 78. Tomorrow, sunshine mixed with clouds at times. A mix of clouds and sunshine and dry Saturday and Sunday. Upper 70s Saturday, upper 80s by Sunday. Right now, it's 71 degrees.
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0: 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That's Jason Aldean with Don't Tell on Me. It's Katie Kinker with you on this Thursday afternoon. And this morning on the Daily Pod, Tom Stape talked to Genesis Pathways to Success Executive Director Clarice Gordon. If you missed this edition of the Daily Pod, don't worry, you can listen to it on demand over at WRBIRadio.com. 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
3: I'm WRBI meteorologist Paul Trombley with Southeastern Indiana's most reliable forecast. 77 this afternoon, under sunny skies, northeasterly winds, 5 to 10 miles per hour. Partly cloudy tonight, lows around 56. High temperatures reach up to 78 tomorrow. Sunshine mixed with clouds at times. Right now, 71.
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0: 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It's an artist who has thought of owning a bar or a restaurant. That's John Party with Boots Off. It's Katie Kinker with you on this Thursday afternoon. And John Party says owning a bar or a restaurant has crossed his mind. His dream is to open one in Florida so people could pull their boats up to it. I would love to go to this. If he opens one up in Florida, I will definitely be there. Next up, Luke Bryan.
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Country 103.9 WRBI Jelly Roll, I Am Not Okay. It's Katie Kinker with you on this Thursday. And coming up Saturday morning from 6 to 8, Weekend in the Country will be on WRBI. This week, Craig Orndorff is featuring the top songs in the land from this very weekend back in 1984.

0: Weekend in the Country is brought to you in part by Bessler's Trackside Auto Depot. Again, this will be on WRBI Saturday morning from 6 to 8. 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
3: I'm WRBI meteorologist Paul Trombley with southeastern Indiana's most reliable forecast. 77 this afternoon, under sunny skies, northeasterly winds, 5 to 10 miles per hour. Partly cloudy tonight, lows around 56. High temperatures reach up to 78 tomorrow. Sunshine mixed with clouds at times. Currently 70.
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1: ABC News, I'm Michelle Franzen. As the U.S. and Iran war escalates, the Trump administration announced a new nuclear deal with Saudi Arabia. President Trump, though, today says it's contingent on Saudi Arabia joining the Abraham Accords. ABC's Stephen Portnoy has more.
2: Saudi Arabia has been reticent to join this arrangement, in part because it is insistent that there be a Palestinian state. The president this morning made this statement, and his press secretary at the briefing said that it is the final word on this, that the president is ultimately the deal maker in this, and that it's the deal is contingent on this condition the president announced this morning, as far as Trump is concerned, and that if they don't agree to it, Caroline Leavitt says the deal is off.
1: The southeast and mid-Atlantic states under flood alerts. Nonstop rain in North Carolina and Virginia could stretch into the weekend. And neighborhoods in West Virginia flooded from severe storms earlier this week. Remnants of Bertha triggering flooding in Gulf Coast states. This is ABC News. We're getting a new look at the safety of those self-driving robo-taxis from Waymo.
3: A new study from the Insurance Institute for Highway Safety finds Waymos are involved in nearly 70% fewer crashes compared to human drivers. Researchers noted that Waymos are especially adept at avoiding rear-end crashes, reporting the cars did so at a 91% lower rate than human drivers. The IIHS examined the Google-owned company's operations in San Francisco, Phoenix, Los Angeles, and Austin. Waymo says so far it's served more than 20 million autonomous rides. Mike Dubusky, ABC News.
1: A former modeling scout who was introducing young women to Jeffrey Epstein has been found dead in his home outside Paris. Daniel Siad was named more than 2,000 times in the Epstein files released by the Justice Department. Siad was reportedly under investigation in France for alleged trafficking.

0: In another sex crimes, a cause of death not yet determined. Michelle Franzen, ABC News.
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8: I'm Tom Snape in the WRBI newsroom. The western edge of Batesville was a hub of police activity last night. State Road 46 was closed for several hours between Three Mile Road and Columbus Avenue for a manhunt that followed a police chase. Law enforcement asked the public to be on the lookout for Timothy Wolf, who reportedly fled on foot near Lake of the Woods after a pursuit and crash. An Indiana State Police helicopter was called in to assist in the manhunt. There's no word on why law enforcement was after Wolf. Authorities say he was shirtless and wearing shorts at the time and has tattoos. They also urged the public not to approach Wolf and to call 911 if you spot him. State Road 46 reopened late last night. 22-year-old Draven Rogers and 20-year-old Sophia Swango have been charged in connection with an armed robbery in Lawrenceburg. Investigators say Swango arranged to meet up with the victim through social media. After Swango got into the victim's car, Rogers allegedly climbed in the back seat, displayed a handgun, and made demands. Rogers allegedly struck the victim in the face and took cash and other items. He allegedly fled in a car and drove west in the eastbound lanes of U.S. 50. Investigators say he nearly collided with police cruisers and other vehicles. Police later caught up with Rogers and Swango. Rogers is facing several felony counts, including robbery and kidnapping, along with a misdemeanor battery charge. Swango is charged with robbery and theft. The Ripley County Chamber of Commerce is accepting nominations for the Business Person, Citizen, and Educator of the Year Awards. Brandy Merkel is the Chamber's CEO.
9: Send those in to us, and we have a nominating committee that pick those, and you can find that information on our website. You're just going to nominate the person and send me the reason, write up a little bit about them, and why you feel like they have changed our community.
8: Nomination.

0: H is the first hospital in the region to offer the advanced technology for eligible anterior hip replacement procedures. It's a surgeon-guided technology that provides real-time guidance during surgery to support implant positioning based on each patient's unique anatomy. Batesville Tool and Die President Bob Holo has been named one of the 125 faces of Indiana manufacturing by the Indiana Manufacturers Association. The recognition is part of IMA's year-long celebration of its 125th anniversary, honoring 125 manufacturing professionals from across the state for their contributions to the industry. Holo has worked at Batesville Tool and Die for more than 40 years. In addition to serving as president, he's a member of the company's board of directors. I'm Tom Snape with News on 103.9 WRBI. 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
1: I'm WRBI meteorologist Paul Frobley with Southeastern Indiana's Most Reliable Forecast. Bright sunshine this afternoon with daytime highs approaching 77. Northeasterly winds 5 to 10 miles per hour. Lows dip down to about 56. Tonight, partly cloudy skies. Daytime highs approaching 78. Tomorrow, sunshine mixed with clouds at times. A mix of clouds and sunshine and dry Saturday and Sunday. Upper 70s Saturday, upper 80s by Sunday. Right now, it's 70 degrees.
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0: Country 103.9 WRBI. That's Zach John King with Get to Drinkin'. It's Katie Kinker with you on this Thursday afternoon. In looking at our community calendar, there will be a Bright Community Parade this Saturday. The parade will depart at 11 a.m. at the Bright Christian Church. 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Brothers Osborne is coming your way just after a look at the weather on Country 103.9 WRBI.
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3: I'm WRBI meteorologist Paul Trombley with southeastern Indiana's most reliable forecast. 77 this afternoon under sunny skies, northeasterly winds 5 to 10 miles per hour. Partly cloudy tonight, lows around 56. High temperatures reach up to 78 tomorrow. Sunshine mixed with clouds at times. Right now, 72.
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2: ABC News, I'm Michelle Franz, and in Minnesota, Vance Belter has been sentenced to two life terms plus 40 years in prison for killing Democratic state lawmaker Melissa Hortman and her husband last year at their home. He also targeted other lawmakers that same day. ABC's Peter Haralambu says Belter pleaded guilty last month, taking the death penalty off the table.
3: He admitted to carrying out what prosecutors called a night of terror that shook Minnesota to its core when he disguised himself as a member of law enforcement, assassinated a top Democrat in the Minnesota House and her husband, and severely injured a state senator and his wife.
2: The U.S. has carried out nearly 2 weeks of airstrikes against Iran, and Iran is widening the conflict in the region. Maritime traffic stalled or blocked in the Strait of Hormuz, and Iran-backed Houthi rebels targeting ships in the Red Sea. In West Virginia, officials say two people are unaccounted for following severe flooding this week. Rescues continue in that area. This is ABC News.
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0: Country 103.9 WRBI Blake Shelton and Gwen Stefani, Happy Anywhere. It's Katie Kinker, so happy to be with you on this Thursday afternoon. And today is National Vanilla Ice Cream Day, so I'm going to tell you a joke about ice cream for the joke of the day, and here it is. How does a genome eat ice cream? He licks it. I thought that one was pretty good. Stay tuned. George Burge and Luke Bryan are coming your way just after a look at the weather on Country 103.9 WRBI.
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4: I'm WRBI meteorologist Paul Trombley with southeastern Indiana's most reliable forecast. Ample sunshine expected this afternoon with daytime highs approaching 77. Winds out of the northeast, 5 to 10 miles per hour. Lows level off around 56. Tonight, mainly clear skies. Daytime highs approaching 78 tomorrow. A mix of clouds and sunshine and dry Saturday and Sunday, upper 70s. Saturday, upper 80s by Sunday. Currently, it's 72 degrees.
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1: ABC News, I'm Michelle Franz, and in Minnesota, Vance Belter has been sentenced to two life terms plus 40 years in prison for killing Democratic state lawmaker Melissa Hortman and her husband last year at their home. He also targeted other lawmakers that same day. ABC's Peter Haralambu says Belter pleaded guilty last month, taking the death penalty off the table.
2: He admitted to carrying out what prosecutors called a night of terror that shook Minnesota to its core when he disguised himself as a member of law enforcement, assassinated a top Democrat in the Minnesota House and her husband, and severely injured a state senator and his wife.
1: The U.S. has carried out nearly 2 weeks of airstrikes against Iran, and Iran is widening the conflict in the region. Maritime traffic stalled or blocked in the Strait of Hormuz, and Iran-backed Houthi rebels targeting ships in the Red Sea. In West Virginia, officials say two people are unaccounted for following severe flooding this week. Rescues continue in that area. This is ABC News. Jeffrey Epstein's former banker James Staley testifying before the House Oversight Committee today. Here's ABC's Peter Haralambos.
3: Before he became the CEO of the multinational bank Barclays, he was an executive at J.P. Morgan who included Epstein among his clients. Now, that bank got sued after Epstein's death for allegedly ignoring red flags about sex trafficking. The bank itself admitted no wrongdoing but settled that case for $290 million. There are also questions about his personal relationship with Epstein, the fact that he had a relationship with one of Epstein's assistants, that around 2010 he visited Epstein's island.
1: In Pennsylvania, an unexpected and unconventional birth.
4: What's it feel like when you deliver a baby, and are there any surprises?
5: I would say how slippery the baby was.
4: Yeah.
5: A lot of fluids on it. Wasn't expecting that with the rubber gloves.
4: Berlin Borough, Pennsylvania, police officer Dominic Hudson, who helped Taylor Durham give birth in the parking lot of a Wawa convenience store.
1: ABC's Sherry Preston, Michelle Franz, and ABC News.
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8: When you first saw her, she was out walking her dog. 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But when you finally did, it was too late. Because at that moment, you were speeding. She was out walking her dog and only had a second to let go of the leash. Your foot was on the gas and her life was on the line. 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
2: I'm Tom Snape in the WRBI newsroom. State Road 46 in Batesville was closed from Three Mile Road to Columbus Avenue for several hours last night for a manhunt that was the result of a police chase. Law enforcement asked the public to be on the lookout for Timothy Wolf, who reportedly fled on foot near Lake of the Woods after a pursuit and crash. An Indiana State Police helicopter was called in to assist in the manhunt. There's no word from law enforcement on why Wolf was being chased. Authorities say Wolf was shirtless and wearing shorts at the time and has tattoos. They also urged the public not to approach Wolf and to call 911 if you see him. State Road 46 reopened around 11 o'clock last night. Two people have been charged with felonies after a meeting arranged through social media allegedly turned into an armed robbery in Lawrenceburg. Dearborn County Prosecutor Lynn Dedden says 20-year-old Sophia Swango arranged to meet the victim near a tattoo shop. After Swango got into the victim's car, authorities alleged 22-year-old Draven Rogers climbed into the back seat and ordered the victim to drive to a secluded parking area between two tractor trailers. Investigators say the victim was assaulted and robbed, and Rogers demanded the victim's cell phone. After the pair got out of the vehicle, the victim drove away and reportedly honked the horn to attract attention and get help. Authorities say Rogers fled in a car and at one point drove westbound in the eastbound lanes of U.S. 50 and nearly collided with police cruisers and other vehicles. Rogers and Swango were later located and arrested. They were allegedly captured on surveillance video getting out of the victim's vehicle. Rogers is facing robbery, kidnapping, criminal recklessness, resisting law enforcement, theft, and battery charges. Swango is charged with battery and theft. Decatur County Memorial Hospital has successfully completed its first hip replacement procedure using Arthrogrid Hip AI. DCMH is the first hospital in the region to offer the advanced technology for eligible anterior hip replacement procedures. It's a surgeon-guided technology that provides real-time guidance during surgery to support implant positioning based on each patient's unique anatomy. The Ripley County Chamber of Commerce is accepting nominations for three prestigious awards.
3: We have Business Person of the Year, Citizen of the Year, and Educator of the Year. And this is just recognizing those people that you come into contact with daily that are making a difference in our community. It's our way to

0: They plan to teach for 5 years at an eligible Indiana school. Students from East Central, Jacksonville, North Decatur, and Oldenburg Academy were among the recipients. The grant is administered by the Indiana Commission for Higher Education. Reagan Sharp is Little Miss Ripley County, and Hudson Kreitz-Johns wears the Little Mr. title. They were crowned last night at the Ripley County 4-H Fair. The event in Osgood is in its fifth day. Tonight's scheduled grandstand event is the Horse Bulls at 7:30. I'm Tom Snape with news on 103.9 WRBI. 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
1: I'm WRBI meteorologist Paul Frobley with Southeastern Indiana's most reliable forecast. Ample sunshine expected this afternoon with daytime highs approaching 77. Winds out of the northeast, 5 to 10 miles per hour. Lows level off around 56. Tonight, mainly clear skies. Daytime highs approaching 78 tomorrow. A mix of clouds and sunshine and dry Saturday and Sunday, upper 70s, Saturday, upper 80s by Sunday. Right now, it's 73 degrees.
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0: 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It's Katie Kinker, so happy to be with you on this Thursday. And coming up tomorrow morning on the Daily Pod, Tom Sable talked to Carolyn Dickman with the Batesville Historical Center. That'll be on WRBI tomorrow morning just after 9:30 on the Daily Pod. 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
3: I'm WRBI meteorologist Paul Trombley with Southeastern Indiana's most reliable forecast. Bright sunshine this afternoon with daytime highs approaching 77. Winds out of the northeast, 5 to 10 miles per hour. Mainly clear skies tonight, lows dip down to about 56. A mix of clouds and sun tomorrow, 78. Currently, 73.
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0: 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It's Katie Kinker, so happy to be with you on this Thursday afternoon. 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
2: ABC News, I'm Michelle Franzen. In Madison, Wisconsin, protests broke out following a deadly encounter between police and a black man who has not yet been identified publicly. ABC's Pierre Thomas says video circulating online shows three shots were fired during the altercation.
3: Protesters marching through downtown Madison following a deadly encounter between police and a black man, authorities say was armed with a knife.
4: No justice, no peace!
3: Police say officers were called for reports of a man checking vehicle doors. When officers tried to make contact, they say he fled on a bicycle. About a half hour later, officers catching up with him and a physical struggle ensued in a busy intersection.
2: The mayor is calling for protests to remain peaceful. After Bertha made landfall as a tropical storm yesterday east of New Orleans, remnants of that storm still triggering flash flooding along Gulf Coast states. Water rescues continuing in West Virginia today following severe flooding this week. Officials say two people are unaccounted for. This is ABC News.
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0: 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That's Ella Langley with Be Her. It's Katie Kinker and the Cincinnati Reds will be back in action tomorrow night when they take on the St. Louis Cardinals. That game will be on WRBI and the airtime is scheduled for 7:45. 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Again, that game will be on the air tomorrow night at 7:45. Well, it looks like that'll do me for the day. I hope you enjoy the rest of your afternoon and stay tuned because Bailey Zimmerman is coming up on Country 103.9 WRBI.
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4: I'm WRBI meteorologist Paul Trombley with Southeastern Indiana's most reliable forecast. Bright sunshine this afternoon with daytime highs approaching 77. Winds out of the northeast, 5 to 10 miles per hour. Mainly clear skies tonight, lows dip down to about 56. A mix of clouds and sun tomorrow, 78. Currently, 71.
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1: ABC News, I'm Michelle Franzen. In Madison, Wisconsin, protests broke out following a deadly encounter between police and a black man who has not yet been identified publicly. ABC's Pierre Thomas says video circulating online shows three shots were fired during the altercation.
2: Protesters marching through downtown Madison following a deadly encounter between police and a black man, authorities say was armed with a knife.
3: No justice, no peace!
2: Police say officers were called for reports of a man checking vehicle doors. When officers tried to make contact, they say he fled on a bicycle. About a half hour later, officers catching up with him and a physical struggle ensued in a busy intersection.
1: The mayor is calling for protests to remain peaceful. After Bertha made landfall as a tropical storm yesterday east of New Orleans, remnants of that storm still triggering flash flooding along Gulf Coast states. Water rescues continuing in West Virginia today following severe flooding this week. Officials say two people are unaccounted for. This is ABC News. In a series of measures passed in the House yesterday, lawmakers approved legislation aimed at preventing members of Congress from trading stocks and corporations. ABC's Stephen Portnoy has more.
4: The bill that's passed the House would essentially impose fines payable to the respective House of Congress for members who buy corporate stocks. The bill would cover their spouses and dependent children, too. This is a popular idea in Congress, but only 13 House Democrats voted for the measure because GOP leaders also included voter ID provisions in the bill. It now moves to the Senate, where Democrats could block it unless those voter ID provisions are taken out.
1: In Texas, a big shake in a tiny town today.
5: The town of Miami, Texas, population 539, is not on a major fault line, but it's surrounded by oil and natural gas wells. In the past, earthquakes have been associated with the reinjection of the wastewater byproduct of fracking. A clerk at a local grocery store tells ABC News that this morning's quake knocked some pictures off of mantles.
1: ABC's Jim Ryan, Michelle Franzen, ABC News.
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1: I'm Tom Snape in the WRBI newsroom. The western edge of Batesville was a hub of police activity last night. State Road 46 was closed for several hours between Three Mile Road and Columbus Avenue for a manhunt that followed a police chase. Law enforcement asked the public to be on the lookout for Timothy Wolf, who reportedly fled on foot near Lake of the Woods after a pursuit and crash. An Indiana State Police helicopter was called in to assist in the manhunt. There's no word on why law enforcement was after Wolf. Authorities say he was shirtless and wearing shorts at the time and has tattoos. They also urge the public not to approach Wolf and to call 911 if you spot him. State Road 46 reopened late last night. 22-year-old Draven Rogers and 20-year-old Sophia Swango have been charged in connection with an armed robbery in Lawrenceburg. Investigators say Swango arranged to meet up with the victim through social media. After Swango got into the victim's car, Rogers allegedly climbed in the back seat, displayed a handgun, and made demands. Rogers allegedly struck the victim in the face and took cash and other items. He allegedly fled in a car and drove west in the eastbound lanes of US 50. Investigators say he nearly collided with police cruisers and other vehicles. Police later caught up with Rogers and Swango. Rogers is facing several felony counts, including robbery and kidnapping, along with a misdemeanor battery charge. Swango is charged with robbery and theft. The Ripley County Chamber of Commerce is accepting nominations for the Business Person, Citizen, and Educator of the Year Awards. Brandy Merkel is the chamber CEO.
2: Send those in to us, and we have a nominating committee that pick those. And you can find that information on our website. You're just going to nominate the person and send me the reason, write up a little bit about them and why you feel like they have changed our community.
1: Nominations are due August 10th. The recipients will ride in the Versailles Pumpkin Show Parade in September and will be recognized a month later at the Chamber's annual dinner. Reagan Sharp was crowned Little Miss Ripley County, and Hudson Christjohns was named Little Mister at the Ripley County 4-H Fair last night. It is day 5 of the fair in Osgood. The scheduled grandstand event tonight at 7:30 is the horse pulls. Decatur County Memorial Hospital has successfully completed its first hip replacement procedure using Arthrogrid Hip AI. DCMH is the first hospital in the region to offer the advanced technology for eligible anterior hip replacement procedures. It's a surgeon-guided technology that provides real-time guidance during surgery to support implant positioning based on each patient's unique anatomy. Batesville Tool and Die President Bob Holo has been named one of the 125 faces of Indiana manufacturing by the Indiana Manufacturers Association. The recognition is part of IMA's year-long celebration of its 125th anniversary, honoring 125 manufacturing professionals from across the state for their contributions to the industry. Holo has worked at Batesville Tool and Die for more than 40 years. In addition to serving as president, he's a member of the company's board of directors. I'm Tom Snape with News on 103.9 WRBI. 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

0: Before starting a three-game series in St. Louis tomorrow night against the Cardinals, the Reds have won back-to-back series and are 4-2 on the current nine-game road trip. Brett Lauder will take the mound for the Reds. Airtime tomorrow night is 7:45 on 103.9 FM. Ray Hall Letterman Lanigan Racing has sold one of its IndyCar Series charters to Dreyer and Reinbold Racing. This indicates a return to full-time racing for DRR. They've been an Indy 500-only team over the last decade and have not competed full-time in IndyCar since 2012. This marks the first major sale of a charter since the series implemented the system last year. Tom Snape, WRBI Sports.
1: Soybeans, corn, and hogs were mixed. Cattle were higher. Hello, I'm Megan Grebner with your commodity market update on Brownfield. Speed wins, that's why Sign is focused on delivering higher yielding genetics faster than their competition, and why Sign's released more new Enlist C3 lines than any other company. Sign has yield. Soybeans were mixed on spread trade. Forecasts have a return to hotter, drier conditions in some key growing areas starting late this weekend. Unknown destinations did purchase 126,000 tons of new crop U.S. beans ahead of the open. August beans were up 4.5 at 12.37.5. September beans up 5 at 12.31. Corn was mixed, adjusting spreads. Corn has been monitoring U.S. crop weather and the renewed potential for stress in parts of the region. Old crop export sales were below average, while new crop was the largest in a few weeks. September corn was up 2 at 4.64. December corn up 2.75 at 4.87.5. The wheat complex was lower. There are concerns about pricing wheat above demand. Day two yield results from a major spring wheat crop tour were up on the year. In Chicago, September wheat was down 9.5 at 6.96.25. December wheat was down 9 at 7.13.75. In Kansas City, September wheat was down 3.75 at 7.59.75. And in Minneapolis, September wheat was down 0.25 at 7.28.75. Live and feeder cattle were up, oversold, and watching the direct markets ahead of Friday's USDA reports. Box beef at midday was also higher. August lives up 2.20 at 2.25.40. October lives were up 2.17 at 2.21.37. August feeder cattle were up 2.60 at 3.43.77. Hogs were mixed on spread trade. There was some support by cash and wholesale business. August lean hogs were 70 cents higher at 102.15. October lean hogs were up 55 at 88.90. I'm Megan Grebner for Brownfield.
2: I'm WRBI meteorologist Paul Frobley with Southeastern Indiana's most reliable forecast.
3: Lows around 56 tonight under mainly clear skies. Winds out of the northeast around 5 miles per hour. Daytime highs approaching 78 tomorrow. A mix of clouds and sun. Partly cloudy skies tomorrow night. Lows around 60. A mix of clouds and sunshine and dry. Saturday and Sunday, upper 70s. Saturday, upper 80s by Sunday. Currently 71.
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0: Country 103.9 WRBI, Luke Combs, sleepless in a hotel room. It is Friday Eve. It's Thursday. Happy Thursday and a good afternoon to you. Rob LeFerry back with you for my normal weekday time, starting at 3 o'clock and going until 7. And there is no Reds baseball tonight. They are off and get set for a weekend series. And I'm sure we'll talk about that later on today. Still comfortable outside today. Weather forecast coming up. And then country music with John Morgan on Country 103.9 WRBI.
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4: I'm WRBI meteorologist Paul Trombley with southeastern Indiana's most reliable forecast. Lows dip down to about 56 tonight under mainly clear skies, northeasterly winds around 5 miles per hour. High temperatures reach up to 78 tomorrow. Sunshine mixed with clouds at times. Tomorrow night, lows around 60. Currently, it's 73 degrees.
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0: Randy Houser, that's how country feels. Country 103.9 WRBI. Hanging out with Rob LaFerry on a Thursday. The Daily Pod of this morning. Tom Snape was in with another conversation, the topic being Southeastern Indiana. Joining up with Tom Snape today was the executive director of Genesis Pathways to Success, that being Clarice Gordon. 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That'll be tomorrow morning just after 9:30 on Country 103.9 WRBI. Coming up, national news, then you'll hear from Jason Aldean.
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2: ABC News, I'm Michelle Franzen. Another day of American attacks on Iran, the 12th straight day now. President Trump threatening to strike an Iranian bridge or power plant for every ship targeted by Iran and its proxies in the region. Here's ABC's Karen Waugh.
3: Experts say deliberately targeting civilian infrastructure is a potential war crime under international law. And a second vital trade route disrupted. Iran-backed Houthis claiming strikes on two Saudi oil tankers in the Red Sea. Regular gas is now averaging $4.06 a gallon.
2: And a barrel for Brent crude now tops $100. In Minnesota, Vance Belter sentenced to two life terms plus 40 years in prison for killing Democratic state lawmaker Melissa Hortman and her husband last year at their home and the attempted murder of another lawmaker and his wife that same day. Belter pleaded guilty last month, taking the death penalty off the table. On Wall Street this hour, stocks sharply lower due to uncertainty in the war and earnings reports. This is ABC News.
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0: Country 103.9 WRBI, Taylor Swift, I Knew It, I Knew You. Rob LeFerry getting ready for the 4 o'clock hour. Just a little bit ago, you heard Jason Aldean here on the FM dial. And it has been announced that Jason Aldean going to be performing during the National Finals Rodeo. Others include Thomas Rhett, Luke Bryan, Dierks Bentley, and Brad Paisley. Pretty solid lineup. Tickets go on sale later this weekend. But this has been an annual staple, not just for rodeo, but for good country music as well. And the lineup certainly is evident of that once again in 2026. Coming up before 4 o'clock, I've got Jake Owen for you. I've also got weather on Country 103.9 WRBI.
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7: I'm WRBI meteorologist Paul Trombley with southeastern Indiana's most reliable forecast. Mainly clear skies tonight with a low of 57. Winds out of the northeast around 5 miles per hour. Daytime highs approaching 79 tomorrow. A blend of clouds and sun. Mainly cloudy skies expected tomorrow night. Lows dip down to about 60. Currently, it's 73 degrees.
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1: ABC News, I'm Michelle Franzen. Another day of American attacks on Iran, the 12th straight day now. President Trump threatening to strike an Iranian bridge or power plant for every ship targeted by Iran and its proxies in the region. Here's ABC's Karen Waugh.
2: Experts say deliberately targeting civilian infrastructure is a potential war crime under international law. And a second vital trade route disrupted. Iran-backed Houthis claiming strikes on two Saudi oil tankers in the Red Sea. Regular gas is now averaging $4.06 a gallon.
1: And a barrel for Brent crude now tops $100. In Minnesota, Vance Belter sentenced to two life terms plus 40 years in prison for killing Democratic state lawmaker Melissa Hortman and her husband last year at their home and the attempted murder of another lawmaker and his wife that same day. Belter pleaded guilty last month, taking the death penalty off the table. On Wall Street this hour, stocks sharply lower due to uncertainty in the war and earnings reports. This is ABC News. After Bertha made landfall as a tropical storm yesterday east of New Orleans, the storm is still trolling the coast and triggering flooding. In West Virginia, meantime, water rescues continuing following severe flooding earlier this week. Officials say two people are unaccounted for. We're getting a new look at the safety of those self-driving robo-taxis from Waymo.
3: A new study from the Insurance Institute for Highway Safety finds Waymos are involved in nearly 70% fewer crashes compared to human drivers. Researchers noted that Waymos are especially adept at avoiding rear-end crashes, reporting the cars did so at a 91% lower rate than human drivers. The IIHS examined the Google-owned company's operations in San Francisco, Phoenix, Los Angeles, and Austin. Waymo says so far it's served more than 20 million autonomous rides. Mike DeBusky.

0: ABC News.
1: Singer David is facing murder charges. That's day three of the preliminary hearing for David Burke. Michelle Franzen, ABC News.
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6: I'm Tom Snape in the WRBI newsroom. State Road 46 in Batesville was closed from 3 Mile Road to Columbus Avenue for several hours last night for a manhunt that was the result of a police chase. Law enforcement asked the public to be on the lookout for Timothy Wolf, who reportedly fled on foot near Lake of the Woods after pursuit and crash. An Indiana State Police helicopter was called in to assist in the manhunt. There's no word from law enforcement on why Wolf was being chased. Authorities say Wolf was shirtless and wearing shorts at the time and has tattoos. They also urge the public not to approach Wolf and to call 911 if you see him. State Road 46 reopened around 11 o'clock last night. Two people have been charged with felonies after a meeting arranged through social media allegedly turned into an armed robbery in Lawrenceburg. Dearborn County Prosecutor Lynn Dedden says 20-year-old Sophia Swango arranged to meet the victim near a tattoo shop. After Swango got into the victim's car, authorities alleged 22-year-old Draven Rogers climbed into the back seat and ordered the victim to drive to a secluded parking area between two tractor trailers. Investigators say the victim was assaulted and robbed, and Rogers demanded the victim's cell phone. After the pair got out of the vehicle, the victim drove away and reportedly honked the horn to attract attention and get help. Authorities say Rogers fled in a car and at one point drove westbound in the eastbound lanes of US 50 and nearly collided with police cruisers and other vehicles. Rogers and Swango were later located and arrested. They were allegedly captured on surveillance video getting out of the victim's vehicle. Rogers is facing robbery, kidnapping, criminal recklessness, resisting law enforcement, theft, and battery charges. Swango is charged with battery and theft. Decatur County Memorial Hospital has successfully completed its first hip replacement procedure using Arthrogrid Hip AI. DCMH is the first hospital in the region to offer the advanced technology for eligible anterior hip replacement procedures. It's a surgeon-guided technology that provides real-time guidance during surgery to support implant positioning based on each patient's unique anatomy. The Ripley County Chamber of Commerce is accepting nominations for three prestigious awards.
7: We have Business Person of the Year, Citizen of the Year, and Educator of the Year. And this is just recognizing those people that you come into contact with daily that are making a difference in our community. It's our way to honor them and show off what our community really is about.
6: Chamber CEO Brandy Merkel says you should say why you're nominating that person and how they've positively changed Ripley County. Nominations are due August 10th and can be submitted by emailing ripleycc@ripleycountychamber.org or visiting the Chamber's website. The recipients will ride in the Versailles Pumpkin Show Parade on September 26th and will be recognized at the Chamber's annual dinner in late October. More than 300 scholarships have been awarded to the 10th class of Next Generation Hoosier Educators. Recipients are awarded

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0: With a check of WRBI Sports, I'm Tom Snape. Cincinnati Reds have the day off before starting a three-game series in St. Louis tomorrow night against the Cardinals. The Reds have won back-to-back series and are 4-2 on the current nine-game road trip. Rhett Lauder will take the mound for the Reds. Airtime tomorrow night is 7:45 on 103.9 FM. Ray Hall Letterman Lanigan Racing has sold one of its IndyCar Series charters to Dreyer and Reinbold Racing. This indicates a return to full-time racing for DRR. They've been an Indy 500-only team over the last decade and have not competed full-time in IndyCar since 2012. This marks the first major sale of a charter since the series implemented the system last year. Tom Snape, WRBI Sports.
3: A slow start to the session, but the corn and soybean markets are mostly higher session once again. This is Hoosier Ag Today's Thursday closing farm market report. New crop corn and bean export sales this morning were good, and there was another flash sales announcement of soybeans to unknown, so support there. Crude oil sharply higher in the stock market, sharply lower. Overall, though, quiet in corn futures. September at 464 ends up 2 cents higher. Dece up 2 3/4, 487.5. August beans up 4.5, 1237.5. Novi up 4 3/4, 1243.75. And September wheat 696.25, down 9.5 cents. August live cattle gains up to 20 at 225.40. And the October lean hogs 88.90, up 55. I'm Ian DeEubank. Who's your ag today? 20 years as Indiana's most trusted voice in agriculture.
4: I'm WRBI meteorologist Paul Frobley with Southeastern Indiana's most reliable forecast. Mainly clear skies tonight with a low of 57. Winds out of the northeast around 5 miles per hour. Daytime highs approaching 79 tomorrow. A blend of clouds and sun. Mainly cloudy skies expected tomorrow night. Lows dip down to about 60. Currently, it's 73 degrees.
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0: Country 103.9 WRBI, Dan and Shay. It is Speechless. Rob LeFerrier again wishing you a good afternoon on a Thursday. Mention the 3 o'clock hour. There is no Reds baseball tonight as it is a trek back from Seattle to St. Louis. The Reds will have a weekend series against the Cardinals beginning tomorrow night. 7:45 airtime on the FM dial for your Friday, 6:45 p.m. on Saturday night. We will not be carrying the game on Sunday as we will have coverage of NASCAR's Brickyard 400. So catch 2 of 3 Reds and Cardinals. It begins tomorrow night in St. Louis. 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
2: On the road again. Hey, it's Annie, and I'm out here at the Ridley County Fairgrounds tonight. 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
5: I'm WRBI meteorologist Paul Frobley with southeastern Indiana's most reliable forecast. Mainly clear skies tonight with a low of 57. Winds out of the northeast around 5 miles per hour. Daytime highs approaching 79 tomorrow. A blend of clouds and sun. Mainly cloudy skies expected tomorrow night. Lows dip down to about 60. Currently, it's 73 degrees.
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0: That is Sam Hunt. He is on the outskirts on Country 103.9 WRBI. Rob LeFerry in. More country music news today. Some of you out there may know who Jake Worthington is. He is a talented guy. I know that, and one of the younger guys in country music, but he has returned to the tour scene after taking a couple months off to focus on himself and his family. Right before he went off the road, got a chance to see him open for Luke Combs at Ohio State University, a very, very talented country music performer. If you love that traditional sound, Jake Worthington is your guy. Happy to see him back and out and about on the tour scene. Coming up, I've got Morgan Wallen, and we've also got some national news thrown in on WRBI.
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3: Hey, it's Annie at the Ripley County Fairgrounds tonight. 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That's going to kick off at 7:30 in the grandstand. So come on out, get your seats early, get yourself some delicious dinner from one of these amazing nonprofits that help support these kiddos in Ripley County. And then you can also enjoy the 4-H Horse and Pony Fun Show. That's at 6 in the Equine Center. The Midway also opens up at 6 o'clock tonight. And you can stop by the porch of the commercial building and find Josie and myself. And we are giving away Kentucky Kingdom tickets tonight. And at the end of the week, we will give away Reds tickets. So come on out again. That horse pull is tonight at 7:30 in the grandstand at the Ripley County Fairgrounds. 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
4: ABC News, I'm Michelle Franzen. In Madison, Wisconsin, protests broke out following a deadly encounter between police and a black man. Officers called of reports of a man checking vehicle doors. When officers tried to make contact, they say he fled on a bike. Video circulating online shows a struggle and then three shots fired. Mayor Satya Rhodes Conway at a briefing today called for calm and a full investigation.
5: Like many in our community today, I have a lot of questions and concerns about what happened yesterday. What decisions were made by officers that led to escalation instead of de-escalation? What different choices could have been made to prevent harm?
4: The U.S. and Iran locked in back-and-forth strikes, reports of Iranian drone and missile attacks in Kuwait now, and maritime traffic remains stalled or blocked in the Strait of Hormuz, and Iran-backed Houthi rebels targeting ships in the Red Sea, driving Brent crude prices above $100. On Wall Street, stocks ended sharply lower. This is ABC News.
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0: Country 103.9 WRBI, Lauren Elena, Chase Matthew, all my exes. Rob LaFerry getting ready for evening time in southeastern Indiana tonight. Morgan Wallen news today. The Still the Problem Tour is set to run through August 1st. And as of right now, projections suggest that Morgan Wallen's Still the Problem Tour may be the highest grossing in America by far at an estimated $500 million. That is a lot of chew for Morgan Wallen fans, or that's a lot of McDonald's for people like you, me, and, well, Morgan Wallen fans. Coming up, final check of afternoon weather, and then Cody Johnson. He has sold out a lot of places, too. Country 103.9 WRBI.
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2: 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Hey, it's Annie at the Ripley County Fairgrounds tonight, and I am joined now with Congressional candidate Brad Meyer. Mr. Meyer, can you tell us what you're doing out here at the fair tonight and how people can come have a chat with you tonight?
3: Well, I'm here at the Ripley County Fair to meet fairgoers and talk about my platform and get to know the community.
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2: All right, wonderful. 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
6: I'm WRBI meteorologist Paul Trombley with southeastern Indiana's most reliable forecast. Mainly clear skies tonight with a low of 57. Winds out of the northeast around 5 miles per hour. Daytime highs approaching 79 tomorrow. A blend of clouds and sun. Mainly cloudy skies expected tomorrow night. Lows dip down to about 60. Currently 75.
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1: ABC News, I'm Michelle Franzen. In Madison, Wisconsin, protests broke out following a deadly encounter between police and a black man. Officers called of the reports of a man checking vehicle doors. When officers tried to make contact, they say he fled on a bike. Video circulating online shows a struggle and then three shots fired. Mayor Satya Rhodes Conway at a briefing today called for calm and a full investigation.
2: Like many in our community today, I have a lot of questions and concerns about what happened yesterday. What decisions were made by officers that led to escalation instead of de-escalation? What different choices could have been made to prevent harm?
1: The U.S. and Iran locked in back-and-forth strikes, reports of Iranian drone and missile attacks in Kuwait now, and maritime traffic remains stalled or blocked in the Strait of Hormuz, and Iran-backed Houthi rebels targeting ships in the Red Sea, driving Brent crude prices above $100. On Wall Street, stocks ended sharply lower. This is ABC News. David Burke, the singer known as David, back in a Los Angeles courtroom for day three of the preliminary hearing in his murder case. The 21-year-old accused of killing teen Celeste Rivas last year. Prosecutors say to keep the teen from exposing an alleged sexual relationship. ABC's Alex Stone is outside the courthouse.
3: The judge seems to be wanting to speed things up. She wanted to get going a little bit earlier today than they had the last 2 days. But originally, this was going to go 3 to 7 days. We're on the third day. So it could wrap up as early as today. They have a few more witnesses to call. Question's going to be if there'll be any rebuttal witnesses, if the defense is going to put anybody up. We expect that there will be an almost immediate decision to move this forward to trial. They just have to show the lowest level of probable cause. They don't have to show proof beyond a reasonable doubt.
1: David has pleaded not guilty to all charges. There are new calls for possible criminal charges against former special counsel Jack Smith, who investigated President Trump. Michelle Franzen, ABC News.
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8: I'm Tom Snape in the WRBI newsroom. The western edge of Batesville was a hub of police activity last night. State Road 46 was closed for several hours between Three Mile Road and Columbus Avenue for a manhunt that followed a police chase. Law enforcement asked the public to be on the lookout for Timothy Wolf, who reportedly fled on foot near Lake of the Woods after a pursuit and crash. An Indiana State Police helicopter was called in to assist in the manhunt. There's no word on why law enforcement was after Wolf. Authorities say he was shirtless and wearing shorts at the time and has tattoos. They also urged the public not to approach Wolf and to call 911 if you spot him. State Road 46 reopened late last night. 22-year-old Draven Rogers and 20-year-old Sophia Swango have been charged in connection with an armed robbery in Lawrenceburg. Investigators say Swango arranged to meet up with the victim through social media. After Swango got into the victim's car, Rogers allegedly climbed in the back seat, displayed a hand.

handgun and made demands. Rogers allegedly struck the victim in the face and took cash and other items. He allegedly fled in a car and drove west in the eastbound lanes of U.S. 50. Investigators say he nearly collided with police cruisers and other vehicles. Police later caught up with Rogers and Swango. Rogers is facing several felony counts, including robbery and kidnapping, along with a misdemeanor battery charge. Swango is charged with robbery and theft.

0: eligible anterior hip replacement procedures. It's a surgeon-guided technology that provides real-time guidance during surgery to support implant positioning based on each patient's unique anatomy. Batesville Tool and Die President Bob Holo has been named one of the 125 faces of Indiana manufacturing by the Indiana Manufacturers Association. The recognition is part of IMA's year-long celebration of its 125th anniversary, honoring 125 manufacturing professionals from across the state for their contributions to the industry. Holo has worked at Batesville Tool and Die for more than 40 years. In addition to serving as president, he's a member of the company's board of directors. I'm Tom Snape with news on 103.9 WRBI. 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
0: With a check of WRBI Sports, I'm Tom Snape. Cincinnati Reds have the day off before starting a three-game series in St. Louis tomorrow night against the Cardinals. The Reds have won back-to-back series and are 4-2 on the current nine-game road trip. Brett Lauder will take the mound for the Reds. Airtime tomorrow night is 7:45 on 103.9 FM. Ray Hall Letterman Lanigan Racing has sold one of its IndyCar Series charters to Dreyer and Reinbold Racing. This indicates a return to full-time racing for DRR. They've been an Indy 500-only team over the last decade and have not competed full-time in IndyCar since 2012. This marks the first major sale of a charter since the series implemented the system last year. Tom Snape, WRBI Sports.
2: From ABC News, Wall Street Now. Rising oil prices coupled with a drop from influential companies ended up pulling markets lower. The Dow plummeted 528 points. The S&P fell 96. The NASDAQ tumbled 553 points or 2%. The price for a barrel of Brent crude jumped 7% to close at $101. Not only are hostilities intensifying with Iran, two Saudi oil tankers were attacked in the Red Sea. Closer to home, Google parent company Alphabet lost 6%, despite delivering a stronger profit and revenue than analysts expected. Investors were more focused on how much Alphabet will spend on artificial intelligence. Another pull on the market, Tesla, which lost 14% after reporting weaker profit for the latest quarter than what analysts expected. President Trump having governors and electricity companies join a pledge aimed at shielding U.S. consumers from higher utility bills because of data centers. Michelle Franzen, ABC News.
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0: Funeral services for 89-year-old Neil Joseph Lambert of Brookville will be held Friday at 11 a.m. at Phillips and Myers Funeral Home in Brookville. 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He is survived by his wife, Joyce, three sons, six grandchildren, five great-grandchildren, plus one on the way, and one sister. Burial will be in Maple Grove Cemetery. Memorial contributions may be made to the Blooming Grove Volunteer Fire Department. Those were funeral arrangements for Neil Lambert.
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4: I'm WRBI meteorologist Paul Trobley with Southeastern Indiana's most reliable forecast. Mainly clear skies tonight with a low of 57. Winds out of the northeast around 5 miles per hour. Daytime highs approaching 79 tomorrow. A blend of clouds and sun. Mainly cloudy skies expected tomorrow night. Lows dip down to about 60. Currently 75.
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Country 103.9 WRBI, Luke Combs and Be By You, 5 o'clock hour. Rob LeFerry officially wishing you a good evening here on a Thursday night, just one day away from Friday, and it's going to be the second to last Friday in the month of July. August will be here before you know it, and August plans will be here before you know it, which is making the child in your backseat scream because they don't want to go back

0: to school, just like this guy does not want to go back to school. Coming up, evening time weather on a Thursday night. And then, hey, this will make the kids stop crying. 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
2: Here at the Ripley County Fairgrounds, we are on the porch side of the commercial building that is now open. 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We are giving away Kentucky Kingdom tickets tonight, and at the end of the fair tomorrow night, we will draw for Reds tickets from everybody who's registered all week long. You can come on out to the fairgrounds tonight and enjoy the 4-H Horse and Pony Fun Show. And if horses are your thing, you can also watch the horse pull in the grandstand. That's right. It is the second annual Dale Benham Memorial Horse Pull in the fairgrounds grandstand at 7:30 o'clock tonight. And then the Midway will be open from 6 to 10. So come on out here, enjoy the Ripley County Fair with us. Josie and I are out here signing you up to win Kentucky Kingdom and Reds tickets. For 103.9 WRBI, this is
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6: I'm WRBI meteorologist Paul Trombley with southeastern Indiana's most reliable forecast. Mainly clear skies tonight with a low of 57. Winds out of the northeast around 5 miles per hour. Daytime highs approaching 79 tomorrow. A blend of clouds and sun. Mainly cloudy skies expected tomorrow night. Lows dip down to about 60. Currently 75.
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Country 103.9 WRBI. That is Shaboozy and Good News. Almost appropriate to play right before going into national news, which could be good news. It could be bad news. Rob LaFerry with you. You know, here's the thing about national news. Whether it's good or bad, whether you like it or not, you still find yourself listening because are we going to get good information or are we going to get a comedy routine? It's almost like watching the news and then watching Saturday Night Live right after, although sometimes the news is actually more entertaining anymore than what Saturday Night Live is. So I'll let you be the judge with it coming up.

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2: again. Hey, it's Annie at the Ripley County Fairgrounds. Tonight we've got the horse poll. That's going to start at 7:30 in the grandstands. Plenty of time for you to come out and join us. And before you go find your seats, you can come sign up with us for Kentucky Kingdom tickets. That's right. Tonight we will draw for 4 Kentucky Kingdom tickets. It's the closest water park to us. So come try your chances at winning those tickets tonight. Absolutely free to sign up. You don't have to be present to win. And at the end of the fair tomorrow, we will take all the names we've gotten all week and draw for those Reds tickets. 4 Reds tickets to 1 lucky winner from the Ripley County Fair. Tonight we've got those horse pulls, but there's also a horse and pony show in the Equine Center. You can come catch the end of the goat show. It's still going on. There's a little bit of action over there in the barn. And the Midway is going to open up at 6 o'clock. They've already been out here testing those rides, getting them ready for everybody. Midway's from 6 to 10 tonight. So come on out to the Ripley County Fairgrounds and join us. Sign up for those Kentucky Kingdom tickets. 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
3: ABC News, I'm Michelle Franzen. The Justice Department agreeing to withdraw subpoenas issued to New York Times journalists for leaked reports about the security of President Trump's Air Force One jet. ABC's Catherine Falder says that after the judge pointed out to prosecutors that they didn't take initial investigative steps first.
4: While they didn't go into the details of what had happened and what investigative steps they may have missed or not carried out, it certainly is an admission by the Department of Justice that these subpoenas were likely issued improperly. Properly, if you will. Now, that doesn't mean that they won't try and issue them again, that they won't try and do the same thing. But for now, the Department of Justice has agreed to withdraw them.
3: President Trump is moving ahead with a new round of double-digit tariffs on dozens of countries set to take effect at midnight. A spokesperson in West Virginia's governor's office confirms there are at least 2 flood-related deaths so far this week. Water rescues continue after torrential rain. This is ABC News.
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0: Jordan Davis, Turn This Truck Around, Country 103.9 WRBI. Rob LaFerry getting ready for the 6 o'clock hour. It's going to be my final hour with you on a Thursday. Don't forget, if you are heading out to the Ripley County Fair tonight, or if you are there already and have yet to do so, look for the WRBI crew. Southwest corner of the commercial building. We have got some of our lovely staff members there, so go visit with them. Plus, find a way to sign up for a chance to win a four-pack of passes to somewhere full of fun for the family, and also be entered into our drawing at the end of the fair week for a four-pack of Cincinnati Reds tickets. So sign up. You got a chance to win a prize. You got a chance to meet our crew, and make sure to tell them that you are a big fan of Country 103.9 WRBI.
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2: Out here at the Ripley County Fairgrounds, and it is picking up with the people. So come on out here tonight. There is free parking. That's right, you don't have to pay anything to get in to enjoy the fair. And then you can go watch the grandstands. They've got horse pull tonight at 7:30. The rides are opening up at 6 o'clock. And

0: We will be here until about 8 o'clock or so with our friends from a couple of different businesses. So come on out and join us. 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And this is Annie for 103.9 WRBI.
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4: I'm WRBI meteorologist Paul Trobley with southeastern Indiana's most reliable forecast. Mainly clear skies tonight with a low of 57. Winds out of the northeast around 5 miles per hour. Daytime highs approaching 79 tomorrow. A blend of clouds and sun. Mainly cloudy skies expected tomorrow night. Lows dip down to about 60. Currently 74.
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1: ABC News, I'm Michelle Franzen. The Justice Department agreeing to withdraw subpoenas issued to New York Times journalists for leaked reports about the security of President Trump's Air Force One jet. ABC's Catherine Falder says that after the judge pointed out to prosecutors that they didn't take initial investigative steps first.
2: While they didn't go into the details of what had happened and what investigative steps they may have missed or not carried out, it certainly is an admission by the Department of Justice that these subpoenas were likely issued improperly, if you will. Now, that doesn't mean that they won't try and issue them again, that they won't try and do the same thing. But for now, the Department of Justice has agreed to withdraw them.
1: President Trump is moving ahead with a new round of double-digit tariffs on dozens of countries set to take effect at midnight. A spokesperson in West Virginia's governor's office confirms there are at least two flood-related deaths so far this week. Water rescues continue after torrential rain. This is ABC News. In New Jersey, an expected mother getting a little help during the unexpected and unconventional birth.
3: What's it feel like when you deliver a baby? And are there any surprises?
4: I would say how slippery the baby was.
2: Yeah.
4: A lot of fluids on it. Wasn't expecting that with the rubber gloves.
3: Berlin Borough Police Officer Dominic Hudson, who helped Taylor Durham give birth in the parking lot of a Wawa convenience store.
4: It was a little nerve-wracking. I don't have any children, never delivered a baby, so I didn't know what to expect.
3: The birth actually took place in the parking lot on July 6th. Mom and police officer and baby were all reunited this week. Sherry Preston, ABC News.
1: In California, it's day three of the preliminary hearing for David Burke, the singer David, facing murder charges for the killing and dismemberment of 14-year-old Celeste Rivas Hernandez last year, her body found in the trunk of the car owned by the singer. Burke

0: denies the allegations. I'm Michelle Franzen, ABC News.
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3: I'm Tom Snape in the WRBI newsroom. State Road 46 in Batesville was closed from Three Mile Road to Columbus Avenue for several hours last night for a manhunt that was the result of a police chase. Law enforcement asked the public to be on the lookout for Timothy Wolf, who reportedly fled on foot near Lake of the Woods after a pursuit and crash. An Indiana State Police helicopter was called in to assist in the manhunt. There's no word from law enforcement on why Wolf was being chased. Authorities say Wolf was shirtless and wearing shorts at the time and has tattoos. They also urge the public not to approach Wolf and to call 911 if you see him. State Road 46 reopened around 11 o'clock last night. Two people have been charged with felonies after a meeting arranged through social media allegedly turned into an armed robbery in Lawrenceburg. Dearborn County Prosecutor Lynn Dedden says 20-year-old Sophia Swango arranged to meet the victim near a tattoo shop. After Swango got into the victim's car, authorities alleged 22-year-old Draven Rogers climbed into the back seat and ordered the victim to drive to a secluded parking area between two tractor trailers. Investigators say the victim was assaulted and robbed, and Rogers demanded the victim's cell phone. After the pair got out of the vehicle, the victim drove away and reportedly honked the horn to attract attention and get help. Authorities say Rogers fled in a car and at one point drove westbound in the eastbound lanes of US 50 and nearly collided with police cruisers and other vehicles. Rogers and Swango were later located and arrested. They were allegedly captured on surveillance video getting out of the victim's vehicle. Rogers is facing robbery, kidnapping, criminal recklessness, resisting law enforcement, theft, and battery charges. Swango is charged with battery and theft. Decatur County Memorial Hospital has successfully completed its first hip replacement procedure using Arthrogrid Hip AI. DCMH is the first hospital in the region to offer the advanced technology for eligible anterior hip replacement procedures. It's a surgeon-guided technology that provides real-time guidance during surgery to support implant positioning based on each patient's unique anatomy. The Ripley County Chamber of Commerce is accepting nominations for three prestigious awards.
4: We have Business Person of the Year, Citizen of the Year, and Educator of the Year. And this is just recognizing those people that you come into contact with daily that are making a difference in our community. It's our way to honor them and show off what our community really is about.
3: Chamber CEO Brandy Merkel says you should say why you're nominating that person and how they've positively changed Ripley County. Nominations are due August 10th and can be submitted by emailing ripleycc@ripleycountychamber.org or visiting the Chamber's website. The recipients will ride in the Versailles Pumpkin Show Parade on September 26th and will be recognized at the Chamber's annual dinner in late October. More than 300 scholarships have been awarded to the 10th class of Next Generation Hoosier Educators. Recipients are awarded a renewable scholarship of up to $10,000 per year to help pay for college, as long as they plan to teach for 5 years at an eligible Indiana school. Students from East Central, Jacksonville, North Decatur, and Oldenburg Academy were among the recipients. The grant is administered by the Indiana Commission for Higher Education. Reagan Sharp is Little Miss Ripley County, and Hudson Kreitz-Johns wears the Little Mr. title. They were crowned last night at the Ripley County 4-H Fair. The event in Osgood is in its fifth day. Tonight's scheduled grandstand event is the Horse Bulls at 7:30. I'm Tom Snape with news on 103.9 WRBI. 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

0: with a check of WRBI Sports. I'm Tom Snape. Cincinnati Reds have the day off before starting a three-game series in St. Louis tomorrow night against the Cardinals. The Reds have won back-to-back series and are 4-2 on the current nine-game road trip. Brett Lauder will take the mound for the Reds. Airtime tomorrow night is 7:45 on 103.9 FM. Ray Hall Letterman Lanigan Racing has sold one of its IndyCar Series charters to Dreyer and Reinbold Racing. This indicates a return to full-time racing for DRR. They've been an Indy 500-only team over the last decade and have not competed full-time in IndyCar since 2012. This marks the first major sale of a charter since the series implemented the system last year. Tom Snape, WRBI Sports.
1: I'm WRBI meteorologist Paul Trobley with southeastern Indiana's most reliable forecast. Mainly clear skies tonight with a low of 57. Winds out of the northeast around 5 miles per hour. Daytime highs approaching 79 tomorrow. A blend of clouds and sun. Mainly cloudy skies expected tomorrow night. Lows dip down to about 60. Currently 74.
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4: Well, yes, I've been with Farmers Mutual 8 years. 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They know what they're talking about, and they can help you get insured no matter what you have. We also have our own adjuster, so if you have an incident, you don't have to worry about talking to somebody in Oklahoma or New York. It'll be somebody that knows where you live. And we've got a couple of decent girls in the office. I should say nice girls in the office. I'm in trouble now for that. But anyway, we've got some competent people, and we'd be glad to do your insurance for you.
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Think as you drunk. Although if you're drunk, you're probably not thinking. Rob LeFerre, 6 o'clock hour, Thursday night. Don't forget, do you have a big watermelon, a big potato, a

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2: road again. This is Annie at the Ripley County Fairgrounds tonight. 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
3: Yes, we do. 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Had a lady the other day ask me about an umbrella policy. We do several umbrella policies. If you're interested in anything from us, stop in. I'm sure we can give you a quote that'll save you money.
2: All right, so come on out here, meet Jim, and see what he can do for you and what you need insured at the Ripley County Fairgrounds tonight. 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
7: I'm WRBI meteorologist Megan Mulford with Southeastern Indiana's most reliable forecast. 57 tonight, under mainly clear skies, winds out of the northeast at around 5 miles an hour. Daytime highs approaching 79. Tomorrow, sunshine mixed with clouds at times. Lows around 60. Tomorrow night, mainly cloudy skies expected. Right now, 74.
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0: That is Tucker Wetmore and Brunette on Country 103.9 WRBI. Rob LaFerrie in studio on a Thursday night. Time to take a look at country music history. July 23rd, 1977, Alabama makes its chart debut with I Want to Be With You Tonight. 1993, Reba McEntire is number one with It's Your Call. 1997, Dina Carter's album Did I Shave My Legs for This is certified triple platinum. 2002, Brooks and Dunn's album Hardworking Man certified multi-platinum. In 2008, Alan Jackson is number one with Good Time. And finally today, a happy 55th birthday to one of my all-time favorites, Alison Krauss. That's country music history for your July 23rd. Coming up, national news and Cody Johnson.
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2: At the Ripley County Fairgrounds tonight, they have the horse pull in the grandstand. That's going to kick off at 7:30. But before that, you can come out here and see our friends from Franklin County Farmers Mutual Insurance Company. And I'm here with Jim. And Jim, I know that your name is Franklin County, but you cover more than just Franklin County, right?
3: Yes, Franklin County is where our office is and where the business started. 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I've got clients in Newcastle, from there down to Vivi, over to the state line, and then down at Columbus, Indiana.
2: So if you can hear this and you're in the state of Indiana, Franklin County Farmers Mutual and Jim has you covered, right?
3: Yes, we can insure whatever you have of value that you think needs protected.
2: All right, so come on out here. Join us at the booth outside of the commercial building. You can meet Jim, chat with him about your insurance needs, and we'll be here at least until 8 o'clock tonight. 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
4: ABC News, I'm Michelle Franzen. The Trump administration ushering in new tariffs starting at midnight, impacting dozens of U.S. trading partners, including Canada. Prime Minister Mark Carney says his country is preparing a response.
5: Let's be clear about how Canada is responding. Yes, we are intensifying our negotiations with the United States in pursuit of a comprehensive agreement that addresses all tariff-related sectors.
4: The U.S. and Iran locked in back-and-forth strikes with reports of Iranian drone and missile attacks in Kuwait today. Maritime traffic remains stalled or blocked in the Strait of Hormuz, and Iran-backed Houthis targeting ships in the Red Sea. That's driving Brent crude oil above $100 a barrel. In Minneapolis, Vance Belter, who pleaded

0: guilty last month to shooting and killing Minnesota lawmaker Melissa Hortman and her husband, and stalking and attempting to kill another lawmaker and his wife, has been sentenced to 2 life terms plus 40 years in prison. This is ABC News.
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boys, and they said, you know, all the others went and cashed out. 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It'll sit right here on this land, and you could leave town a rich man. And he said, boys, whatever you're offering, it won't be enough.

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0: 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I'm Rob LeFerry. That's going to do it for me here on this Thursday night. Come back and do it all over again tomorrow, beginning at 3 o'clock and going until 7. Everyone, enjoy your Thursday night. 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
2: Ripley County Fairgrounds. Tonight you can come enjoy the horse pull at 7:30 in the grandstand. They're getting ready for that right now. But tomorrow is the livestock auction for all these 4-H kids. And I know one person that really gives back during that auction is Jim, our friend from Franklin County Farmers Mutual Insurance Company. And Jim, you're sponsoring this hour, but tomorrow you're going to be in that livestock auction and you need some information, right?
3: Yes, that's true. Tomorrow I'll be in the livestock auction bidding on animals. Chickens, rabbits, whatever. My issue is I know my customers, but I don't know all my customers' children. So if you're out there and you have a child that's got an animal that's going to be in the auction, stop by here and give me their name so I'll be sure to bid on their animal.
2: That's awesome. Jim really gives back with his friend, with his partners at the Franklin County Farmers Mutual Insurance Company during that livestock auction. And if you can't find Jim, come find us and we'll let him know those names also. But come on out here, enjoy the fair tonight. See Jim, let him know your kiddo's name so he can get those bids in for those kids tomorrow. This is Annie for 103.9 WRBI.
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6: I'm WRBI meteorologist Megan Mulford with Southeastern Indiana's most reliable forecast. 57 tonight, under mainly clear skies, winds out of the northeast at around 5 miles an hour. Daytime highs approaching 79. Tomorrow, sunshine mixed with clouds at times. Lows around 60. Tomorrow night, mainly cloudy skies expected. Right now, it's 75 degrees.
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1: ABC News, I'm Michelle Franzen. The Trump administration ushering in new tariffs starting at midnight, impacting dozens of U.S. trading partners, including Canada. Prime Minister Mark Carney says his country is preparing a response.
2: Let's be clear about how Canada is responding. Yes, we are intensifying our negotiations with the United States in pursuit of a comprehensive agreement that addresses all tariff-related sectors.
1: The U.S. and Iran locked in back-and-forth strikes with reports of Iranian drone and missile attacks in Kuwait today. Maritime traffic remains stalled or blocked in the Strait of Hormuz, and Iran-backed Houthis targeting ships in the Red Sea. That's driving Brent crude oil above $100 a barrel. In Minneapolis, Vance Belter, who pleaded guilty last month to shooting and killing Minnesota lawmaker Melissa Hortman and her husband and stalking and attempting to kill another lawmaker and his wife, has been sentenced to two life terms plus 40 years in prison. This is ABC News. In Madison, Wisconsin, protests broke out following a deadly encounter between police and a black man yesterday. The man, police say, was trying to open car doors and fled on his bike. Police say the suspect was armed with a knife and allegedly injured an officer. Today, Mary Satya Rhodes Conway says the immediate focus is supporting the family of the victim, Corey Ruiz, and the community. Here's ABC's Alex Mallon.
3: Now, they said that this is going to be an independent process moving forward. They will release details, including the name of the officer who fired those fatal shots.

0: shots, but obviously still a lot of questions to be answered by authorities, and whether we'll see some of the additional new video that they had promised could potentially be released.
1: Jeffrey Epstein's former J.P. Morgan Chase investment banker James Staley testified today before the House Oversight Committee. He's denied any wrongdoing. And a wildfire continues to spread near popular tourist destinations in southwest France. That's forced around 20,000 people to evacuate. Michelle Franzen, ABC News.
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3: When you first saw her, she was out walking her dog. 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Your foot was on the gas and her life was on the line. 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
4: I'm WRBI meteorologist Paul Frobley with southeastern Indiana's most reliable forecast. Partly cloudy tonight with lows around 57. Northeasterly winds around 5 miles per hour. Daytime highs approaching 79 tomorrow. Sunshine mixed with clouds at times. Lows dip down to about 60 tomorrow night. Mainly cloudy skies. Slight chance of rain showers Saturday. Highs level off around 81. 88, a blend of clouds and sun Sunday. Currently 75.
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1: road again. It's Annie at the Ripley County Fairgrounds tonight at 7:30 here coming up real soon. You can come out here and enjoy the horse pulls in the grandstand. And right now we are sponsored by Moore Law Firm, and I have Matt Moore here with me. And Matt, you guys do a lot of cool things to help the community. And can you tell me about one that you're really proud of?
2: Yeah, one that I'm really, really, really proud of is called Every Soul Counts. It was an organization that was started a couple years ago where we raise money to help the Special Olympic athletes in ROD, which is Ripley, Ohio and Dearborn County, raise money to get proper clothing, proper shoes, proper equipment to do

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2: Have you heard of the sacred water? It's not anything from a church. It's actually from a company called Irwan. We're going to talk about it coming up a little bit later on today's show. Hi there, I'm Terry Dean. This is the Terry Dean Program. Also, we'll talk about the states that tip the best. And if you've ever heard of Type 2 fun, what is that? Well, we'll break that down for you coming up a little bit later on. Stick it right here to this radio station. I'm sure to appreciate you and I hanging out for today. More of the Terry Dean Program on the way.
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3: It's Annie at the Ripley County Fairgrounds. We are giving away Kentucky Kingdom tickets tonight. And at the end of the fair, everybody who registers all week long is entered to win some Reds tickets. And this hour, we are sponsored by Moore Law Firm. And we've got Matt here. And Matt, there's some changes at Moore Law Firm this year, right?
4: Yeah, we're pretty excited. We have expanded this year and brought on a new attorney named Justin Meredith. Justin is from Shelbyville. So we have a somewhat local influence coming and joining us. And he's focusing on our litigation department, trying to grow that so that we can offer better litigation services to all our clients. The other big change we have is that we are opening a part-time office in Shelbyville so that we can hopefully serve even more clients and stay with the local small firm feel, but also have a broader area of clients that we can serve.
3: Okay, and so you guys, your office right now is in Batesville, but you serve more than just Ripley County, right?
4: We do. We serve really anybody in Indiana, but Southeast Indiana, primarily going from Shelby County, Decatur County, Ripley County, Ohio, Dearborn, and those surrounding counties. But yeah, really Ripley and Decatur are two of our biggest ones.
3: All right, so you can come out here, meet Matt, and talk to him about your legal needs and their growing firm. Tonight, we'll be here till 8 o'clock. This is Annie at the Ripley County Fairgrounds for 103.9 WRBI.
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6: I'm WRBI meteorologist Megan Mulford with Southeastern Indiana's most reliable forecast. Lows dip down to about 57 tonight under partly cloudy skies, winds out of the northeast at around 5 miles an hour. A blend of clouds and sun again tomorrow, highs level off around 79, 60 tomorrow night, mainly cloudy skies. Right now, 75.
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2: It's Annie at the Ripley County Fairgrounds, and tonight we're giving away Kentucky Kingdom tickets. You can come on out and register for those, and you'll also be entered to win the Reds tickets that we'll draw for tomorrow. In this hour, we are sponsored by Moore Law Firm, and we have Matt with us tonight. And Matt, I understand that there are trusts, they're really important, and there are some, they're not just for our grandmas and great-grandmas. Who else are they for?
3: Well, like we said earlier in this hour, one of the things that we specialize in and do a lot is dealing with children with special needs and helping support those communities. Well, one thing that we have adapted in our law practice is what we call special needs trusts. Those are trusts that you can establish for a loved one who needs public benefits or needs a little extra help or assistance, and the trust will keep them from becoming ineligible for those types of benefits. So they're really unique, but they're very, very helpful for families who have somebody like that. And it's better than just giving it to a loved one and saying, here, you take care of it, take care of that person. You can still put that person in charge, but the trust makes sure the money will be there for your loved one for as long as you need it to be.
2: All right, so if that's something that you qualify for, you think you might qualify for, come out here, talk to Matt, talk to Moore Law Firm. They specialize in that. They do it every day. They know what they're looking for and what they're doing. And you can join them tonight and us. We'll be out here till about 8 o'clock tonight at the Ripley County Fairgrounds. 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
4: ABC News, I'm Dave Packard. A day after signing a landmark nuclear deal with Saudi Arabia, that agreement may now be in doubt. President Trump announcing the Saudis have to join the Abraham Accords. White House Press Secretary Caroline Leavitt.
5: Yes, this deal with Saudi Arabia, the energy deal, is contingent on this condition as far as the president is concerned. So we'll continue to talk with our Saudi counterparts to get the deal finalized and hopefully see them joining the Abraham Accords very soon.
4: The Saudis have been against joining because they want to see the establishment of a Palestinian state. Israel doesn't. 13th day of attacks in Iran. Iran retaliating by firing missiles and drones, interceptions in Jordan and Kuwait. Iranian-backed Houthis establishing a second oil choke point at the entrance of the Red Sea, striking ships, oil prices skyrocketing to more than $100 a barrel. Protests today in Madison, Wisconsin, after police shot and killed a man who they say pulled a knife during a struggle. This is ABC News.
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2: So have you ever had type 2 fun before? It sounds like something you'd need to go to the ER for, but according to this, it's more of a fond memories of something that was actually quite miserable. Like, let's say you moved your best friend. It was the hottest day. It was the hardest one, hardest move you've ever had to do. But when you look back on it, you think of it, you know, kind of as an enjoyable moment. That is considered type 2 fun. You just laugh about it. It's a good memory later, not as you're actually going through the real event. So the next time you're halfway through something just terrible and you're with maybe your best friends or maybe somebody else, just remember, you might be making that one of your favorite stories later on in life.
0: WRBI. On the
3: road again. It's Annie for one final time from the Ripley County Fairgrounds tonight. And we are joined this hour with Matt from Moore Law Office. And Matt, what do I do if I know someone that needs to probably go into a nursing home soon? Is that something I can just take care of myself, or should I come see you first?
4: That's definitely, we would wish that somebody would come see us first. There's many, many times where people have come to us and they've either relied upon the nursing home administrator or a friend or

0: attorney who's not skilled in that area, and we wish we would have seen them months or even years in advance, because we could have saved them a substantial amount of headaches probably and a substantial amount of money. But if they've taken the wrong advice, it's hard for us to dig them out of that hole. So anytime someone's thinking about that, or even that it could be in the future in the next couple of years, we'd encourage you to come talk to us. We can help you put a plan in place. So if that does occur, you know what to do, and we have a good plan to deal with that situation.
1: All right, so you hear that here. If you are thinking there's someone that you love and care about and take care of that's going to need nursing home care in the next year or two or even tomorrow, call up Moore Law Firm and get their advice before you sign that paperwork at the nursing home. If you have more questions, you can come on out here. We'll be here till a little after 8. Matt will be with us, but we can always give you his information for Moore Law Firm. Anytime you need it, call us at the office and come join us at the Ripley County Fair tonight. 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
4: I'm WRBI meteorologist Megan Mulford with Southeastern Indiana's most reliable forecast. Lows dip down to about 57 tonight under partly cloudy skies, winds out of the northeast at around 5 miles an hour. A blend of clouds and sun again tomorrow, highs level off around 79, 60 tomorrow night, mainly cloudy skies. Right now, 73.
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